0: 42 for Tom. Can you send the 239 at 21B?
1: And for 42 West South 8th Avenue, Miller arrived to pick up her gray Dodge Durango. The person who was buying it from the caller stopped making payments. He blocked the vehicle in so she can't take it. Contact Gladys at 1704. Anyone to follow?
0: Okay, 31 India, can you roll fire to our location?
2: To tow a vehicle for a 3511, driver has no driver's license and never had one.
3: A different tow for 3511. Yeah, go ahead.

0: Adam 4. I heard that broadcast from Tepe. Are you able to reach the captain and see if they have a Henry or George check that they're working this off of and a vehicle description order in the area?
1: Yeah, I sent a message to Intro to see if we can get a vehicle description. So far, I don't have anything. Let me see if I can find out more.

0: 23 Henry.
1: 23 Henry.
0: Can you send back the DV and the 24 beat that we were just out on? 24 Henry will attach here in a second.
1: Or for DV 725, he's still not on you. 20th, they're crying, saying my son is abusive, especially doesn't want someone there and doesn't feel safe. So then it's going to be urchins, no weapons, 70 for contact, 1706.
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1: Thank you.
3: My
1: numbers. Terminal damage 4227 South Central Avenue. It's going to be 26-86-3882.

0: 424 phone. It looks like reference your car. We're getting a duplicate from the mail saying that the 101 who came to buy the car is trying to steal it, and the owner of the car is 901 Henry. The original caller is saying she's the owner and she's selling it to him. Okay, Sam 610, I still don't have vehicle info. I've asked info in them on, I still don't have it. Apparently, they're working it on their own channels, and they have the subject detained, and they're clearing the vehicle now, and they do not want our help.
1: 610, copy. Thanks, I'll be sending.
0: 10-4.
2: Needs her to leave with complainant. 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Daughter has a history of 901 x-ray, nothing today. Stephanie for contact at 1709, and you're back with us. Sam 4. 4.
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0: 1709. 10-9. 728 Thomas, saying the male in the black jersey is 51.
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1: We got one being transferred, or Prakash, you need to discuss over, brother.
2: Red truck with awning and a generator, selling food and drink, and the 14 signs posted, and 18 on file for complainant. Girls. For our telephone contact at 1710 Megan Anna to follow.
0: For 411 India.
6: Yes.
0: The 640 Mixer, 2530 South 16th Avenue, Boxfield Trailer Leasing. There's some parking and no parking zone in front of the caller's business, a black Nissan Altima unknown plate, occupied by a white male tall, thin build, and a white female blonde hair, parked behind a vacant white Range Rover. Caller believes are possibly casing the area at 1711.
7: There are no humans around. There are belongings. 1711 hour.
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6: 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We're also with 915 Tom.
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0: You get supervisor approval for a 3511 tow for one vehicle, never been issued a license.
1: 42, Frank.
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3: I think that's 312-1449 East Highland, Unit 4. 12-year-old is riding an e-bike that has speed up to 50 miles an hour, which is not safe. And dad, Chris, born in the 80s, is refusing to do any type of supervision, allowing the kids to go wherever. The child doesn't have a helmet, is using safety gear, and it's the second time this has happened. Mom also talked to dad, who is not listening to her. He got Candace for contact at 1714. If you didn't follow.
4: Hey, 3rd Avenue Union School, just south Tower 1.
1: 10-4. We have two calls in DOU, a 245 attempt 455 North 3rd Street, 518B, and a fight call at 100 North 1st Street, 518B.
5: The school. 6-0, complainant is a white male, 12 years old, with a red flannel, dark pants, holding a cardboard with writing on it. He was panhandling just west before going onto the ramp. The police worried because he's so young, 1715.
6: 459 Adam, ready, please.
1: Happy 459 Adam, 2832 East Walton Lane, Unit 3. At a residence that came in from the back door. Along from the advisors, two people were seen from the patio camera. One is in a black Nike hat and a gray shirt. The other is in a H-town shirt and matching shorts. Also wearing some red Crocs and glasses. They have not contacted an RP yet. 233 Frank, have your backup at 1715.

0: tell him twice to wait on your answer.
1: Go ahead.
0: Just for information on your call, the male is yelling at the complainant and calling her names. It's most likely it's Green-Eye now.
1: Obviously going to Charlie 9.
0: No, it's sitting on Adam Deck. Don't believe it's physical.
1: Obviously, you want to roll me another unit, just in case.
0: Or can I get another unit to upgrade? Sure, thank you.
2: Anyone for what call was that?
0: It's a 962 on 43 on your Beards Way. It's a check wall for 7502 West Mitchell. The complainant hasn't seen their 2-month-old son in 4 weeks. The mom's not answering. There's a court custody issue. The mom is Marcella Alvarado, born in 98, 17 hours. The color is going to be in a Nissan Sentra that's green or gray in color.
3: Also advise a supervisor that we will be leaving the city.
0: Sir, supervisor, your copy.
1: Yes, sir, did you do that? I copy that.
0: Copy.
1: 727, my radio is on. Did you hear me?
0: Negative.
1: Copy, thank you.
0: Can you give the site 818 South 9th Avenue, 514 B?
2: 514 Henry.
0: 514 Henry in the back of the server, Charlie 5 at 1718.
2: 514 Frank.
0: Thank you.
2: 51 Frank's monitor.
0: 10-4.
2: I want Frank's monitor.
0: I'm sorry.

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1: 7961 Henry, Central and Southern, by the Central Tires, black Honda Civic versus a light green SUV, possibly a Honda that left westbound. 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
1: So the male replied to the complaint and is now going back to his vehicle.
2: 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We're just going to try for it. Are they on Beardsley or where are they at exactly?
1: Says just east, I believe, on Beardsley.

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1: Reference a flight call 4001 West Hamelback Road. It's going to be a Charlie 9 to 1721.
2: 911 from switch.
0: 24. Go ahead.
3: 9 4 Tom. What's good?
0: 24. I'm 245. The opponent came home and her door code is showing that it's been used while she was gone. She's not seen any force entry, not hearing anything. 1722 units follow.
4: On the street, the component's called GMC train versus a white forerunner. 1722.
3: 1722, Tom, 441 in custody. Can we see if we can get a 1060?
0: Go ahead.
3: Just north of 63rd Avenue, Indian School. John David Adams, 0, Bravo, X-ray.
0: 10-4.
1: Affirmative, transfer to JCL 3962. You're on bottom deck.
0: Okay, go ahead.
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0: Copy, 7007 West Indian School, 1321.
1: Interview through Georgetown, that's going to be, they're going past 35th Avenue, still going eastbound. Let's take the caller on the phone with the husband.
6: Copy, is he still on the 21? I'm out with the comp right now.
1: This broadcast for Black Crown Victoria 56850 Young was swerving and using the emergency lane to drive on Pintown southbound and sent pushing only 1723.
6: Shot him 10. 933 George. The comp's husband says he continued eastbound on Beardsley from 35th. For the access road is.
0: Can you confirm your 20?
6: Yeah, 933 George, 2 Adam Henry, 3557, correct?
1: No, sorry, we heard it wrong.
6: Okay, can you run that plate and tell us what the 20 is, please?
1: 2150 West Alameda Road.
6: The 200?
1: Ten-4.
6: That's like 21st in Valley, correct?
1: Twenty-first and Pinnacle Peak.
6: I copy. If you want to have units head like north on 19th, so apparently he did provide information, but she says he's possibly 380. You can copy a comp's plate. Charles Tom King, 7560.
1: Ten-4. The gold took several items from the store, left in a black Nissan Sentra. William Young, Adam Q, Edward Ocean, last seen westbound on Southern. Contact Angela at 1726. I copy the advice.
3: 43 North, put me on a call.
0: Thank you. Six. Drinks on your hip.
4: Captain 647, 8842 North 8th Street. It's a white male and a white female employees to 30s with a shopping cart and other items. He got known for conduct at 1726. Did you just follow?
3: I'll advise.
4: I copy that you'll advise. Is there a supervisor copy?
5: Can you send me the 459 Charles on my beat?
4: That's why I 1722.
0: And took off at 1727.

0: 23 Indy. I'm going to say that priority 3 Indy. You have a chance to take it. Thank you.
1: Priority Indy, welcome. Contact Indy.
0: I'm going to increase my call to the ticket, please. 10-4. Not safe and bad. Press 4 and 80. User refuses to do any type of supervision. Not allowing the kid to go wherever. The child does have a helmet and is using safety gear. It's the second time this has happened. Mom has talked to dad, who is not listening to her, and you got Candace for contact at 1728. The student follows. 414 India, did you copy that priority 3 I sent in your beat? Thank you.
2: Oh, 9226.
0: Go ahead.
2: 32nd Street and the South Mountain Freeway. 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Sam David Adams for Young 4. 4.
3: And Trey Lane just north.
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0: For 21, contact at 1730. Is he new to follow? Second info from daughter, drove by 30 ago. Red truck with a awning and a generator sign, food and drink. There is no trespassing signs posted. ATR file. Daryl, 31, contact 1730 and 99 for Ocean Attack.
4: Four zero two seven. A gray Chevy cargo van parked outside of the caller's apartment. The subject tried talking to complain and his daughter. He's Hispanic, 30 years old, medium build, dark clothes. Colors clothing. Doesn't say how old the daughter is. 1730.
3: So she just got scared when he started yelling at her. As of right now, he provided everything that he had needed to provide. So as of right now, we're code 4 to see exactly what she needs. But we don't have any other parties calling in about this. Is that correct?
0: Yeah, that's correct. No other duplicate calls, and they're no longer on the line with the husband and the original caller, it looks like.
3: Okay. I guess he got, the reason why he was yelling at her is he got upset that she called PD because he was trying to get her money not to call PD. But just a little 647, just so that 93 George knows.
0: Copy, 93 George, your copy. Emergency traffic for a fight. I-17 Indian School Road, 431B.
5: Hey,
0: 732 Ocean and anyone else. It's going to be Charlie 7 of 1732.
3: 72 Frank Monitor.
0: Yeah.
4: Ocean, I copy your message for 18 Tom at Panda Express. 7630 with Laura Buckeye. Subject been using the lead from the front of the business. He's in his 30s, tall, weighted old black hoodie, black jeans, patent handling, 1732. The caller does want contact.
3: This is going to be a printed announcement for Tom for 20. You can update that to Sony System. You can add the core.
2: fine. Go ahead.
0: Seven 27 Paul, go ahead.
5: Copy.

0: please report for Henry.
1: 6 for Henry.
0: You from the 647 off campus.
1: Figure this is 47, 2015, West Texas, Unit 255. An unknown subject has been knocking on the door and window. Car has not looked to confirm, but thinks it's ex-boyfriend Christopher Wilkerson. 483, speed down balls by 765 pounds. Ex-boyfriend moved out yesterday. Car has since had the locks changed. The ex-boyfriend is meant to carry a knife and taser. We got Estefani for contact at 1734. Agent Paula.
2: Can you call me back on incident 863211, please?
1: 10-4. Henry.
0: 6-3-4, Henry. I assume we're making back up. 6-3-4, Tom. We can make the back. We're just finishing up for 10-6-8.
1: 4.
3: We have a 508, 1530 North 50th Avenue. Fire is working a fire there.
0: Four three, Henry. I'll take that trespasser on Chandler.
4: 10-4, thank you. It's going to be 4647 East Chandler Boulevard at the salon. An unknown male was inside refusing to leave. He's now in the parking lot outside. White male, 6-1, light blue shirt, beige pants. Contact Jamie, 1735. Anyone to follow?
0: Got
4: it. Passing call, 4647 East Chandler, 434B.
3: The caller has seen his baby, 2 months old in 4 weeks, should be with mom. There's custody issues going on, 1735, unit
0: 12.
3: The color is in a Nissan Sentra that's green or gray in color.

0: Be back up for the 312, 1449 East Highland Avenue.
1: Please throw a phone. I could back up my unit on Highland Ave.
0: Copy, thank you. India at 3009 West Bluefield Avenue. Son is yelling and threatening to harm himself. Black male named Isaac, born in 2012. 5'9", 160 pounds, green shirt, denim shorts, no plan, made a crying crisis. Complainant is asking for y'all to take him to Quail Run. No further information or description, no known weapons, Michelle for contact at 1737.

0: 7200, Mary Victor Adam, Fort North. Sam, comes back to a Subaru Outback, but it is expired. Can I get a unit for backup 31st Street, McDowell?
1: 7200, Yanko. Thank you.
0: 10-4. Venture 900 Bravo, we got a secondary call saying caller heard something being dropped inside, or it sounded like something was being dropped at 2 ago. We're not seeing or hearing anything else.
1: Copy, thank you.

0: 647 270 West Merlot Avenue. Moving on 9607 Avenue and travel back.
1: Right.
0: Yeah, are you still code 40201 East Washington Street?
1: Yeah, I'm going to just pull it, and then we're going to be working on an event.
0: Okay, do you want me to just pull it for you?
1: No, I'll do it here in a little bit. Thank you, though.
0: Okay.
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0: for Wayne, his subject's not fat.
1: Go ahead.
0: We'll be at 35th Avenue and Harrison, next to the railroad tracks.
1: 10-4. A34, Tom, can you show the code 6? Come forward, 221. 79th Avenue baseline with Arizona, Frank, Tom, Adam, 44, William.

0: copy. 3036 East Thomas Road is a Fry's Hispanic male, 20s, 5'5", 130 pounds, black shirt, black pants, black backpack with a red design on it. And he has face tattoos. No known weapons, was lingering around out by the front entrance, refusing to leave, kind of towards the west end of the building. To you at 1742. Unit to follow.
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1: 7-4-18-0. 225 East Jesse Owens Parkway, number 229. 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Anyone to follow? 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Looking for a black male, 45 years old, 6'3", 210 pounds, black tank top, dark shirts, bags with him. No gun weapons, was inside the business, refusing to leave to you at 1745. Unit to follow.
0: 733. 10-4. 6-19 on workout 4, but can you keep clear for my OIT, please?
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0: Hey, Fred, what's up?
1: Hey, before George.
0: Yes, there's somebody street. Can I get a 10 take to 15, 15, 15, 15, 15, 15, 15, 15, 15, 15, 15, 15, 15, 15, 15, 15, 15, 15, 15, 15, 15, 15, 15, 15, 15, 15, 15, 15, 15, 15, 15, 15, 15, 15, 15, 15, 15, 15, 15, 15, 15, 15, 15, 15, 15, 15, 15, 15, 15, 15, 15, 15, 15, 15, 15, 15, 15, 15, 15, 15, 15, 15, 15, 15, 15, 15, 15, 15, 15, 15, 15, 15, 15, 15, 15, 15, 15, 15, 15, 15, 15, 15, 15, 15, 15, 15, 15, 15, 15, 15, 15, 15, 15, 15, 15, 15, 15, 15, 15, 15, 15, 15, 15, 15, 15, 15, 15, 15, 15, 15, 15, 15, 15, 15, 15, 15, 15, 15, 15, 15, 15, 15, 15, 15, 15, 15, 15, 15,
1: Sorry, you're old 10-1. Are you asking for 10-60?
0: Yes, ma'am. I'm sorry, the air is blowing. Yeah, can I get 10-60 to 5110 West Baseline?
1: Copy, 10-60 for 5110 West Baseline. I go for 10-60 for 5110 West Baseline.
2: 8-34, Tom.
1: 10-4.
0: 34, Tom. Just give us a minute while we just let it stop.
1: Copy. This is John at 4414 West Cactus Road at the Planet Fitness. Two members are refusing to leave. They were taking pictures of other members while working out. One is a Hispanic female, 14 to 17 years old, black shirt, black leggings. Another Hispanic female, 14 to 17 years old, brown shirt, black leggings, no weapon. Michael at the front desk for contact at 1747.
3: Just be advised, the media is on scene for our accident. It's going to be in the southwest corner plot with us.
1: I copy. Media is on scene for 10th Avenue and Bethany Home Road. For 2200 North 95th Avenue, Unit 152. And I need to tune in as we're rambling right here. Noises in college apartments saying we got an RO on the neighbor and she thought she contacted DPS. There is a hazard for apartment 151 saying Renee calls about 418 issues. So you got Renee for contact at 1748 at unit 12.

0: Traffic check wall for 59th Avenue Van Buren at the southeast corner facing eastbound. City bus number 5607 with a 111 requesting police. And then wondering what happened with the buses 1012 on the PD. The white female, older, purple shirt, jeans, black shoes. He got known for causes 1949 as unit to follow.
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0: 62 Franco, monitor. Copy. 4. Information for units in the area of 60th Street and Greenway Lane, northbound. Continue 390 David Broadcast, want to go blue band with Autism Company on the side with the license plate of Victor George Adam, 4 Robert 3. Was driving erratically and running people off the road. Van was also speeding, harassing near QT at 59th Avenue and Greenway. Information only at 1750. Holding 837, 4025 East Thunderbird Road. 633, thanks for traffic.
3: There's
0: your friend. The family got 4025 East Thunderbird Road. It was 1 minute ago with white female, 35 years old. 160 pounds, long brown hair, brown shirt, and a white male, 35 years old, 5'5", bald, with a dark hoodie and a shirt and light pants. I don't know my weapons. They were running across from the intersection with a price car full of unbagged items to a white Toyota SUV that was parked in front of Anytime Fitness. They left eastbound on the river, possibly southbound Tatum. They had taken a plate off the vehicle. Clint just have pictures and videos of the suspect. It's going to be Kyle for 21 contractor at 1750. Another unit to pull in. 10-4. 4. B. I want them to move along at 1751. Is there a unit to pull?
4: 1690.
0: 10-4. It's saying that the complaint is a witness from Papa John's delivery. So I'm not, I don't know if Bryce is going to call it in as well. Female known on weapons. One complainant facing him today, the son was crying and grandma told him to hang up. There were scratches on the kid's shoulder. Contact the mother via telephone 1751.
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3: Indian. 611
5: Indian. 611 Indian. Anyone else? It's on Charlie 6, 1752.
2: 61 Frank, monitor.
5: So far.
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1: 10-4.
0: Is anyone able to make a backup for the 647 at 7849 North 33rd Avenue?
4: Great.
0: 10-4, thank you.
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0: Six 30%.
4: You're all fired at my location. You know, extremely intoxicated.
1: Holding a 585 at 3rd Street and I-10.
2: 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Send it in, please.
0: Come on. 3649 was in school, 825B.
7: So for a criminal damage, 2649 with Indian School, 825B. Early North Johnson, TV 3, Frank, please require. Anybody for the hot call at 2649 with Indian School?
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1: Reference this 585 3rd Street and I-10. Do you want to do a BC? Nobody for contact. It's related to the APS outage.
6: 726. We're good for out here, but can we get one more unit, please?
1: Unit for backup, 21st.
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1: Interference in the area of 3rd Street and the I-10 overpass. The traffic lights are completely off. Signals have been advised. It's related to the APS outage. Still ongoing. Info only 1754.
8: Turn on, Charlie.
1: 703, Charlie.
10: Can I get another unit here for 508, blocking in westbound traffic?
1: Can I get another unit out to 50th Street and Thomas?
9: 701, Charlie.
1: 10-4, thank you.

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2: For the special street from the Capitol Police, there's a Hispanic male, middle-aged, thin build with a mustache. He's a blue shirt, blue long trousers. Everyone is harassing them, wanting to bust up. That's okay, 57.

come for 10,610 on 48th Street. Buyer 7017 for a white female, late 20s, has a blanket by her. She passed out at the pool. She's been there all day. Not sure if she's going to be transported, but they want her removed and trespassed. 1758. Or the Henry, I copy of all.

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2: 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We're here, we're across the street. As of right now, we're not seeing a 239.
1: It's going to be a physical inside of the store. 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
5: 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His name's Enrique Felipe Sanchez. He's born in 1999, and he's wearing a gray shirt, brown shorts, black shoes, no known weapons, at 1800 hours.
3: 10-4.
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6: 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Pushing through the ticket.
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7: Ex-boyfriend Brandon, 27-year-old Hispanic. No weapons. Wearing a yellow soccer jersey and blue jeans. He's reason to reaccompany in his apartment complex parking lot after knocking out the door. Male has also been 215 to win his wife over the 21. Andres, I'd like contact that you can hear one of the units call. And we're following for the summer 6-1-3-646 on K3Pro.
3: 10-4.
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3: I'm going to find you one more copy. 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
8: Thank you. 212 West McNeil Street. Attempt to serve a modified order protection to a 101 Sheila. Black female, 5'5", 130 pounds. She is known to carry and own a gun at 1802 in Annapolis.
3: Thank you.
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0: 10-25, are they needing a drill for the 09 call?
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1: Going to close your backup for 813 Henry at 2200 North 95th Avenue. 23 is about 4 from away. It's Charlie D. You can go for.
5: Is there a closer backup 2200 North 95th Ave? Okay, it's on Charlie.
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5: 23 for the 647 1702 Smarletta Avenue. Off the SRP power plant. Parking lot with an abandoned lot between two subjects set up a tent. It's closer to 17th Avenue, Maryland. They have a tent and a giant umbrella. From the ravines, Matthew, contact at 1806.

0: 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Houston 22, that did you appreciate it?
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2: Hunter Travis to 901 for fire staging 2323 West Elm 6930. 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
3: Frank.
2: By Frank in the backup, Charlie says 1807 900. 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
0: 625 Tom, let us just go and we'll attach.
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4: On Wayland Drive, Hispanic female 30 years old, on older Toyota versus a Hispanic male 30 years old in a silver Chevy Malibu. It sounds like they had an accident, now they're just yelling at each other at 1807.

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0: at info?
1: Okay, I'm going to put 4.
0: 10-4. I have a chance to take it, thank you.
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1: Or
0: Timber. South Joy Canyon Drive, 444B. Any units for domestic?
2: Sure.
0: 432 Franklin, the backup central for Charlie 4 is 1809.
2: 4-3-100, switching.
0: Thank you.
2: 43 Frank, monitor.
0: 10-4.
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0: Hey, copy, 209. And there's someone available. We're still holding a trespassing call for 05 North 12th Street, 513B, South Coast for 18 Ocean, call 1722 South 7th Avenue, 514B. And we're holding a 651 Adam call, 5102 East Piedmont for 33B.
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0: Coming up over, huh?
2: 7171 South, which you first have, Bubba Lincoln, Adam 587. 10-4.
3: Dispatch, I'm not in contact with the complaint at the Planet Fitness.
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0: Is there 964 Tom, 7171 South, 51st Ave? First, the Chief Tribe. This is deserve an order of protection. Give me a black male, 5'9", 136 pounds, brown eyes, brown hair. She crosses on the face under the eye, skull tattoo on the forehead. He's a 237 David user, he drives the blue Chevy. He is violent towards PD and known to carry and own a gun.
4: At 1811. That was at 10 a.m. Complainant has been looking all day with a friend. She's at this listed 20. Contact the friend, Jamie, born in 73. No 901 x-ray statements, just not answering the phone. The complainant is Matthew in a gray blue Toyota Tacoma. Correction, blue Toyota Corolla, and 32 Ocean is going with you. 1812.
5: Okay, the median. Appeared to be a white male in his 70s, wearing a white shirt, blue jeans, and a weapon. Called in by a passerby with no contact at 1812. Is there a unit to follow?
6: 212 Frank.
5: Copy.
4: After seeing two Hispanic males or Native males earlier, they were in their 20s, 5'5", no known weapons. They had bikes and backpacks. One was in a red shirt, another one we don't have a description on clothes. They were outside of that house, and then there was a Hispanic or Native female in black clothing that walked out of the house to you at 1812. Unit for backup.
2: 21 Ocean.
4: 10-4. Information for units in the area of 24th Street and Indian School. We have a 510 vehicle, blue Kia Forte, ball for Adam, for Frank Henry, road rage, tailgating, swerving in and out of lanes, subject last seen northbound, info only, 1813.
5: Complaints with off-site security company, which is a black fee for a Hispanic man in his 30s, average build, wearing a black shirt, black pants, no weapons. He's been loitering on the property, currently laying down in front of the dumpsters in front of the property. Complainant says that there is no trespassing signs posted and the ETA on file. Call taker advised they did not find the ETA. They would like telephone contact at 1813.
0: In Phoenix.

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2: 29 North 47 Avocado in 1066. 7 of us need to complain food order from this front porch. It was Boyle Local Food. Now they're refusing to give it back. They're in apartment 2099. It's a Hispanic female, 30s, with a white shirt, red checkered shorts, 1814. And the owner has video.
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4: Of course, 6 here on 10 front, Jefferson.
2: Can I affirm 304? Send a hand information. Transfer of a complaint is Father Jackson. Made big statements to 9 on x-ray. No plans or means to do so. Send advice he does live with two dogs. No one else in the apartment. Other than weapons in the home. 21 contract for completed at 1815. Is there another unit to follow?
4: 602, Frank.
2: Okay.
5: There's an available ruling at 61 Henry, 4725 East, 6942B.
2: Yeah, 10-4.
6: So,
5: 10-4, thank you.
2: Emergency traffic for residential, 1016 East Woodland Avenue, 200 North, 516B.
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0: 221
1: for the hot traffic?
0: 233, yeah, put me on the hot traffic.
1: I copy.
2: Frank Connor.
1: Copy. 221 India.
0: Yeah, for the hot traffic.
1: Yeah, put you on it.
0: Go for it.
1: 10-4. 17.
0: Is this enough?
1: 10-4.
3: 81, hurry, Potter.
1: 10-4. Seven, 33, Tom.
4: 4, sir.
1: 10-4. Air 513B. 14 Tom. 4. That unit and any others, that's Charlie 5 is 1818. Eight. 25 firm gets the trespassing at 4301 West Cactus Road, Circle K. Three males, mixed races, 30s are smoking, 237s at David by the dumpster. They have backpacks and then weapons. Don't put their description or information. Pay for contact at 1818. Repeating this call.
0: Our hands on 824 Ocean.
1: 24, thank you. Seven 31 Tom, are you saying the next?
0: Yeah, send me the next, please.
1: 10-4, it's the 961 15th Ave and Osborne. Complainants wait to the RL4 versus a blue truck to you at 1819.

three units in the area of 32nd Street and Thomas. We have a 500 broadcast, secondhand info. Complainant's boyfriend, Peter, has a history of seizures, was driving home in a turquoise Chevy Silverado near that 32nd and Thomas, and heard a loud bang or crash. He was headed towards Chandler, going home. Not sure if he got in an accident. 21 is in the call. Info only, 1820.

0: 726 Tom, can you push my call throughout my report?
1: Yeah. Four.
2: Six point two Tom,
1: and anyone else gonna be on Charlie 6 1820.
3: 6 a lot, Henry. 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
1: Suffer.
2: Hey, Henry to Tom. Beta attach Nora William Alpha Ocean 3-4.
1: Okay. Are you close four? Are you four? Comes back negative to a Chevy Silverado Cave Marzalek. The Blackstaff 20. Are you close four?
2: Hey, 32 Tom, code 4.
1: Okay, I'm sorry, I attached it.

0: 8:30, Frankie. Send the next Monday.
1: Okay, 10-4. It's 211 Edward at 4830 West Darrell at 1822. For some reason, they made it a T2. Okay.

0: Yeah. Reference my call. Will you pull fire to my 20? We have a female who is in a lot of pain for being active.
1: 10-4.

0: me into that 155.
1: It's 8112 West Highland. At 38, but for some of the holes and walls. His name's Enrique Felix Sanchez, born in 99, gray shirt, brown short, 1823.
0: Hey, Tom, can you attach Tom John Alpha 18 Henry?
1: Yeah, 10-4.
2: 633.
1: Turn
3: 731, Tom, for info.
4: 731, Tom, we're going to be code 4.
3: Okay, code 4. But just so you're aware, there was a Tolleson PD officer out at the scene of your accident, and they said that the driver in the Chevy Silverado appears to be 390 David.
4: Yeah, we seen that over on the club.
3: Okay, number 4. And Tolleson PD said they're staying on scene.
0: And yes, sir, Dirk Slope at 3027th Avenue.
3: Are you code 4?
2: It's a difference.
3: I know, for 27th Avenue, Van Buren. Thanks.
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5: 933
1: India. 933 India, and anyone else is on Charlie 6. Again, Charlie 6, it's 1825.
6: And it's Greg Wander.
1: Come forward, come in, Charlie 6.

0: 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Patrol 77 for info. Patrol 77.
1: Patrol 77, go ahead.
0: Earlier today, we had SR-143 in Washington Street. We had the barricades go up due to the power outage and the stoplights there. I confirmed with APS that the power outage is now restored. Do you want me to call barricades and have them go pick up those stop signs?
1: Do we have an officer in the area to verify that the traffic is working appropriately, or the lights are working appropriately?
0: Okay, 10-4. Emergency traffic for a domestic 8125 North 23rd Avenue, 623B. Check welfare at 8927 West Indianola. The caller is 13 years old, and on the last day of school, her 14-year-old friend Marla told her that she's afraid of the parents. They've thrown a metal bottle at one of the heads of the three kids that they have. AZ Autism Charter School. And her phone was taken away.
2: 1827. 25
0: North 23rd Avenue, 623 B. 15 South. Okay, it's 32-690 on West McDowell. The pedestrian versus a gray 2008 Mercedes. It did happen in the parking lot. And it looks like fire went out there at 1828.
2: 620, tell them I'll break away.
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1: Copy that, thank you.
0: 714 Henry, I copy. You're going to take the 647, 4532 East Thomas Road, Western Dental parking lot. 4 to 5 Hispanic males, known on weapons. Hispanic or white males, doing 237 David parking lot, refusing to leave. 1830 to you. You for backup.
2: 713 Frank.
0: 10-4.

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1: Go ahead.
2: 7th Street in Euclid, Alice, temp plate 6946, 0H, Henry Robert.
1: 10-4.
3: Unified
1: Ocean 46. Go ahead.
3: We're going to meet that quick trip on 61st Avenue in Latham with Arizona Bravo Davis King, 8781.
1: 10-4.
4: 49 Charles, we're out here with them.
1: 10-4. Okay, 424 Tongue.
2: 424 Tongue.
1: 647 10th Way in Piedmont Road. It's going to be a return call. Reference an earlier incident, so they are back. 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Anyone to follow?
2: 423 Tongue.
1: 10-4.
2: 42 Frank, can you send me a message, please?
1: 10-4.
0: Two, three, two, Henry.
1: Go ahead. Mary.
2: Yeah, go ahead. Send us 4508 for 23.
1: Sir, I have 2 units on app, but I'll mark your
2: 23.
1: 10-22 then. Oh, I already put you on it. Just let me know when to take you off. Anyone with a printer for Central and Jefferson?
0: Yeah, I was just going to, I can't get to my car for a moment. I was just going to ask for that 101 name and date of birth that was attached.
1: Thank you.
5: Awesome, ma'am. Are you able to take my partner off? Badge 10200. Just going to be me myself, though.
6: C33, I'd like to copy your message. This is 647 at Dollar Family Parking Lot. 400 North 67th Avenue, go from the time of the call, male 40s. 6 foot medium build, blazer, black short, was aggressively panhandling. Customers calling it in, doesn't want contact, 1834. We have a 900 Victor, 6410 South 50th Avenue. And an audible at 3223 West Indian School.
1: Copy on 237 David, cutting each other's hair. Nobody for contact 1835, I copy his code 4. 6 1 Avenue, and yes, the announcement's going to be on 26, 1835.

0: Is there a supervisor or monitor hot traffic?
1: Shift off, right. Seems so. You need to talk to the
2: head. The suspect that is a shoplifter, can you tell them to stop and we will come take the report?
0: Copy that. You see your company to chasing the suspect from the shoplifting.
2: Sorry, my radio didn't switch over. I'll go back to Charlie 6.
0: So far.
1: Fire 14, Frank.
0: 10-4. 6.
3: To start off for residential per 1536 West Glen Rosa Ave, 731B. 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
4: 725 Tom, we can come from a ways.
3: Charlie 7, I need a unit for backup.
5: 727 Tom.
3: 10-4, Charlie 7, Supervisor Mark.
1: Frank, monitor.
3: 10-8.
1: Connor, this is the site, please.
0: 10-4.
3: Indian School. By the hair salon, there's a transient male. The job desk is complaining to vehicle and has been approaching vehicles in the parking lot trying to open doors. Panhandling, the white male, orange shirt, jeans, long brown hair, no weapons. Four bags. So, to you at 1837.
0: 32nd Street, Rovers, just west. Silver BMW has a complaint on white Toyota Scion. Fire has been declined. Nick, who's involved, would like contact at 1837.
3: Sim 636, please, just quick.
1: Ash Helm, code 4.
0: 4.
1: Twenty to 7. It can be prior to, that's fine.
0: Okay, 10-4.

0: 731 Tom Greenville.
1: 731 Tom.
0: Reference for 961, one of the drivers is being transported to St. Joe's by Rescue 9, just for precaution.
1: Supervisor, copy, we got one go to St. Joe's precautionary.
2: 7-1, can I copy?
1: 10-4.
3: There's
1: a 47 Victor supplement, 205 West Dunland Avenue, at the leasing office. Early 46 is requesting that somebody respond back out. Apparently the 101 has video of the suspect and which apartment he went into. She's waiting in the office at 1839.
4: Open to a vacant business on the east of the plaza in the alley. Car called up, but got no response. Transit the cab out there often and cause damage in the complex just east. I got none for contact at 1839.
1: Information for units in the area of 32nd Street and Palm Lane at the bus stop. There's a 901 Ocean male, possibly on 237 David, unconscious, does not appear to be breathing. Fire is 17. Info only 1839.

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1: P4. 1900 West Desert Vista Trail, 28,400 North, in the 214 deep. 214 India. 214 India, and NMR is on Charlie 2, 1840.
2: 211 Frank, switching.
3: 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I'm on it.
1: Attempt to serve an order protection to a Jean-Luc, Hispanic male, 5'9", 180 pounds. He is a heavy drinker. He has a Silver Dodge Ram. He is known to be violent towards police and carry and own a gun and a knife. 1841, anyone to follow?
0: 1500.
1: 10-4-50, and Frank, did you copy that call?
0: 10-4, I copy.
1: Thank you.
4: 3 Adam, just be advised that 232 Henry is going to be right in the ambo.
1: Right.
4: 2J still Dunlap. This is a precautionary measure.
1: Copy that. 22 Frank, any other sergeant? I copy that info.
0: 22 Frank, I copy.

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Thank you. Perhaps.

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0: 24.
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0: 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Sorry, my location of QT, 48th Street baseline, 96766.
1: 18 24. 6 24, Tom. Can you send me the next? 10 4, it's going to be a check walker. 18 person 18 25 West Northern Avenue in the apartment complex 304. Second hand information around 2 Oak, according to Father Jackson. Made big statements to 91 X-ray, no plans or means. He does live with 2 dogs, no one else in the apartment. 21 contacts with a complainant, 18 45. Is there another unit to pull on?
2: 6 4, surrender.
3: Six 15 India. 6 15 India. You sent me the wrong text. I'm looking for 863111.
0: Anyone, Frank? 91
1: Frank.
0: I have 921 Nora, 21.
4: Okay.
0: Can you see me to 311?
1: Before you see me to 311, 20th Street, Carson 10th Street, and Montebello Avenue, just north of the apartment complex. This 2 to 3 year old Max Male, 36 foot average build. I don't have intent of lecture back to pounds. It's being inappropriate with his areas. Still up for contact at 1846. Is there another unit to follow in?
3: 6 100.
1: 10-4. To Ocean, I copy your message for the check walker. 8049 North 7th Street, at the McDonald's. Driven out of the inside of the business, appeared to be homeless, but told complainant that they live near the mountains. They told complainant that they were in a fight with dad and his hand, washing, headed, and

0: If we can tell that what we're hoping we've cut this road.
1: Can you push this call through as an accident and keep us on it?
0: I'm 31 George for traffic. Trespassing at 4415, left track this road, the Planet Fitness. High Hispanic females, 121-year-old Madeline, born in 05, brown shirt, black leggings, another one named Amani, born in 09, brown shirt, black leggings, unknown weapon. He was off for them in the last hour, but they are now back on the west side of the property. Michael for contact. 1848 in your back attach.
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0: 695 Newman Ground with a vehicle dealer plate, Edward Davis Lincoln, rank 44. 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
2: So for CV 26-864539. 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
3: She is a white female, blonde, floral wet top, shorts, no further description, no weapon. A white male for bold, no shirt, female passing. The transient Hispanic male came up to them, and now all of a sudden looks at the same corner. Calling for contact at 1851.
5: We have a 418 Tom, 4361 Thomas, and a 918 Tom, 4618 and 47 Jazz. And a 236 Sandy 23 West Getty Drive.

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1: 221 India.
0: 221 India, anyone else is going to be on Charlie 2, it's 1852.
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2: 732 David, I believe my squad is the only day shift squad still on. I'll let you know if anybody else has started up.
1: 35 pound, brown eyes, brown hair, deer crosses on his face, under the eye, and an ulcer on his forehead. 2-3-7-8-0, and drives a blue Chevy, violent for DPD. He is known to carry a gun. 1853.
0: Can you let the other news unit my call know that this guy has 251s and a 52?
3: 727, call, we copy.

0: at 10,137 North Metro Parkway West, the Chili's, white, male, thin, and frail, sitting down in front of the business, has on blue sleeping bag, is doing 237 David, and has a tag on him. Next for contact, play no one for contact at 1854, and your pick is attached.
1: Oak Street at 1854.

0: 654th in Happy Valley. 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
1: I get another unit for the 54th in Happy Valley.
2: Keys. Without PD being there.
1: 55, unit follow.
3: Passes
1: the black baseball cap, black shirt, blue pants. No weapons that he's just exposing or touching himself.

0: that description possibly matching your 311?
1: 615, Tom. It matches the description. We're looking for the individual now.
0: We can duplicate that onto yours?
1: Yes.
0: So far.
2: Is that second caller somewhere for contact?
0: Caller actually wants no contact, but her name is Bianca.
3: That response 1856.
0: That's 636 West Barrage Lane, 914 8.
4: 911 Ocean.
3: Yeah.
0: 911 Ocean, Charlie 9 at 1856. I get a supervisor and monitor for the fight on barrage.
4: My name is your friend, Connor.
0: Thank you.
5: 933 George Bush has got him. This is a citation, please.
2: A3 Crane's available for someone.
3: A3 Crane, just go ahead.
0: Posting 1 priority 2 and 61 and 3 priority 2 and 62.
3: Maple 3.
6: 2100 West Vineyard with John Robert Adam 5X6. Push the ticket, please.
3: 10-4.
2: Yeah, we should have set trust post.
3: 10-4. A25 Indy, it's going to be a trespasser 4316 West Thomas Road. It says that old Waterhouse Event Center in the back. There's a homeless person in the back of the business. Keeps coming. He's called 7 times this week, 8 total now. And unit available rolling a 647 call 44 West Monroe Street, 518B.
7: Indian, anyone else? Switch to Charlie 6, 6 are clear, just 18-9.
6: 61 Frank, monitor.
0: 10-4. Frank, are you headed to the hot traffic as well? Gracias.

0: Okay, three, Frank, can you send me a message, please?
1: Sure.
0: Cindy, Tom.
1: That unit in Chicago, Charlie 8, it's 1900 hours. A white female on a bike with pink jumper, brown hair pulled back, and a white male in a black jacket and a hat with a crepe. We're looking in yards where they could be casing. You got no one for contact 1900. If you didn't tell him.
2: Thank you.

0: 950 Tom, can you send me that 14 minute data?
1: Over. And four.
2: Hey, 14.
0: Hey, can you hold on a second?
1: At 15 Summit, looks like you can 22, 912 Ocean, that's 23.
3: If you just go into that 647 on Glen Rose, so just have them be aware they're going to be very close proximity to the hot call over there, looking for a black male. Just keep a lookout.
1: And a pistol in his waistband. He walked out with two bags of meat and left on foot, last seen walking southbound on 19th Avenue. Getting me Mike with loss prevention for contact at 1902. Is there another against police?
4: 1400 South. It's been a complaint of house on the east side for the past week. Several subjects and two RVs in a pickup are camped out along 63rd Avenue. No known weapons and other dogs kept in the plains yard and restricted chickens. There's going to be no one for contact. It's 1902.
0: Frank Meyer.
5: 10-4. And just for information, there is a hazard saying that she's 918. And that she's known to call in false accusations of a crime.
0: Copy, I'll talk to him over on today.
1: 10-4.
0: 934, Henry, call 6.
1: Go ahead.
0: 36th and Pinnacle Peak was Arizona Plate. King, did it, Adam? 9, Henry, Henry.
1: 8-9-20.
0: 36th Ave and Pinnacle Peak.
1: 10-4, thank you.
4: Supervisor, email you the 1031-1903.
1: 722 Henry's traffic.
0: 722 Henry.
1: 10961 at 3215 East McDowell. It occurred on the street. Caller's white 2006 Honda Accord. Versus the white Chevy Silverado. Got J for connected 1803.
0: Thank you, Frank. I'm having a problem with NBC's citywide because mine's dead, too.
1: Do you want me to take you off that 911 as well, then?
0: Yeah, you can show me tonight. And do you know where the Holly NBC's down?
1: On my screen, does it show anybody else's NBC's are down?
2: 614, so I'm on, not working as well.
4: We're holding 3 priority, 2 calls in 83, 3 and 81.
1: 43rd Avenue, open Circle K. Pico last seen going southbound, Gray Honda Accord versus a Gray Kia Sorento. For contact, I have 1904. Two-four.
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1: Jeffrey, code 4 to standby ground traffic.
5: Go forward. We're good.
4: Mr. Jeffrey, it's a fight, 9502 North 15th Avenue, 620B.
0: 624 Tom.
4: 624 Tom, the back of Mr. Charlie, 6-19-0-5.
0: 25,
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0: 7,
6: 22 time. You can send us at 601. It's related to the 601 we were on earlier.
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5: Okay, no 918 caller. She's code 4. Her doorknob is just hot today. Anything unit 17 can 1022.
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0: Road, Playa Margarita. Secondhand information from a Block Watch member that somebody is calling 237 David out of the bathroom. No description. The caller is not responding and just wants contact I-21, 1909. Someone available holding a 19-2 on Henry, 32nd Street and Baseline, 432B.
3: I see the 311 at 825 East in East Bethany Home Road. Mouse is outside touching himself inappropriately.
0: Roger.
3: Sure. We'll switch to Charlie.
0: 611 in the area, keep traffic on Adam Jeff.
3: No, let's just try with that.

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1: For 1 hour, an unknown subject in a vehicle, black BMW, passenger car, Arizona 5 Henry Adam 959 Frank 5. The subject's Hispanic or white male, 50s, and for the description, no known weapons. The engine and the lights are on. Willie, the resident, he'll take contact. It's 1911 if there are units to hold.
2: Yeah, 500 South 24th Street, Arizona, Bravo King Adam, 30 Sam.
0: 10-9, that address?
2: About 500 South 24th Street, just before Sky Harbor. Can you let me know what vehicle comes back to you? It's on a Nissan Maxima.
0: Copy, I'll check. 1512, are you in this field?
3: South 51st Avenue with Charles Henry Adams, 326. I'm sure there's a
0: 10-4.
2: Yeah, she's being cleared for right now. That's what I thought. That's why we kind of fixed it.
0: Copy.
4: No, no, no. Can you show us transporting 1-2 mine 24/7? GV miles will be 500.
0: Copy at 1912.
5: Thank you. 515, are you hit?
6: 515, yeah, search to my way. I'm up there, clear trip still.
0: 10-4. Is there another unit for 4725 East Baseline?
7: 431 Henry. Can we on there first?
0: Thank you.

0: And 432, Frank, did you call that your backup umpire?
1: 432, Frank, I talked to you.
0: Holding a 900 at 2433 West Campbell Ave. I'm going to be 236 Mini 23 West Getty Drive. That's 4200 South. Since yesterday, unknown subject's been texting the complainant demanding money and that he's 17 to them. No, no, no, fine. Jordan will take contact. It's 1914.
1: Four 11 Ocean, which unit were we backing up?
0: 412 Tom at 5631 South 23rd Avenue.
1: Copy, can you just let another MDC's down, so just 1012 for just a minute?
0: 412 Tom, copy.
2: 10-4, copy. We're Roosevelt 35th Alliance, just going to take it tonight.
0: Okay, and just the advice, she just called in saying that the RP is saying that her front door is open. She doesn't know why it's open. She doesn't see anybody on camera, but she definitely wants the house checked.
2: Copy.
0: Exit 1915, is unit following?
1: 632, Frank.
0: Cooper.
1: Make that 632, Henry, my apologies.
0: Copy.
2: Four thirty,
0: Frank actually went out with Tom 515. 829 West Windsor Avenue, that's 2700 North. The client's 23 to get the kids in the X, Alejandro, born in 86, Hispanic male, 40, 5'6", medium, baseball hat, brown shirt, blue jeans, no weapons. He's not turning the kids over. There's a court order in place. Viviana will take contact. It's 1916. Is there a unit to follow?
3: The run vehicle at 1916. Do you guys have a camera? Or do you need a camera?
0: We have one.
3: Okay. Tom's doing battle with your backup.
4: Okay, here she can get.
0: That boy. Pick out complainant. Mom is Teresa, in her 50s and 60s, gray, white hair, Hispanic female, white shirt, black pants. She keeps a shotgun under her bed. Complainant was not threatened with it. Assistant needs are also in the home. Can I get anyone to follow?

0: Any units to back up on this domestic at 2133 West Wilshire Drive?
1: 732 Ocean.
0: Copy.
2: 721 Tom.
0: Copy.
2: So set a subject stop on 30th Street in Van Buren.
0: Copy, are you clear for?
2: Yeah, we're clear for.
0: Copy.
3: 729 Tom, we're out with them.
0: Copy.
4: Hospital for precautionary. Can you please notify supervisor? 5 is going to be transporting, not us.
0: Copy.
1: I can't copy.
0: 4.
5: I call if you want an accident, please.
0: 10-4.
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2: We're
0: okay. Clearing for you. Road number 1012, attempt to serve an order of protection to a male, John. 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
3: Good.
4: 10961 at 3010 West Yorkshire Drive, Heritage, Deer Valley Apartments, Black Volkswagen Jetta versus a Utah. Nissan Altima, license plate King 2 Adam, 3 George 1, complainant saying driver of the Altima is out of insurance and not able to exchange. Complainant is requesting PD for just east of the entrance off Yorkshire. They will have their hazards on, so y'all can find them.
5: Six.
3: T6 in Happy Valley, Charlie 4 Tom, Charlie 4 Tom.
4: Four.
3: Let me go grab it.
1: 831 Tom. 831 Tom, send us a 415 Franks.
6: 615 Tom, we shouldn't need the head here. I was going to transport him.
0: The complaint is not a Mariah Acosta, 27-year-old, 5'2", 150 pounds, blue shirt, black, tight, no weapon. She's in a verbal with her baby's father, Reuben. He's a Hispanic male, 25'6", 180 pounds, unknown clothing, no weapons. Is not allowing you to pick up the 1-year-old granddaughter. Nothing physical has occurred at this time. Possible 237 day within 390 is involved. Complainant already has one of the guards with her. Junita and a white Ford F-150 will take contact at 1921. Is there a unit to follow?
7: 834 Tom.
0: 834 Tom, copy.
8: Responding.
7: Sorry, you're going to which one? Confirm that you're responding to which call?
3: Can you send me a message, please?
7: Of course.
0: Information description, though, for contact, it's 1922.
1: 824 Tom, can you put me back on incident 64716, domestic violence?
8: Put me back on this as a citation, please.
7: 24.
6: Frank.
7: 433 Frank, can you back up Charlie 4922?
6: 43 Henry.
7: Thank you.
6: 43 Frank Monitor.
7: 10-4.

0: As we fire here, you can push this to the report, please.
1: 10-4.
2: Ocean. 823 Ocean.
3: Yeah, we get another unit. This guy is missing to getting in the car. We're code 4, though.
2: Can I get another unit to 4618 North 47th Avenue?
0: North.
2: 821 North, copy.
0: Yeah,
2: I'm going
0: Ocean. Train's working 10 miles east, 500.
4: Line, please.
0: Yeah, transport complete 23 at line 24/7, ending miles will be 505.
4: Okay, thank you. Copy on 1924.
0: Count 515.
4: Go ahead.
0: Take the C1 Henry at 36th Street baseline.
4: I'm happy. Did you copy that Tom 515 so that he'll take that 961 Henry?
5: We'll take it for training.
4: Okay, Tom 515, copy.
0: Copy. Yeah, it still shows only on my computer. Apparently it's lagging.
4: No worries. 25, can I get a unit stop?
0: I know it's in Tom.
4: Thank you.
3: 933 George City Truth, how is the citation?
4: 10-4, thank you.
2: Building a 647 call at 44 West Monroe.
4: 10-4.

0: 8:23 Ocean. What's the ETA?
1: 8:21 Nora.
0: Hey, George, I'm going to turn it off.
2: Oh, no, I said, yeah.

0: 714 Henry for traffic.
1: 14 Henry, send it.
0: Going to be a 418 Bravo at 3648 North 40th Street, apartment 15. Neighbor is making threats to fight complainant, keeps banging on comm store. Last seen was at comm store 3 ago. Neighbor lives in 16. White male, 50s, 5'9", 180, 190 pounds, white shirt, light shorts, no known weapons. Neighbor is upset that the complainant reported him to his UPS driver. Correction, to his USPS supervisor for coming home for breaks. You have manual for contact at 1827 hours. Is there anyone to attach?
2: Level 11, Henry.
0: Copy.
3: 734, Tom. Can you send in there?
0: Copy. 934, should I copy your message? 415 Edward at 22,157 North 27th Avenue. Black Chevy truck is blaring loud music. It's an ongoing issue. Clean it says it's a double wide that is all the way down in the empty field. No one for contact at 1828.
1: Tom 804, codes.
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1: 7171, South 51st Ave, Zebra Tom, Highland 7, Zebra Nora, push through the ticket.
0: Island resident, S. Road 5 room, trip down 1922. ADT for contact at 1929. I get a unit to follow.
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0: 915 found, subject stop at 3519 West Glendale Avenue. There's three.
1: Control Ocean Prisoner.
2: 10-4.
3: Cody, how is temporary Super Davis Adams 9 King 7?
2: 9 King 7?
3: 10-4.
2: Okay.
4: Where's in the car?
2: 10-4.
5: 10-4, we just got him in the car.
2: You got him in the car, 1930?

0: 423, do you have any luck on getting the RP phone number?
1: I had to send them a message. Let me see if they replied. So far, they have not replied.

0: I mean, Junior, we got the number. You want me to read it to you?
1: Fortunately, Junior, go ahead.
0: 602-825-8988 for Donna.
1: Thank you.
0: 10-4. I wonder if someone is able. We're holding a 962 3400 West Southern 413 beat. Building a 418 on 4030 North 27th Avenue.
2: Come
0: 515, yeah, it's a 962 at 3400 West Southern. Were you able to take that?
1: Can you send me the 601?
0: 10-4. We do have a witness for contact by 21 if needed at 1932.
3: We're not entering here. Can you show us code 4 if you're detained?
0: Code 4 if you're detained. I'm 32 Ocean for traffic.
1: Good.
0: At 14,402 North 33rd Avenue. From the garage door hall motion and family room motion. 1943.
4: Six thirteen, Tom.
0: Can you send me 900 on my beat? So far, it's going to be that 2440 with Camelback Road. Clint is going to be in a 2013 silver Audi. And please let them lock their gates. There's not 21 to reach somebody to let them out. It's going to be buried for contact at 1934. Is there another unit to follow on?
5: I just came across your right at 8th place and Camelback if you want to show me on it.
0: Timber, are you good for?
5: Wins, but she still wants us to check it. Dog's in the back, no dog's supposed to be inside. She's good for prosecution and she's good for a drone or dog here if needed.
0: The checks.
5: 601, Henry.
0: 10-4.
6: Can I?
0: Are you mic clicked? Are you code 4?
6: Code 4.

0: 515 for info.
1: Fine.
0: Yeah, Representative 962, apparently fire transported one to Arizona General, non-life threatening. Rescue 58.
1: 427, your reference might call over and make some announcements before moving up to hand clear the structure.
0: Yeah, I should be making announcements.
2: Monitor one's going to be Arizona, Mary, Adam, 7, David, John, Adam.
0: Silver.
1: We're 11 Ocean, announcements loud and clear from the back.
0: Announcements loud and clear from the back.

0: an incident complainant never saw PD. They were in the parking lot of the barber shop. The other person is in the alley. You have Jade for contact at 1937 hours. Is there anyone to back up? Being a follower. And take contact 1937 is our unit to follow.
1: 821 Laura.
0: 821 Laura, I copy, thank you.
2: At street. Technical, the complainant saw something move in the backyard and the house has been for sale. They only see a bike, backpack, and sheets on the ground. Complainant is also calling the real. I guess maybe the realtor? Nothing further. Nobody for contact 1938. You know what?
1: Hello.
3: Can you see if we have a gate code or anything for the apartment complex here?
2: 10-4. It looks like it's 864-884. And then you have to press pound, then the button to call the elevator. I'll assess the hazard as well.

0: Parkway, 3850 South 18th Street, Fort Wayne, Jersey.
1: Got it.
0: Are you going to need the fire department?
1: Both parties are declining.
0: 10-4.
2: Green is closed and locked, so we are unable to make entry.
0: 10-4. Can we get a backup for this hot 1022?
2: What did you follow more on that last hot one?
0: Thank you. 1022, Andy, I copied the interior door is unlocked and open, but the exterior screen door is locked, so you're unable to make entry. 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
1: All right, 15 minutes, Tom. Can we get a digiscan?
0: Anyone have a digiscan for 3519 Muslin Avenue?
3: Hi, 3 George, I can head over.
0: 10-4, thank you.
1: All right, 15 minutes, Tom. Can you also show us code 41, Monica?
0: Okay, code 41, electricity at Glendale, 1940. Road 821B. And there's a unit to go to the
1: front.
0: 826, I'm copy pair in the back of Charlie 8, 1940.
1: 21 North, just fired one.
0: 821 North, I copy instructions to monitor.
2: 82 David.
0: 82 David, copy. It's going to be on Charlie 8.
4: 15 North, 3rd Street, 732B.
2: Make entry.
0: When she arrives, going to move back up to the west side to make entry. Anyone to start for the residential at 3815 North 3rd Street?
5: 33 Henry Pryor from Lloyd.
0: Copy. Anyone to back up?
1: 723 Henry, I can start up.
0: Copy. 725 Snow, we can put us on that. Copy. Clean trespassing at 2623 West Bourbon Avenue.

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1: Just 415 at Bruna, 2901 Westfall Road, at the construction such as north. 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I get a unit call for the 415 on board at 2901 West Road.
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2: Hey, the collision I'm on is going to be the same one as 4734.

0: Didn't copy anything you said. Can you turn on?
1: 420, we're going to be moving from the north side directly to the store. It's the south team, their side. Make coverage on that south door and then unlock the door over on the west side.
0: And 1022.
1: We got that.
2: Yeah, can you reach back out to the complainant? Their address is a single family home, and they're sounds like they're complaining about a apartment complex with all these unit numbers.
0: I'll give her a call. Street 421-8.
3: 401, all right, sir.
0: Thank you.
1: And 42 Palm Water, I'm still over there.
0: Thank you.
3: So then 20 family cook there.
4: Fifty second Street at Dell, just north, Arizona 6, David Adam, 8 David Tom.
0: Copy. Can I tell how long you're going?
3: First one.
0: I'm going to help out with a residential 3815 North 3rd Street. 3rd Street.

0: Any further?
1: Go ahead.
0: So the complainant said it's 13649 is her address, and then 13619 is the neighbor's address. So that's what the number 29 and the number 19 mean. It's just the last two digits of both houses.
1: Okay. Thanks for clearing that up.
0: You're welcome. What's up, 2455 East Baseline Road, 425B?
1: 425.
0: 425, Tommy, back up, Charlie 4, 948. I get a backup for 2455 East Baseline.
2: 423, Tom.
0: 10-4.
1: 42, Bob, on there.
0: 10-4.

0: Transportige. Annual flyers, my 20 soldiers complaining of robbery.
1: Can you please push my call to the residence
2: 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Right. Copy.

We're holding a 61 Adam at I-10, 45th Avenue on the northwest corner. Information is in the area of 477 West Mountain Vista Drive. Male's going door-to-door soliciting, was told to leave the area by local several times on multiple occasions. Last seen cell phone on 35th Avenue. He's going to be a Hispanic or Indian male, 20 years old, 5'7", thin, white shirt, blue jeans. Information at 1950.

0: And there's someone available holding a trespassing call, 19th Avenue and Baseline, 414B. Greenwell?
1: What?
0: Are you able to turn on our radio supervisor?
1: I'm currently out here at this call. Do they need me to call right now?
2: Is this something I can help out?
0: I think so. Let me double check.
1: To you, Frank, I'm going to be on my portable on CX, so I'm going to be on CX for a minute.
0: Copy.
2: 72 David to 73 Frank. Let me see if I can take care of it for you.
1: Thank you.
0: 42 Frank. Or 42 Paul. Thank you.
1: 42 Paul, copy that.

0: 234, Henry. And you have the units up front now. I do have an unlocked back door.
1: Alright, so units up front again, 2334, Henry's advising there is an unlocked front door.
2: 423, the structure's being clear, we're making our way out.
1: Structure is clear, making your way out. I know the further description or information. Granddaughter is 11-year-old Talia. Kyle's father doesn't live in the home, and Judy said she was worried about him. You have Simon for contact, for telephone contact at 1953 hours. Is that unit to follow? And she's diabetic. Truck is not contained. Can you for contact at 1953? Can I get a unit to follow?
2: 912, Tom.
1: Thank you. 36 Tom on the strip Walter at 2433 West Campbell Avenue.
3: Regular.
1: Copy, thank you.

0: Victor George Goodsix.
1: And
0: 54th in Happy Valley. 4 Bravo Adam. 0 2 Young.
1: And 4.
2: Wait here in a second.
1: 10-4. Oh, yeah, the area is going to be 10-6, plus probably 7 right now.
2: Point, Frank. Are we thinking there's potentially more people in this residence?
1: 34, Henry.
3: I don't know. They definitely did make access inside the house. I don't know how many more there could be. If anybody, I'm not hearing anything. Is there anybody still out front?
4: Future Center, I'm out front.
5: Was there any other high school back there, or just that one on the south side?
3: I just see the one.
1: 424 Grand Southern, 423B. Agents for 421st Grand Southern, 423B.
6: Hang that right, Supervisor?
1: Yes.
6: I can just take care of it.
1: Copy, thank you.
5: What was that last time?
1: Did you speak to an RP there? Out front?
5: Yeah, there's an RP here. He said he didn't desire prosecution if anybody was inside. So 233 Adam did an initial check on the west side after they went over the wall. It's been on number 3. He's still going to circulate to that other unit gets here, and then he'll come back so we can clear it out.
7: Saw a hot call. It's an arson, 1550 North 52nd Drive.
0: 833 Tom.
7: 833 Tom, is there another unit to go for an arson, 1550 North 52nd Drive?
2: 815 India.
7: 815 India, Sergeant to monitor.
8: 8 to George, I didn't want.
7: 8 to George, copy. It's going to be a Charlie 8.
2: Tom,
7: on your hits.
2: 726 India, go ahead. Going to be 48th Street and McDowell, just south, with out of Arizona, Tom William, Adam 4, Robert 6.
1: Can you 10-9 that, please?
2: Arizona, Tom, William, Adam, Robert, 6.
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0: 7 at 3115 East Glen Rosebud Avenue, 4200 North. The duplex I'll leave behind. Transient male set up a tent and is laying inside. He's been there for a few hours making a mess. No one for contact at 1959 hours. Looking actually for a homeless male and his dog. And no description. Black minivan, unknown plate. Name is Brianna. Born in 94, 96. White, 635 pounds, white shirt, black shorts, blonde hair, blue eyes, no known weapon. Converted for contact at 1959.
1: Here, and then the people in the backyard there think they may have gone to the house just south. They could possibly be in that yard.
2: We have 5 priority 2 calls in 82, 1 in 83.
0: The yard just fell, so they possibly may be in that yard. Good morning, you can see on the camera, Hispanic female, 35, fat, medium build, black shirt, denim shorts, known weapons, and a Hispanic male, black baseball cap, on sleeve, black denim shirt, black denim pants, known weapons. Subjects are on top of the trash compactor on the east side of the building, possibly doing 237 David. You can see foil and them lighting up. Complainant wants them formally trespassed. You have Danny for contact at 2000 hours.
2: For 647 Victor, 1411 South 47th Avenue at the Lackland Tire of Phoenix. A white four-door pickup, unknown license plate, driving around the unfenced property on live camo with tires in the back for the past 20 minutes. Unknown if they were taken from the property, unknown description of occupants, and the complainant will call the RPs after. It's 2001, is there a unit to follow?
3: Can you show us code 4 to detain, please?
0: I copy code 4 to detain. Canyon Imperial Avenue, 201.
3: We've already spoken to those neighbors and confirmed they might be in the backyard.
1: 234, I mean, the tent were outside from the initial house they jumped into, said it would have been difficult for them to get out to the street, and most likely they would have jumped into the backyard to the house just south. Sorry, just north.
3: Copy for the north.
4: Back. 232 Henry, 231 India is on the way around to help with that. 34 and I will just hold the house. The original house for now.
5: Is contact Maggie, the manager at 2032?
3: Yeah, well, I might be able to respond this way.
5: Yes, so far. 1002 North 45th Circle.
6: 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Charlie 7 at 2002.
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3: 9-3-1 commercial 1070.
5: Tom, go ahead. Tom.
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2: 22 yards,
0: push monitor. 22 yards,
1: monitor. Yeah, 10-4. 15 and 46 20th Street had a white male, a black tank top and a white female with a black shirt, no pants, jump into the yard. Possibly 15,025 North 19th Way, and then maybe to the house just south of there.
0: 233 on the backyard of the house to the north, it's clear.
1: Copy, backyard to the house to the north, it's clear.
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0: 637. Are you guys looking for a canine to possibly clear that resident? And was it forced entry in there, or was it just left unsecured?
1: I mean, we just cleared the house. The house is fine.
2: Give me one moment.
3: 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Are there anywhere, any other locations that potentially need to be searched?
2: It's for 451 animals.
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1: Seven thirty one Tom,
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0: Copy, Charlie 6, 208 hours. Still is missing. Pointed this one for information.

0: 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We're going to end up just west. 70 Adam 5 David X-ray. Do you want to help me, please?
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2: 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Did you say 10-4.
4: Female's going to have bright red hair, black tank top. Can't really tell at the bottoms if she has anything on or not. If she does, it might be tannish colored.
2: Seven 1-1.
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3: 25. Do you think they still might be hiding in a yard, or do you think they got outside? Just a little perimeter we have.

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1: Can you turn on all of that, please?
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0: Tom was going to take that.
1: All right. Sounds good. He's going to be the 487.
0: Ten four. 64 Tom is available to help out at 2220 West Mission Lane.
2: Tom, I am code 4 on that info.
0: Copy, thank you. Bernie 964 Tom to assist at 2220 West Mission Lane. Okay, code 4, he's in custody. Any injuries to officers?
1: Code 4, no injuries.
0: What about the suspect? I 1060 to help out 600 at Black Canyon Imperial.
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0: Copper, thank you. I'm also looking for a 64 Tom for 2221 Mission Lane, 8200 North. 323 North, 27th Avenue. 911. 10-4, thank you.
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1: To pick up Paulette, born in 62, white female. No further description of weapons. She is a danger to herself. 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
3: Hi, I'm Frank. Let's go for
1: it. I get a unit follow for the 918 Tom at 3602 West Lone Lane.
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0: Clear for traffic is domestic, 1932 West Myrtle Avenue, 7200 North, 655 feet.
1: For our unit that's with the victim with the cell phones, are we doing a 1-on-1 on that?
0: Three 15. 32 West Myrtle Avenue. Anyone to start out for that? 415 Branch, 1932 West Myrtle Avenue. Supervisor, copy, holding hot traffic.
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1: 24. Anyone for 911-XA-12403 North 1921B? Anyone for 911-XA-12403 North 1921B? Unit to go, it's going to be only Charlie 6. No response, hold traffic for another. It's going to be domestic, 4242 East Cactus Road, 634B. 6,
0: I'm local for
1: you. For East Cactus Road, 634B, unit to go, Charlie 6, 2016.
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0: fire? Drew Franco, follow me on the 415 plate, contact this.
2: 2016.
0: Info is good, 49 drive.

0: for. So far.
1: Security flanked a mile. Okay, I'll got you.
0: 26. 75 have units to respond for the 1932 West Myrtle Avenue. For a backup

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1: Frank, did you need a supervisor or monitor something?
0: 10-4, both. Couple of the hot calls on 19th Avenue and Myrtle Avenue.
1: I can get it. See you at 6?
0: 10-4.

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0: I live in Tom.
1: Yeah.
0: How long were there? They went to the hospital.
2: Okay. 13 Henry.
3: 13 Henry.
2: Gonna be for FY 2020 North 75th Avenue with a Whataburger. The verbal with a Hispanic male, late 45, 6 heavy, gray shirt, black pants, none of weapons over him, backing his white Chevy Silverado, 79 Adam, Kate Charles Lincoln Adam, into the complainant Silver Nissan Altima. Alexander's gonna take contact. It's 2020. Is there a unit to follow?
3: Yeah, 13 first one as well.
2: 815 India, I appreciate you.

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Confirm, thank you.

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0: Give me a splitter at 602 North 1st Ave.
1: Four.
0: Cool, four for now. If there's another unit in the area that's available, I appreciate it.
1: There's another unit for 602 North 1st Ave.
2: X-ray 12.
1: 10-4.
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1: okay.

0: 701 Charlie, I copy your message. It's going to be a 962 at 36th Street in Dow Road. Motorcycle versus vehicle, black Jeep, fire 17.
1: Units references 47 King 4801 East Thomas. We still need some 508 for 48th Street and a couple more units for can, was less lethal. If you can switch to Charlie that 7 at 2023.
2: 7 3 3 Henry Elfman, over.
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3: 7961 Henry, 4401 South 7th Avenue, 2010 Silver Lexus versus a 2013 white Toyota Corolla, last seen northbound on 7th Avenue, contact Herberto at 2024.
4: Tom, go ahead.
5: 42 is going to be transported to JCL by the SP33 precautionary. My partner will be in the ambulance with her.
4: 19 East McDowell. 14 Ocean, 4002 North 1125 85 Third Street and I-10.
1: From 1600 hours, 50 ND, 478. White male, 5'10", 128 pounds, known for their description, lives alone, he has two dogs inside. 21 is in the car, Rachel for telephone contact at 2024.
4: For 26, Tom.
1: Go ahead. 24th in Southern, can you help fire come out? This guy's got a pretty good spider bite on his knee and his arm that we want him to check out.
6: 83111.
7: 030 North 27th Avenue at the Audio Mix Pros. There's five transients, excuse me, on the west side with the dumpsters and came on the north side of the building. No weapons on the walls. There's an encampment and smoking 237 David. Refusing to leave. Ongoing issue. There's an HTA on file. Mario, the owner, will take contact. It's 2025. Is there a unit to follow?
0: 8240.
7: 8240. You got a copy. Thank you.
6: Excuse me, 510 broadcast. Juvenile driving quads and four electric scooters in the street. Last thing going northbound on 65th Place. So for contact information, we have 2026.
0: Six fifteen India. Send me the 491 Colton.
6: 10-4-2-B-1701 East Colton Street. Letter of complaint is 6010, nonverbal, is not responding. Complainant doesn't know her apartment number. It's going to be in Elizabeth, 1031's in place. Complainant has custody. Complainant just let her have him for the day. Stanley and a gray Nissan Altima for contact at 2026.

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1: Hey, you want to break away? Shut up, noise at the 900 Victor, 24th Street and Cactus. I just have it at the 211 Adam, 3602 West Bell Road, 933B. Was there anyone to break orders set up from the way for the 900 Victor hot call that we're holding 24th Street and Cactus 2318? Good morning, Vera, that's 211 Adam, 3602 West Bell Road.
2: Hey, 3 George, all monitors. Did he get a backup? I didn't hear.
1: 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Can't hand information from neighbor, unknown number of subjects. 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Comes living out of red Lexus parked on the street. Subject is often tries to sneak into the complex. No further information or description. No one for contact at 23.
3: Victor.
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3: 233M.
1: Simple. 23 Monarch. 23 Monarch. 23 Monarch. 23 Monarch. 23 Monarch. 23 Monarch. 23 Monarch. 23 Monarch. 23 Monarch. Vehicles of my older expedition couldn't maintain lanes. I'm taking the last name. What's the balance information on your clear 2031? Six 601 India.

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1: 833 Tom, is 83 Frank available for a 21?
0: 83 Frank, go ahead. Lincoln 647, Victor, Fett Street, and Purdue. Is Tom on your info? Anybody for a family? 515 8 26 on 32nd Street.

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1: 911.
0: Yeah, can you put us on a generic call at 2602 West Glen Rosa?
2: For 41 India, reference this 19 problem. Can you show 17 to DG General?
1: Mark?
2: ADGen 51st and baseline.
1: Copy. 54 Tom, can you show the subject stop? 834 Tom. It would be 35th Avenue and Vineyard. The complainant was told by her son, DeMarcus Daisley, born in 99. Black male shirtless had shorts, no weapons, was located at the above 20 and possibly on 237 Duden. She did not want contact. This information only at 2034.
3: Control 77.
1: Control 77.
3: Yes, ma'am. I'll be on charter deck reference to the Circle K traffic. If anybody needs me, they can get a hold of me by 21.
1: Copy that.

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3: 933 George 56.
4: You want to send a 459 alarm? We'll take that first on Indian School and then we'll go to the other one.
1: Copy. Audible Zambia at 1703. Indian School at the Metal Market came in from the front door at 2035, and I'll get the other one just back to you guys.
0: 7-1 Charlie. 7-1 Charlie. From my occupants on the motorcycles with me, transport that valley wide by rescue 11 for precautionary.
1: Revision copy.
5: 73 Frank, copy.
0: Yeah. 7-1 Charlie, is there a unit that can move valley wise for me?
1: Yes, that's the valley wise for 7-1 Charlie. Any units to help out for the 962 and hit the valley wise?
6: Hum.
1: Yeah, that's for 7-1 Charlie on his 962.
7: Okay, the Virginia subject stop 67 to Mason, now on a bike, blue shirt.
3: My last three will be 048, we'll be at 700 booking.
1: Copy 2037.

0: information from units in the area, 51st Avenue in McDowell. It's a generic broadcast. 30 ago, the complainant was told that her son, Marquise Basie, born in 99, black male, shirtless, with concealed weapons, was located at above 20 and possibly on 237 Davis. Information only, 2037. Anyone able to turn up for this site, 1523 East McDowell, 736 B? Anyone have a breakaway come from voice for this site, 1523 East McDowell, 736 B?
1: 733,
0: from is there a backup?
1: 733, what's up?
0: Copy.
1: Don't you go to my hot truck as well.
0: 7-4.
2: 73 Frank Bonner.
0: Copy. Oh, she has no evidence, no further information, description. Judith Staff Member, take contact us 2038. Is there a unit's call? 1022 unit's call. Okay. Can we find anyone next to you, buddy?
1: Well, 48
0: Trey
1: Celtic. Yeah. D5 in 7th Street, just south, with SEM tag 88053412. 10-4.
3: We're on Andy. We'll be 23 in Arizona General.
0: 10-4. A32 in the on your head.
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4: Four-eleven Ocean, can you start up this, the shoplifter on Buckeye? We're going to have the suspect across the street from the Circle K.
0: Six-thirteen, Tom, and a backup to Charlie 6-7, you're clear, 20-42.
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0: 24. 411 Ocean, you had clear 3-4.
5: 821 Nora, on a backup. Complaining for this road race, there's a vehicle following a show complainant, 2 guns. They're a white, 4th Ranger, 91 Adam, 8 Nora, George. Charlie 8, not 2042, by client or unit.
4: 6-0-5.

0: kind of getting a pistol for the road rage fight involving a gun, 59th Avenue and Tallahassee. Cooper. Five Bush, my copy coming from Waze. Sergeant to monitor.
1: Eighty-two Georgia,
0: my copy's coming out shortly.
2: Let the supervisor know that our subject is getting transported to county by engine 22 or G2 for precautionary.
0: Over.
2: Thank you.
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4: I mean, Mesa 28-48-14 with Walt Scott cars is missing when his daughter's there. He doesn't see the bike. He got Edward for contact at 2024.
0: 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It's aerial fireworks in the area. 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D31 Tommy, I might click again. Are you clicked for?
4: Beautiful.
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1: WFS, Triple Gate, 16th Street Southern, off of Black Chrysler 300, Arizona 1, Young Adams, Charter 6.
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1: Over.
2: Seven 34 Henry, copy message for the 418 Ocean, 4002 North 11th Street, Unit 3. Sent to serve Robert Hopper, born in 86, black male, 5'10", 210, black over black. Tattoo on his hand by his thumb, this is King. He also has a neck tattoo, a Playboy bunny on his chest, and a tattoo on his arm. He has a 2015 Buick Verado. License plate Paul 9 Adam 3 Victor David, known to 237 David and 390, possibly 918, and known to carry a gun. Copy up, back up, it's 2047.
1: Next. And
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5: Yeah, I'm at 55th and Osborne. Did I complain it for the call takeoff?
4: I'm going to call Matt.
5: I appreciate it. Thank you.
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1: 425 India.
0: 7969 Henry, 4401 South 7th Avenue. I think it's supposed to be at the Circle K. 2010 Silver Lexus versus a 2013 white Toyota Corolla. Suspect fled northbound on 7th Avenue. Contact Aeroberto at 2051.
1: Hey. Yeah, just Tom. Got one in custody. 4-4.
2: 832 Tom, my copy. One in custody, 67th Avenue in Latham, 42151.
1: David Adam Tom.
2: 7. Brooksy available for 35th Avenue in Clarendon. 820 in the law.
1: Hello.
2: I got her on the phone. She said she saw you. Did you make contact?
1: Yeah, I'm talking to her now. Thank you.
2: 10-4.
3: I got her.

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1: Go ahead. Misty.
0: North side of the complainant's house. Going to go to White Males, both in our clothing, no further description, no weapons, injecting 230 from David, and camping out. Call for contact at 2052.
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1: Either Henry.
3: Henry, anybody else? Okay, anybody else? Right on back up, Charlie 8, 2054. 10-4. Ramp 15, left Candle Avenue. Right, 6915, left Campbell.
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3: 2854. I copy, thank you. 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
7: 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Up in our sound 6-9, we're using the goal of holding on Friday at 9:25 for the square.
0: Good unit, start up for the domestic at 7171 North 27th Avenue, 921B.
1: I'm going to diverge from ways. The 33 ocean, you can put us out of them.
0: Unfortunately, it's. Can I get a supervisor and monitor, please?
8: 92 John Moore.
0: Unfortunately, 90.
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0: 9-13. Model number is still trying, but you could 22-10-6.
1: 10-4.
2: 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Push my call. 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
0: Can you send me a message, please?
1: Yes, of course. Adam, I-10 and 35th Avenue in the northwest corner by the westbound on-ramp. This was a return call, still saying that a medium-sized cow dog mix is still there tied to a bucket. Unknown if the food or water is present. There's a transient camp nearby. I don't know if the dog belongs to them, but concerned. Since his wife was the previous call and the dog's still in the same spot, no one's going to be for contact at 2157.

0: 922 Lincoln, I copy your message. Please call that 19007 North 67th Avenue, PCH, Arrowhead, ER. Your information will be in the call at 2058. Supervisor to copy that 922 Lincoln's going down the city.
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1: Eight or five ocean.
0: We're going to be just south of 57th Avenue in Latham with M-Tag 90118 Henry Robert.
1: 10-4.
2: And my OIC half. Tell me where it is.
3: 7-4, we are down south right in front of Windsor.

0: 24, can you tell my numbers?
1: Can I call him? That 424 India.
0: 10-4.
1: 865-002.
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1: Yes, no problem.
3: Prince Charles, 901 Central and Monterey, employee 734B. Any unit for 901 Central and Monterey, Roy, 734B. Monterey, 734B. Anyone able to break away separate ways for this 91 Central Monterey?
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1: 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Good one.
2: Can I get units for this flight at 23rd Avenue, Hazelwood, 9 George?
3: Somebody's bringing us in the area of 20th Street and Baseline eastbound. I go left and eastbound, Black Ford Mustang. 959, San Zebra Frank 5, Mexico plate, swerving all over, doing burnout and racing. Information only, 2102.
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3: 511 Henry for traffic.
0: Bye.
3: Yeah, check welfare, 7th Avenue and the I-10 off-ramp eastbound. We're past near the off-ramp. White male, average weight, short, 32 years old, purple shirt, gray sweats, barefoot, seems very impaired. Bring his hands in the air, collar where he will walk in the traffic. Signal for contact, 2103, is there any call?
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5: Tom, T-shirt is code 41 custody. There's literally a 1060 for a 20.
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1: 24 can Lincoln, send it.
0: 10-4. It's going to be 35,035 North North Valley Parkway, number 130 V's in Bravo. Looks like the FBI got a tip from mail that stated he had desires to injure FBI officers and Jewish people. No plan or means provided in the video that he posted. Appears to be a white male, 510-190. It looks like they want 21 contact. They also did some type of a background check. There's also two others that live in the apartment as well. 2105, yes, hello.
1: 21 Marion Hall.
0: So for things.
2: I'll take that 900. Save that other call for me. It'll just take me a second.
0: Neo and Indian Soul Router 813 meet.
1: This is Venus.
0: 815 India and anybody else, it's the vehicle versus the pedestrian. Charlie 821 dropping.
3: Frank Martin.
0: My copy is going to be on Charlie 8.

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2: It's the 47 broadcast, 3L black man 20s, heavy built 5'8", white shirt, blue jeans, denim, baseball cap, no known weapons. He took soda chips, cookies, stuffed his pockets, items, last seen westbound with a white female hair and a ponytail, under color shirt and shorts. 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
0: Sir, I need 700 units that can help out for St. George for this 415 George.
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2: I'm watching you, P3.
3: White male, tall, thin, with short dark tan, set up a tent with two cards, sling and bait with his medium-sized dog. Been there for the past few hours, no weapons, alleys on the south side of the duplex. You have to enter through the house at 3101 East Clarosa. No one for contact, just 2110, you need to follow.

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1: 13 North, can you send that paper call, please?
0: 10-4. And there's units holding on Charlie 7. 726 King, and a backup, Charlie 7, 2112. 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
3: 72 King, a bunker.
0: Jeffrey.
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0: Jeffrey.

0: questions when you need purple.
1: Six Juvies, 13 to 14 years old, no weapons on e-bikes doing burnouts in the grass. There is an ATM plan that's an ongoing issue. Javier is going to be for contact. It's 21-13.
2: Holding a 961 on the 23rd Avenue Citrus Way.
1: Holding a trespassers in 10 East Indian School.
3: In Happy Valley, Arizona plate Henry Henry Adam, 8. Henry Henry Adam, 8, Adam 3.
1: Thank you. And South, 47th Avenue. My unit.
0: The Rachel's 85.
1: Go ahead.
4: All right, 961, you get two guys. Something's related to our shots fire call here. Are they saying the suspect vehicle is still on scene hitting in the fence?
1: Let me check.
2: Looks like it's going to be the suspect's vehicle. Appears to be complaining.
4: Okay, copy that.

0: Emergency traffic is a flight 3045 North 67th Avenue on the East Village Street. You want to start up on a flight 3045 North 67th Avenue, 822 beat.
1: 1402 North 19th Avenue.
0: 16.
2: Thirty forty five North 67th Avenue. Go for a flight 3045 North 67th Avenue. Glare, come from our way for a flight 3045 North 67th Avenue.
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2: A32 Ocean, I copy. It's going to be on Charlie 8 as our sergeant's monitor.
3: George.
2: 82 George, I copy. It's going to be Charlie 8.
3: 10-4.
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1: Alright, this is 3 India, go ahead.
0: Avenue in Union Hills, an accident, caller hung up, voicemail, call back. Complainant saw a dark colored vehicle involved, two of them. The people were in a verbal outside their vehicle. Group involved were in the assisted living parking lot. Known for contact at 2119. Perfect, thanks.

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1: Tony Hocam.
0: Are you able to put me on a call that's more than a few weeks old, or is that already past the time, beyond May 10th?
1: I mean, I could probably put you on the call, but we can't. If you're going to change like the dispo or something like that, we're not able to do that after 72 hours.
0: No, that works out just fine. I just need a VWC activation for it. So give me a second. I'll give you the call number.
1: Okay. Yes, and we're about 62 miles on hand bike throwing rocks.
2: We're out with the security guard out here, and one of the juvenile that stopped for us.
3: Came to this Airbnb without his knowledge. Pump 21 said about 28 going to line 7 drop. Concerning man found out. Kevin's telephone contact. 21-35.
1: Sergeant?
4: Okay, since this call 3045 or 67th Avenue, they're saying someone is stabbed. You want to switch this back over to Charlie that can get more units 3045 or 67th Avenue?
5: Back Canyon Highway, Unit 162. Can we possibly assume matter? Lynn was driving his Harley Davidson, license plate 94 Adam 88 Charlie at Nieces 20 at 4814 Westcott Drive. Both complaint and the daughter say that it's missing, it's not there. And there's going to be negative impounds and no tracking on the vehicle. 624 Tom.
6: For incidental.

0: 625 King. To next. 625 King. To next. The next is going to be a 647 of the street and Purdue Avenue. It's going to be between the 7th Street on the north side of the street. There's a transient camp built in the bush. No further description, none on weapons. You've known for contact, it's 2127. Do you have a unit to follow?
1: 621 King.
0: 621 King, thank you. I just have it before you, Travel Victor, 29th Avenue and Bell Road, 932B. And SRS is 47 Victor, 29th Avenue and Bell Road, 932B.
1: 932 John,
0: your backup. Covina's vehicle was taken, a silver 2018 Audi A7, unknown direction of travel, about 5 minutes ago. Small traffic 9 at 2127, frequency clear.
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0: 5202 West Jefferson Street, Port Hall Beach. Anyone for a flight? 5202 West Jefferson Street, Port Hall Beach.
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0: 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Anybody else try 421B?
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0: Any supervisor to monitor the hot traffic in the 412 meet?
2: Yeah, 412, I'm sorry, I'll monitor.
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4: 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Go ahead. I'm going to be for, I'm going to have one detained at this time. Can I get a 964 Tom officer started at my location? And I'm also probably going to need 92 John to get started at my location.
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2: A-12, can I copy it to check welfare 4010 North 83rd Avenue, 10, ago prior to the call, the complainant saw an 11-year-old Hispanic female, unknown height or weight, in black shirt, black and pink, PJ with checkered pants. 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One was wearing a red shirt. No further information descriptions. None of them had weapons. 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Their units follow. You'd follow for a check welfare. 4010 North 83rd Avenue. Any units follow for a check welfare 4010 North 83rd Avenue.
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2: 615 India.
3: 615 India.
2: So the gentleman that we're with would like to speak with the supervisor. We've kind of exhausted our resources. We understand they are tied up on the stream. He's requesting that we restack this and have a supervisor give him a call when they're available to respond out here.
4: 61 John, I've already been messaging you guys on that. Just 10 feet to him, stay there.
2: Copy. 631 is not going to be any distance, so that's the wrong address.

0: 14 King, can you send my 961?
1: 924 Tom.
2: Go ahead.
1: 924 Tom, can you push my call to Robert?
2: Copy. Nobody's blocking. Owner's involved in a white Cherokee. It's 2135.
3: Not a blanket.
1: Chuck, thank you.

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1: 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Correct.

0: 94 Giannis could be a 647 at 9410 North 35th Avenue, just east near the park. The time of the call, 5 ago, caller saw a 301 across the street, 10 year closing the street. She said it was a black female in her 20s, thin build, 5'7", with dark brown short hair, brown tank top, very small brown shorts with high heels, walked over the park, was standing out of the light, and left her belongings in the alley. Excuse me, no one for contact at 1037 Reserve Unit 4.
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2: 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She was unable to maintain lanes, was toggling in the speed of the red light. Says the vehicle lights her off as well. Once again, I was passing southbound from 7th Street, and I'm sending her information, Lisa Tripper at 2138.
0: 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That's 2138.
3: Mary, copy your message. Coming across passing at 1035 North 44th Street, Sinclair. I copy that you copy info, 2138. On your hits.
4: Or 500, you have a Michael Warner in custody.
3: Thanks.
4: 425, Mary, for traffic.
5: Go ahead.
4: Domestic 609 West South Mountain, 400 South. Right, Mary, you can talk to. And 424, Mary, it's going to be a domestic 609 West South Mountain, 8400 South. Kind of going verbal with ex-girlfriend Marisol, born in 1996, left unknown direction of travel on foot with complaint of parking. Complaint just wants the keys back, says he will not answer the door for PD unless they have his keys. McGill, contact 2139.
3: Toss Rose. Reference previous incident, complaint never stopped in the area at the parking lot of the barbershop, and the other person is in the alley. You have Jade for contact at 2140 hours.
6: Yeah, what's
0: that? Can you send 923 Lincoln a message, please?
6: Yeah, I'm sorry.
7: Actually, 923 Lincoln, back to the options.
6: Right. 10-4, thank you.
0: 10-4.
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3: 1 ago, heard 8 gunshots just north, possibly in the canal. Unknown, no further description. You have no one for contact. 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
0: 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It's going to be at 901 and Chicago Cast for a 101, possibly overdosing in 517. 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
1: All right, 34 Mary, we'll take that call.
0: 10-4. 934 Mary, hit with trespassers, 3510 West Happy Valley, the QT. There's 6 or 7 trucks full of teenage refugees in the lead. One's a white DMC at pump number 1. There's another black truck, and the caller can't see the colors of the other vehicles due to watching on the camera, because they're all over the parking lot, though. And the two on the south parking lot are code 4, apparently. It's going to be Kurgan, the manager for contact, at 2142.
2: And then the backup, Charlie 9 again, Charlie 9 at 2142. Information for units in the area of 103rd Avenue and Indian School Road. Avondale had a 415 George at that location. In the middle lane of Indian School Road, an unknown sedan and a subject, no description, got out, 415 George. No further information, no description. Information only, 2142.
3: Any units to make a backup for this hot call at 417 George, 12th Street, and Kennebec Road?
4: We can come from Oise.
3: Okay. Going to be on Charlie 9. 6-1-8.
2: 43 hours. 10-4, Charlie 9. 713, Mary, copy your message. It's a trespassing at 2936 Cameron Street, the apartments, number 1. And actually, copy that you copy info. Can I? Time is 21:44 hours.
5: And 33 George, got 6.
0: 933 George, good.
5: 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David Adam 2, Paul 4.
0: 10-4, 933 George, can you attend the land E20, please? 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

0: Mr. Traffic is a site 8522 West Glen Rosa, 4300 North 11B. 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
1: Six 31 Lincoln, copy your message for the 585 at 64th Street and Thunderbird Road, just east westbound. Copy, you've read it, it's 2148. Unit to fall.
2: I'll take care of it. It just sounds like a 1091.
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3: 34 Lincoln, I'll be 23.
1: 10-4, thank you.
4: 832 John, my copy. It is a 647 Victor, 1411 South 47th Avenue with Lincoln Tire of Phoenix. There's a subject in a white door pickup truck with an attached landscaping trailer parked on the north side of the property. Can't tell what they're doing, but the business is closed. People had to drive around cones that are blocking the entrance in order to get onto the property. No description of the subject, no known weapons, no one for contact. It's 2149 as our unit to follow.
3: 459, Robert, or just asleep in the backyard, but it is apparently an ongoing issue. No one for contact. It's 2349. Is there a unit to follow?
4: 832 John, stand by. I'll try again for a backup.
5: 833
4: John, you copy. Thank you. 585 at 3rd Street and I-10 freeway. The exit lights, light on and light off in the cross street. Intersection of vehicles not making, treating it like a stop sign. No answer from the street tech or settlement hold. Confirm with ADOT, it's not there. No one for contact at 2130 hours.

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2: Thirty-one Lincoln for the 918 time. I copy the info.
3: There, I'll hold off on that. That's probably going to go away.
4: Is there any information as to where the victim was shot at? Location?
1: I'm making contact with the victim right now. North by Canyon, unit number 20. It's all secondhand info.

0: 911 Palmer, you're set there.
1: Yeah, it was a broadcast from Avondale State intersection. In 3rd Avenue and Indian School, unknown subject, unknown vehicle description, somebody shot coming from the middle of the lane on Indian School. Somebody was shooting.
0: Any boyfriend's mom is 23 with a caller. Could be Louisa for contact at 2152. Is there a unit follow? 911 King. 10-4.
2: In school with Avondale. We got a couple units blocking off westbound.
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0: 812 Henry, do you know if this is our victim?
1: I don't know. Yeah, I'm going to ask around right now.
0: 10-4.
2: I-33, any officials, there is an accident, please.
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0: 10-4.
5: 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There's an order to a white male, born in 1993, 6'1", 200 pounds. Hazel-eyed brown hair. He's a 237 David user, possibly 918. Drives a black 2024 GMC Sierra. An unknown weapon. 2153. Units follow.
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0: Reference your call, the rear leading the shots fired call at 103rd Avenue in Indian School. MCSO is 17 to you.
1: Sorry, Frank, just to confirm, it is not Phoenix's disposition on this. This is County's.
0: 812 Henry.
2: 817 Tom. So according to subject, this occurred at 51st Ave in McDowell eastbound. However, his location kind of changed a couple times. And then he also was not in his car. He only thinks it was the Nissan Maxima or Sentra that he was in.
3: Direction of travel. I think she's possibly still in the area and calling her visit by the prosecution. It's going to be Trayvon for contact at 2155. Is there a unit following?
1: Why do we think it's potentially related to MCSO?
0: H12 Henry, do you know if they're missing a victim out there?
4: 812 Henry, I'm not sure if they're missing a victim, so they have pretty limited information. It sounds like it was a black sedan, black male that was in the roadway shooting. So there's definitely going to be county out here.
2: Agency and Tommy, that sounds pretty accurate to the males that dropped them off as well. There's three black males, one of which is our victim. So those are two storm off as soon as they dropped them off.
5: Five, four, two, Mary. Yes, that's Charlie 5, 12, 6. 1126. Charlie 5. 10, 4. 817, Tom. Earlier today, he was making some threats to 911 X-ray. Let's talk him out of it. Complainant then got a text saying, I feel like I'm going to do something and didn't send anything else. I don't have anything further because I just met the subject, I guess, online. Complainant's contact by 21 at 1257, units follow.
0: Information for unit.
1: I'm at Banner Hospital now. We don't need this all to play out over the radio. I'll figure it out via the phone with everybody, and I'll call Patrol 85 once I have the answer.
0: Patrol 85, copy.
6: Cover that, thank you.
0: 10-4.
6: 833, no.
7: Going to be a transient camp built in the brush. No further description on weapons. No one for contact, it's 2158.
0: 833 Jock, PBN 900-5040 West Baseline at the Carl's Jr. The complainant was told to call PD after finding their daughter, Sarah, born in 2001, who's currently in a silver key at Telluride. She hasn't taken her medication or eaten for 4 days. She's declining medical. Sylvie Brock is calling, it's 2158. Can I get a unit to follow for a 900-5040 West Baseline? Can I get a unit to follow in for a check welfare 5040 West
8: Baseline?
0: Was that 832 Lincoln and 834 Mary?
3: 834 Mary, we can follow 833 John.
0: 10-4, thank you, sir.
3: Lincoln. 831
9: Lincoln.
3: Can you say that
9: 900,
3: please,
9: Marvin? 613 John in the back of Charlie 9 again, Charlie 9 at 2159. 13 Lincoln.
7: 613 Lincoln, the supervisor monitor.
9: What's that, Fox?
0: Code 732 beat.
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10: 7TV gang, I'm gonna make my way from 44th Street and McDonald. Let me dispo.
0: Copy, is there backup? Hey there, I'm making copy. I'm a backup Charlie 8 at 2200.
2: Hey, 832 Lincoln.
0: 832 Lincoln, I copy. Is there a backup monitor?
11: 82 Gamma.
0: 83 Gamma, I copy Charlie 8.
7: Information for units in the area of 19th Ave and Coulter Street. Can be a generic broadcast. Complainant said that she saw a silver convertible drive by after the turf crisis alert went out. Unknown plate, unknown who was inside, had the windows. No further information. Information only at 2201. 7, 8, and 9, you're clear.
0: Just north east side of the canal, two black males, late 30s, are in a white Ford pickup parked on the canal bank, and they are blocking it. North of Lee, they need to clean it in his white truck with overhead lights on to back up, but he's unable to. No further weapon, no information, description, tape, FRP, employee, kick contest, 2201. Their units follow. Oh, 821, John, I see you attached. Thank you.
12: Peter to Henry, 8198.
0: Information for units in the area of 2041 North 29th Place. 2647 Victor broadcast. 20-30 ago, complaints saw white car, unknown plate in the area. Complaints shine a light on it, last seen northbound on 29th Place. The reason she was calling it in was due to a turquoise alert. Known for contact, it's information only at 2201 hours.
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0: 33% of the Rams market. To run 5 yards, Indian male 20, 5'8", 120 pounds, black pants, white shirt, run 11, sip soda and beer, left on foot, northbound. Subject has been in the store in the past. Store has video. Nubia, employee contact 2202.
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2: 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And can I get a 1060 to meet me at 400, please?
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1: I copy 931 Lincoln, you can 2293 from Mary. We'll take the call when Mary is done getting the trip at the roadway.
3: Of course, I'm in there.
1: 1028th Street. Frank on your cell.
4: 4, can you push my calls to citation?
1: Of course. Any unit with a snare able to run at 27th place and 28th Street.
5: Pretty First Avenue in Buckeye, out with Texas plate, Paul Victor David, 6387.
1: Building H, current recognized veterans complex, Jaquan for contact at 2204, can I get a unit to follow? Place in 28th Street at the canal. 47 Dictash, 14020 North Black Canyon. And everyone, Lincoln, if you want to stand by, we're going to back up.
3: Go for it.
1: 10-4. Do you have a little to help out that South Mountain precinct? Sir.
6: 8:30, John. Send me that 239.
1: Okay. 8:32, John. It's going to be a fight. 6417 West Preston Lane. That's 2600 South. There's a female up front saying her phone is tracking to the complainant house at the listed address. The complainant is right that she doesn't have the subject's phone. The subject is a Hispanic female, 32 years old, 5'2", 180 pounds, black dress, white shoes, no weapons, arrived in a red passenger car and is parked out front. Maria will take contact at 2206. Is there a unit to follow?
6: 833 Frank.
1: 833 Frank, I copy. 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
7: 10-4, thank you.

0: Thanks so much for that hot chocolate coming up.
1: North Black Canyon. On the 735D. Thank you, sir. I appreciate you.
0: 6-7-23.
1: Okay, thank you. 2208. Yeah, 2208.
2: 72 King, I'm sorry, I can monitor that one.
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0: 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Sunlight and Ninth Ave, out with Arizona 5, George Adams, 341.
1: 10-4. High 12, 557, 15 North, 19th Ave.

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0: Copy. Is there a backup? They need to back up on this 927 at 3411 North 16th Street, 733B.
3: Is that a dual in there?
0: Copy, and the target to monitor.
4: 3371, John's going to monitor the one.
0: Copy.
5: All right, this is going to be a check welfare. It's going to be at 1701 West Techie Lane in a condo, unit 218. There's going to be two firearms in the home, unknown if they're secure. It's going to be a return call, complaint unable to reach elderly stepfather, 78 years old, through the phone. Stepfather's going to be a Nicholas. He's going to be Hawaiian male. 5'9", then lives alone, has previous heart history, early Alzheimer's. He does still drive. He's nonviolent or aggressive. You have today for phone contact at 2213.
3: Alright, this is 5-10-4-8-4. We're on the I-17 southbound. Just past the Glenelg.
0: 9-11, 9-12 a.m. with them. 10-4. Anyone to back up 725 King on the side at 111 South 24th Street?
6: Eastbound Road.
0: Flight number 2, East Muriel Drive, 17,600 North.

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1: Holding a 42 Tau at 36 West Indian School Road. Holding a 647 at 3605 North 36th Street.
3: Bye, Joel Mary.
1: Back to Maryville, Charlie 5, 2215.
3: You don't change the line.
2: Simple. You're 102 now.
1: Oh, yeah, I got it.
0: Thank you, Harriet.
1: You're welcome.
0: Tester is
2: 168. 10-4,
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4: T-14, Lincoln, we're coming for making contact with subject and his family. 21 John out.
1: 21 John, copy.
4: I keep copying, appreciate it. Just give me a heads up if they decide to detain somebody or anything like that.
5: Okay, copy. I didn't know I was going to go anywhere.
1: The 239. 622 Mary, the 239 is going to be at 8233 North 7th Street at the QT. Okay, possible CIT situation. DJ Rose, white male, 40s, all black clothing, black white dog, unknown weapons outside of the store. Clayton saying he is saying that heard in the past and is fear of her life. Didn't invite anything happening today. You have Angela for contact at 2217.
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7: Homeless medium build, average height, white tank top, black pants. Nothing in the family is running in and out of traffic. No one for contact. That's 2218. Is there a unit to follow?
8: 825, Henry. Question 802, Henry.
0: Go for it. Copy, thank you. 7G3K, Rescue 61 is going to be transporting another to St. Joe's. Non-life threatening coordinate fire.
1: Copy.

0: Engine 918 ED dispatch, we have a patient here at Safe from Camel Victor for a quick trip. He's requesting PD to come out and file pre-support that he feels unsafe to leave QT right now.
1: Okay, is there a unit for 25th Avenue and Camelback at the QT?
2: Greetings in the area of 2450 West One Rose Avenue, the Northeast. It's going to be 415 George broadcast. From traffic, possibly one shot or backfire. Nothing else being heard. No one for contact. It's information only at 2219 hours. For you to clear.
1: Go to 25th and Camelback.
3: That's a quick trip. Or fire.
4: Complaints about Casey yelling at her. Hispanic male Devin Pedroza, born in 91, 5'8", 200 pounds, black shirt, black pants. He's been drinking using 337 David's. No weapons. Raina will take contact at 2220 or 822 Lincoln. I'll see you follow. Thank you.
3: 10-4, yes.
5: Home monitor, Charlie 9.
3: 10-4.

0: engine 918 because he was fast. This is going to be a patient and fuel for fire. However, he's going to be waiting with QT security for police to show up for a police report. You guys have a good shift.
1: 10-4.

0: Roger, this is Larry. It's a truck stop.
1: There's still gas over there.
0: Yeah, it's important. They're asking for an officer. The patient should be waiting.
1: Then, for the 3-call, 101 miles.
0: Go ahead.
1: For my location, UPC, miles ending in 992.
0: Please. Blue GMC, westbound. Another black truck is still 23. Shock Avenue. This is all through the language line. 10 ago, the neighbor at 4212 West Pinchot threatened to harm the complainant. So the complainant was in $5. He's dark complected, Hispanic male, 65 years old, with an average height, brown shirt, black pants, no weapons. The complainant said the neighbor is 918 and use of 237 David crystal meth to be specific. Both son is going to take contact. It's 2223.

0: That's up for a 47 for 315 North 103rd Avenue. Any units back up for SF 4315 North 103rd Avenue, subject possibly still 23.
1: You know what, 811 Lincoln, I'll let you know if the comm's still there. It's been 2 hours, you haven't called back yet.
0: 10-4.
2: 32 Yankees are up, tell us code 4.
0: 832 John, appreciate you.
3: Yankee, white male, 39, Marcel, 5-6, and on weapons. He's 390. Quinton's got extreme anxiety and was hard to get any information from her. But her name is Christina for contact. And the voices and needed to sit down, wanted PD to know that if she's sitting when they get there, it's because of her anxiety. Nothing further than 2224.
2: Crumble, thank you.
0: 48th Lane. This is also through the language on a complaint. It's 390 boyfriend broke the door earlier. The complainant has left and come back, and he's still being aggressive. They have a 5-year-old. The caller asked the complainant to be outside in the car or around the corner if she doesn't feel safe. Caller did refuse. The last name of Valdez. The caller said she wanted to be anonymous and stop answering the interpreter. Tried to explain if we come out and no one answers that the officers will leave. Does your units follow? Let's follow for a domestic 2012 North 48th Lane.
4: Eight oh two Henry,
0: I copy, thank you.
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0: Happy. 101 miles is 048, 22, 26 hours. Okay. 831, Lee McAfee, Sergeant Swanager.
10: 83, Dunmore.
0: 83, John, I copy. Same on Charlie 8.
11: To South 30th, go on, South 30th.
0: Copy. And started to monitor.
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13: For the information from 34, the gentleman certainly knows it's behind the vehicle. Southbound from Shea, coming up to the northern exit here. William Henry Adams, 774. If you're able to describe it, call.
0: Copy. Any additional units?
14: Yeah, working.
0: 64, Tom, I can head over. Charlie 8, 2627. Yeah. 10-4, 632, Lincoln.
15: Lincoln, I finally found the manager. We have a valid 47 Bravo. It should be some pedigree dog food. Value $40. That's our prime right now.
0: 47 Bravo.
14: They are out with the vehicle. Where are they?
0: Southbound 51 coming up to Northern.
13: 632 Lincoln. We're taking the Northern exit southbound. Coming up. It looks like it's occupied times new. I'll see you direct here in a second.
0: Copy, taking the next exit, occupied by 2.
4: I have a point in the way, we're headed 633 Lincoln's Way.
0: Tower.
4: 63 King, just confirming, all we have is a theft on this vehicle.
0: We're going to be a 487 Federal for a dog food.
4: 4.3.
2: Yeah, some problem.
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13: 6321, he's driving normal. Go 510. Normal driving is actually 5x2. We are working on the curb lane. Coming up to 16th Street here in a second.
0: Copy, normal driving, no 510s, westbound in curb lane, coming up to 16th Street.
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0: Semi domestic at 3045 West Warwick Drive. TV related to our go. Minute grabbed women's arm and yanked to him. Him during an argument. Complainant is now in a verbal with the wife, who's now 23. Her name is Cynthia. White female, 50, short, heavy set, black hair, black shirt, stun and weapons. Derwin in the call is in early stages of dementia. Derwin for contact at 2230, and it looks like you're back with us.
10: Just
0: really giving
10: me a message.
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1: 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Was 22, correction, Charlie 9, 22, 31, 52, square.
2: Northbound turn, 12th Street. On you, if it's still sealed, we'll go around.
0: Copy, northbound turn, 12th Street.
3: So you're thinking, I'll wait for one more, so I can play it by two. Just let me know whoever's coming up next. We're northbound 12th Street through Harmont.
0: Copy, northbound through Harmont.
4: Like, you know, we're turning northbound on 12th Street in northern. Right behind you.
0: Copy, 650 Mary's, right behind you.
3: Alright, 6232, like, I'm attempt to go to 6, and 6 off, there you have it. Looks like they're pulling over 12th Street, Las Palmeras, facing northbound.
0: Copy, 12th Street, Las Palmeras, they're pulling over.
2: FIV, call is fully stopped, got 2 units out with it, and they are facing northbound 12th Street, Las Palmeras.
0: Fully stopped, 12th Street, Las Palmeras. Thank you. Is anybody roll into 44 on a family site number 2 East Muriel Drive, 7,016 North? 647 at 3024 West Maryland Avenue. Cleaning 415 George at 4242 North 34th Avenue, cliff fire spot activation. Holding in 911 Henry at 4323 North 27th Avenue. First, 12th Street in North Palmeritas.
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1: Information for units in the area, 1723 West Glendale. It's going to be for apartment 28, that's making noise with power tools since 20-30 hours. It's an ongoing issue, no for contact, 2234.
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0: Roger, George, I'll give him 121.

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1: 31 Lincoln.
0: 631 Lincoln, the unit's full for the site at 16,640 North 38th Street. King copy, supervisor monitor. It's going to be on Charlie 9, Morris. 10-4, it's going to be on Charlie 9. Stuff I call, 4601 East Cypress, 7.4B.
1: 4613.
2: Incident 864926, I saw the crit back. Can you put us back on that and we'll take care of it?
0: Before the check, Wolfhart 1701 West Tucky Lane, Unit 218, rear center at 2237.
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0: Yeah, somewhere.
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0: Area 56th Street and Cactus Road going northbound. In a 15-minute time delay, silver gold colored Camaro, unknown plate was driving northbound with no lights on. Information only at 2238. 4101 North 25th Avenue. Block 101 males, no weapons, littering in the store. Command wants to move along. Richard for telephone contact at 2238. I'm busy, Leslie, so they can help out. Reference 4601 East Cypress. One of our callers saying they did see a knife involved. It's over on Sherlock 7 at 2238.
2: Sorry, Mary. We'll take that out there along.
0: Is the Wesley full of backup on the 5601 East Cypress Street?
1: What's
4: 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In Audible 5402 West Coughlin Drive. 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
1: I'm at 31 Lincoln.
0: I'm 31 Lincoln.
1: I answered to back up 934 Lincoln, but you sent me a call down in 91. Can you send me 34 Lincoln's call?
2: And then 934 Mary, we meant to take out our alarm sent to follow up with 34 Lincoln. We want incident 5485.
0: Sorry about that.

0: 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Copy that, H-Pose.
1: And a 61 Adam, 3840 North 43rd Avenue. 3241 hours. And unit is legal to assist at 4601 East Cypress Street.
2: I just want to stand up about traffic.
3: Go for it.
1: Are you again? 821 John, can I get an, or I'm sorry, can I get another unit to back up 821 John at 2012 North 48th Lane? Can I get another unit for 2012 North 48th Lane?
4: 825 John.
1: 825 John, copy, thank you. 821 John, what do you have?
5: Male has his being abused.
1: 825 John, copy. 82 John, do you copy?
4: 10-4.
1: 10-4. He's all up in 910 Arcadum. Looks like a business coming from the bulk one front door and also the door window sensor. And 2242. 2222 attached, thank you.

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0: 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Help out 6724 West McKinley Street.
2: Come on, John. We got one detained right now.
0: 821 John, I copy. You got one detained at 2012 North 48th Lane, 2243. Are there any injuries?
2: No, there's no injuries. He's just getting a little verbal.
0: 10-4, no injuries. Getting verbal.
3: 82 John, I copy. Thank you.
0: Copy. 10-4. Thank you.

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1: Sure, thank you.
2: I have 32, and can all chart back to 0.
0: 10-4.
1: And if you can call her.
3: Yeah, you can send the phone number to my embassy.
1: 10-4.
0: 202 West Edgemont Avenue. Also a 415 Frank 5325 West Linwood

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1: I'm looking for.
0: 10-4, thank you.

0: 乱。
1: Holding a 418 George, 3000 South North Black Canyon Highway.
0: 414 Lincoln.
2: Can you tell the sergeant bill that there's one being transported for precautionary to AD Gen?
1: 864-978.
3: Mm-hmm. That can close to turn over to Charlie 82437.
0: I'll be there.
4: I go to Sky 417 King, 10th Avenue in Washington, 512 feet.
5: 515 King, I can break away.
4: 15 King and someone else over to try that at 52247.
6: I got them at 62, 63rd Avenue in Van Buren for the hospital.
0: I need to come from where you're breaking away and make a backup. So it's 417 King, 10th Avenue in Washington.
5: 21 King, I'll hit you back there,
0: sir. And 475.
3: 214 beat.
1: Anyway, for 211 John, the backup is to Charlie 2-2248.
0: Yes. That born is 43 time with you as well.

0: 424 channel. Which one do you come with you as well?
1: Just Tom is clearing out the personal code for him.
0: Thank you.

0: 7 Union. Can you put me out at 602 North 1st Avenue, 418 Town?
1: Yes, one more. Maybe if I can back up for 602 North 1st Avenue for a 14 Town.

0: can you just make a backup for 500 Union at 602 First Avenue for a 418 come?
1: 614, I'll head that way.
0: 10-4, thank you.
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1: 10 4.
0: 4 3 4. Okay, we're switching for the hot traffic.
1: 10 4 Charlie 4.
2: That's okay, Mike. Can you confirm to cancel that call?
3: 10-4-2-2-2-2-2. 5 on code 4. They're already detained. You show me code 4 1 custody.
1: 10-4, code 4 1 custody. 7.

13 Mary, call them up with the 415 India, 4229 West Meadow Drive. And his 15-year-old son, Gabriel, in 2010, Hispanic male, 6 feet tall, thin build. When in clothing, he ran away from his foster home. Then it found out from a friend, he's at the above 20. Available for contact at 2261.

0: 422 Mary, status check.
1: Go for it.
0: Good. Alarm going off. She previously had a beacon in the past. Not seeing or hearing anything right now. Just on speedy to check it out. It's still up for contact at 2253. Again, need to follow.
2: Is there against all?
1: Four, go for your job.
2: Never. Four, 6-4, Mary, in your info.
1: Four.
2: Never.
3: Four, you know, might be on the right of 4.
0: 10-4. Fortune's home at 3416 Muscolina Avenue at the Rancho Market. Chronic female, 35 years old, 5'6", 150 pounds, black shirt, black shorts, brown weapons, and a black male, 5'6", 150 pounds, all black clothing, no weapons, on bicycles, refusing to leave the property. Source of contact at 2255. Can I get a unit to follow? Since then,
4: ever saw PD in here in the parking lot of the barber shop, and it's the other person from the alley, and she gave her on 20 before.
1: The next place. Does that work?
4: This is Jay, 2255
1: hours. Post Mary Pacific.
5: Halfway. And they sign with King William Adam 5 Bravo 5.
1: Mr. McGinley.
4: Maybe 24 Mary, I can head down there for this.
1: How
6: about it? This is Heatherson, 9167 Avenue and Windsor, 2800 North, 815 feet.
1: 11 Lincoln.
6: Hello, Lincoln. I'm back on Charlie 8, 2256.
1: 12 Lincoln, put me on that hot phone. Does that work?
2: Hey, Lincoln, moderate.
1: Does that work?

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1: 9-7-1,
2: Mary. Send 459 Adam and my cop for the details.
1: Deference to Owl, 3636 West Vernon Avenue. Copy all the details, it's 9258.
0: Nine-three-three Lincoln. The cop from my call just called back again. You can relate this to my call.
1: I got it.
3: 2-2 Lincoln. Show me still out here with him.
1: Never.

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3: We just advised transit that Van Buren between 63rd and 54th is going to be cut down.
4: Copy. Advised transit that the Van Buren between 63rd and 64th Avenue are going to be shut down.
0: $2,800.

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0: 712 John, over to, back up over to Genetic, 72301.
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0: 733 Paul, copy your message. It's going to be a trespassing at 1336 West Annapolis Road to shoot the bull. Three homeless subjects on camera at the front of the building, none of weapons, unknown race, males, no 101, no further description. Camera's too far away. You can see a wheelchair. There are 14 time post signs posted. You have Jeff for telephone contact at 2302 hours. Copy your back. You will back up.
1: Multiple different rooms. The male subject that was shot in the chest, he's going to get discharged soon. I'm going to get another unit to come over here. Maybe I'll stay with him. And then also, I can see if I have GSR kits for both subjects. 61 Frank, I copy that. We're working on a third shifter to head down your way.
0: Charlie, 8-3 Sergeant Monitor.
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0: 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I'll give you the details.
1: B4V415 outward, 2601 was clear, most drain that you copy the details at 2304. Is there a unit to follow?
2: Hey, listen, Henry, I'll go over then.
1: Hey, listen, Henry, I copy. Residential 5420 West, Western Star Boulevard.
0: I copy. I'll call that. Call first, B21.
1: Yes, sir.

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0: 82 Frank Triple.
1: 832 India.
2: I copy that. Thank you.
1: 10-4. That's 726 Tom on your hips.

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0: John. St. John in the backup, switch to Charlie 6, 7, and 9, you're here at 2306.
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0: 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Seven 1851 East Caldwell Street, 8400 South. 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
1: What?
0: Yeah, 1076, 4817 East Pierce Road, 10,000 South. 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The I-10 Warner with airbags deployed, no one in the vehicle. Could be Officer Chavez. Like a 21 and 21 is on the call. 2310.

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1: Can you get to my 47 Victor? Let me give him a 21. Code 4.
0: 624 Lincoln, the 487 Victor is going to be at 8617 North Black Canyon Highway. Immediate 162. It's reassigned at 2311 in the unit Patella.
1: 23 Lincoln, I'm going to give him a 21. It doesn't sound like that's where the 487 Victor was taken from. Code 4.
0: 10-4.
2: No, in a breakaway, confirm a distance from this domestic, 2950 West Peoria, and the 924B.
3: 924,
2: fuck off. Yeah, fuck off, Charlie. Is there a backup for this domestic, 2950 West Peoria Avenue, 924B?
3: Nice, so much.
2: Yeah, first try, nice.
3: 92 John to monitor.
2: I copy those to monitor, thank you. I'm Charlie, nice.

0: Christmas to live in at 2050 West Camelback Road. If there's any 964 Toms I could help out, it's going to be on Charlie 6, 2612.
1: Sorry, not ready. I can start up.
0: 10-4, thank you.
2: Hey, living human, that's our Charlie 8, 2612.
0: Thank you, Domestic 484. 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
3: Beacon is going to be 647 on Cape Creek and Sonora Desert Drive, just south. It's a white male, thin build, like other clothing and weapons with a dog. On the east side of the street, flashing a light or a mirror at cars that are driving by. Caller isn't sure if he's trying to call the 961 or if he's trying to get someone's attention, but he doesn't seem in distress. So it's from a passerby. We've been one for contact at 2313. Is there a unit call?
1: 214, Lincoln, I'll attach in a second.
3: 10-4, thank you.
1: April, thank you for asking.
0: Lincoln, a copy. There's our dress monitor.
1: Hey, Lincoln, Mark.
4: In traffic.
1: Good.
4: 415 Edwards, 2244 West Alta Vista, 6400 South. Loud music from the house, no weapons. There's weed, no one's contact, 2313.

0: two of them. Like, I'm not going to need another unit. It's number three out here.
1: Copy. It's number three. 214 Lincoln, do you copy?
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1: Holding a 918 Tom at 1780 West Missouri Ave.
0: Missouri and doesn't see you guys.
2: Alright, copy. I'll just give another 21 right now.
0: 10-4.
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0: 15.
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0: 4. All right, I copy your instructions, monitor.
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0: 81 King, copy Charlie Gate.
4: Do you see if there's a digi that come to our location?
0: The fair range is just getting available for 4323 North 27th Avenue. We're holding one party, 2, 81, 4, and 82, 383.

0: And it's going to be 651 Adam at 4266 La Santa. It's going to be the Chevron. I've got a small brown dog, appears to have some type of injury to its tail, and it's unable to walk. And it stopped to give the dog some water. Frank's going to be waiting in a dark blue shirt and blue jeans, the white male named Donald. That's 2316.
1: Now. 17 hours. Just a heads up, you might be getting another couple of calls from this plane. The subject is 19 and suffering from dementia. Just a heads up.
0: I copy.

0: 5-8-8, call 4, got a second one in custody.
1: Second one in custody, 603 North 1st Avenue, 2317.
2: Central America, be a turn the check over, 4748 East McDowell, copy in post 10372. Static 9-1, private attempt 4275 West Indian School, H-23B. Static 9-1, start up 9-1, private attempt 4275 West Indian School Road, H-23B. That unit, the backup is Charlie 8, 2318.
3: 734 Mary. 734 Mary and any other units over to Charlie 7, 2318.
1: 734 Mary. Anyone to follow 822 Lincoln on 901 Charlie, X-ray 4275 West Indian School Road.
2: John, cover your name, alarm 5703 scale packets 2319 is 3 and 12.
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2: Confirm.
3: Going to be a 415 India at 4545 North 15th Street. Going to be unit 225. Earlier today, son had a... Six 24 Mary, can you 10-9?
4: Give the next 62, please.
3: 10-4.

Information is in there to extend some of these endurance, have a go, say on it. Or in 2001, Native Mountain, Berkshire, Blue Jeans, and Weapons, have done on direction of travel. Situation on the edge of 2021.

0: toilet paper.
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0: 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Go prior. Put us on that 901 Henry, please.
1: Henry.
2: Six, 634 Lincoln on your hips. Ten more, thank you.
3: Twenty-four Mary is going to be at 61 Adam 3840 North 43rd Avenue on the north side of the complex. There's a dog barking very loudly for the past hour at the time of the call. Sounds like it's in stress. It's not an ongoing issue. The complainant can't tell which apartment it's coming from, but says officers will be able to hear the dog barking, and it's from the north side of the complex. The call taker could hear the dog barking as well. The dog definitely sounded in stress. No one for contact, 2323.
0: Send it.
1: Domestic 1712 West Kokomo Street, 1700 South. Ex-boyfriend out front, shouting right through the window. Hispanic male. Is real, born in 1976. 5'6", unknown clothing. He drives a black Jetta. No weapons or no further info description. Give Andres contact at 2323.

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0: 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Loud music in the house, no weapons. And there's no one's contact, 2324. 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
2: And?
3: Animal for 18,440 North 7th Street. It's a business. It's coming from the SMS burglaries on motion. 2331,
0: 2020, can you see attachment? Sergeant monitor. Sure. 81, can I copy Charlie?
4: 81. Any unit to follow?
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2: Domestic, 17-12 West Pocos Street, 1700 South. X-Force is out front, shining light through the window, Hispanic male, Israel, born in 1976, 5'6", unknown clothing. Casual black Jetta, no weapons, no further info description. You have Andres, contact 2332.
1: 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And 32 John for traffic.
0: Good.
1: Just pass up a Circle K, 5050 West Thunderbird Road. White male, 30s, dress, brown shirt, under color pants, unknown weapons, has been physical in the past. Slept northbound on 51st Avenue with a client called PD, but he keeps returning to the property. Diana, the manager, will take contact at 2333 as their units follow.
2: Ten-four.
1: 1537 West Jackson, 512
2: East. 10-4.
4: North 43rd Avenue on the north side of the complex, reassigned 2333.
0: No monitor.
2: Sounds worse.

0: Agency Mary, I copy. It's a check welfare. 67th Avenue and Coronado Road, just south. That's 1800 North. A passing bus driver, possible, laying on the sidewalk with their feet and legs near the street. The client didn't get a description from the driver. Wants PD to go check on the subject. No one for contact 2335.
1: Emergency traffic subject with a gun, 2427 West Thomas at the Chevron, 734B. 734 Marion, the units over to Charlie 7, 2335.
2: Thermal vision on the monitor. Clean check for the arena, please.
3: Shorts, has been drinking, no known weapons. You have Brittany for contact. It's 2336. Any unit follow?
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Hey, Felicia, for units in the area, 3rd Street in Osborne. 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Fire 17, it's 2337.

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1: 725 King, can I get an additional unit to help me transport my subject to 4950 East Van Buren Street? Copy, it's outside of Phoenix.
2: Is there an additional unit to help 725 King to transport out of Phoenix?
3: He's got a beard on a bike. Known to carry an eye for a journal take contact. It's 2338. Is there a unit to follow? Units following for a domestic 5325 West Linwood Street. Hey, 821 John, I'll keep trying to get it back up for you.

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0: Turn 1556, large party with thousands of people near the back. Poor being allowed and possibly spoken 237 David, no further info or description. I don't know what this day, the caller hung up. Don't contact 2340.

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2: 10-4.
3: 832 Lincoln. Oh, this is not with you.
0: I just have a mic click just so I can make sure he's code 4.
1: 832 Tom. Code 4.
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0: 347 Central Roosevelt in the domestic 3938 East Wildwood address.
1: Right.
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0: Can I get a backup for 821 John for domestic 5325 West Linwood Street, 1500 North?
1: 611 India. Hey, the 601 India, did you guys run that Tom John Adam license plate? Because I just had a stolen license plate hit. So I need you guys to confirm the VIN that's on that vehicle, please.
2: Six zero one, India, do you copy? Six zero one, India, we copy. Give us a second.
0: A11 Lincoln.
3: Yes, ma'am. I can meet that backup. I'm just coming from 91st and Indian School.
0: Thank you. I appreciate that.
4: A24, you can 22 that 8 minute over for it.
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0: Thank you, everyone.

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1: What you got for me?
0: It's going to be an audible 7611 West Thomas Road at the La Carousel, the Desert Sky Mall. Silent bird in the service elevator activated at 2324. It's 2343. Can I get a unit to follow 811 Lincoln in for an audible 7611 West Thomas?
1: Excuse me, Mary, let us handle this call real quick and we'll go back and left.
0: 815 Mary, I appreciate you. Thank you.

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1: Code four, thank you. Roger traffic 900, I have two for you versus a 487 license plate, 4045 West Bell Road, 932B.
2: Okay, that car you just protested.
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0: 934 license.
1: 934 license, your back, which I'm trying to get 9, close your traffic. The second one is a fight call, 3131 West Peoria Avenue, 924B.
3: Do I have a unit to follow 802 Henry for an audible 6554 West Thomas Road?
4: 508 on the south side of 23rd Avenue. The Mac van's going to pull up. Just let him pass. We're going to bring him up on 23rd Avenue.
2: Okay.
1: You want to make a backup for this by 3131 West Peoria Avenue, 924B?
2: 2219.
1: Is there a supervisor to monitor the call in the 93 area?
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1: 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Is there a supervisor for the call in the 92 area?
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2: And if you don't have any code for, he's just running that 47 license plate.
1: Copy, thank you. Holding the 962 Henry, 76th Avenue, Indira Valley. Holding the 607 Victor, 3024 West Maryland. I got a domestic 6241 North 27th Avenue. Hold on, the trespasser 9032 North 37th Avenue.

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1: Information for units in the area of 27th Avenue and Baseline. It's a 901 Ocean broadcast. A male at the back of the bus, barely breathing, and a syringe is in his hand. It's bus number 5240. Fire is in the scene. It's information only. 2348 for your clear.

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0: 6. Fourth Avenue.
2: 24th Street and Southern in front of the wing shop. It's going to be 45 Adams, 7 Charles 5.
0: Can you just go for it?
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0: From 44th Street and Ray Road to 7171 South 51st Avenue, last three are 322.
1: 7171 South 51st Avenue, it's 322. It is 2355 hours.

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2: Reassigned at 2358.
1: Five 13 King, it's the 901 at 300 North 18th Street. Caller, thanks to you, came across a 901 Henry Tranley at the Autism Center, Fire 17, and they're on the west side of the property. I was instructing CPR. It is 2358, other units follow. Third unit back up, 513 King, with this 901, 300 North 18th Street, 513.
2: Going to be a 962 Henry, 2602 Deer Valley Road up at Times Square. 101 on bicycle saying she was hit by a car asking for medical. There's a black Ford passenger car, fire was 17. She's a white female, orange tank, black sweater, shorts. Isaiah will take contact at 2359.

0: Wait, AP, two spells over time and one V3 coil over time.
1: Can I have a plan with this guy up here? This is Code 4, no crime alert.
2: 10-4, I'll call him.
1: Yeah, I don't know if 933 Mary copied before we switched it back to ADEC, but this sounds like more of a paper call. We don't have a real description on the subjects. I'll just roll in and take the report.
0: 933 Mary, did you copy?
1: That's American 22.
3: 933 Mary copy, Wheel 22.
0: Heifer. Dispatchers. Orlando 6-1 John, 25,019, 51st charge.
4: Greg Lincoln, domestic, 3938.
3: 3239.
4: 435 Lincoln, domestic, 3938, East Wildwood Drive.

0: That was for 3-3 Mary that was going to follow.
1: Okay.
2: Four, three, four, Mary, Mary, 1060 available to nasal apparatus. 171 South 52, have you?
1: 71 South 50th Avenue.
3: 7-5202 West Edgemont Avenue in the alley. That's 2800 North. There's 6 to 7 transients on the site of the complainant's house. They look like they might be calling 237 David's. They're all Hispanic males, no known weapons, no one for contact. It's Mint 02.
0: Mary, can you put me back on my 502, please?
1: Yeah, 10-4.

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2: I must say 14,020 North Black Canyon is the 932B.
1: 932B.
2: 932B, any of the units on Charlie Deck 9 is 004, frequencies are clear.
3: Okay, got it. 10-4, thank you, Charlie Deck 9.

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1: 10 Port. Tech Welfare, 2731 McKinley Street, Unit 1. In X-Line Thermal, X took 6-month-old child 20 minutes ago. No order of protection. Subject was with complainant, called went to his mom's 20 at 113 West Grand Street. No threat to hurt the child. This is the bio dad. We did not take anything for the baby. X is Rolando, born in 1995. He has cancer now for contact at 6 after midnight. 412 Lincoln, 414 Lincoln. I copy you guys.
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1: Go ahead.
2: 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We located the scene on 2120 South Bend Street. Go stop.
1: 10 Fort, 2120 South Bend Street at the bus stop.
3: And? It's for Joseph, born in 1977, 5'5", 275 pounds. He's a danger to himself and others. He'll be going to 11,361 North 99th Avenue. It's 7 past midnight. Is there a unit to follow? Is there a unit to follow 611 Lincoln for the 918, Tom?
4: Lincoln,
3: I'll keep trying.
4: Good, I'll try. 10-4,
3: thanks.
4: 611, Lincoln, can you have the 1031 sent to me, please?
3: 10-4.
4: 3, Arizona Cardinals plate. Frank Bravo, 02, 0 Charles. Knocking at the door, it's number 3. I know we had a voicemail and call back. You might give him one more 21.
1: Yeah, 10-4.
3: Chat to him.
1: .435 Lincoln. That flight comes back to David Allen for 4F150, registered to the 20 that you're at.
3: 8-32 Lincoln.
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0: Gasservan, Arizona, Adam Lane, Perry 6741, parking riding in the parking lot near Willis Apartments since 1800 hours. A number of occupants, tinted windows, claim that things possibly facing a person's vehicle in the complex before, and there's going to be no one for contact 11 after midnight.

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This is 585 North 3rd Street, East 510 Freeway. 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And I copy that you copy info.

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4: 6-4.
3: 10-4, no problem. Hey, that's you, Henry. I appreciate you. Thank you.
4: At least 142 units to attach the 901 call. I just went out on 51, 5769, and it occurred in 42.
3: He is running slow. They're working on it.

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0: We had a call taker asking if anyone had been out with them. 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
1: Can you put me on that? 10-4. I'm sure you're going to monitor. 10-4. I'm Anna Hacker, Charlie 8, 0-18. 8-14, King, I copy. 8-15, Mary, I copy. Is there a shot to come on?
2: 81 King.
1: 81 King, I copy, Charlie 8. We have 49 Adam at 5013 North 44th Street, the Flower Child. Audible coming from the northwest door. For contact at midnight 19 hours. And copy of 7-11, John will back you up. Building a 961 Henry, 3100 North Central Ave.
4: Pursuit traffic is a 901 12th Street in Northern Avenue, 624B.
0: 624 Mary.
4: 624 Mary, and any other units, Charlie 6019.
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0: Fort Mary, the 601 John, 25019 North 51st Drive. The caller is minor, 15-year-old named Gavin. My male, 6-foot, thin build, wearing camo, baseball cap, black shirt, black shorts, with easy slides, with a green and orange backpack. 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It's going to be parlayed and offer contact at 022.
1: Five, six, 19.
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0: Hey, Tobin, can we get fire to our 20? This guy, he has some blood coming out from the top of his head with a large gash.
1: Copy. Blood coming out top of his head, large gash. Get fire rolling. Minute 23.
2: Our weapons, and there's no other contact. 23 after midnight, is there units to fall?
3: More totally.
2: Care for. Is there units followed by this Dean King on his 647 Central and Roosevelt?
4: 516 King, I'll take care of it. It's been holding for an hour.
2: Just copy unit advising.
5: Sir, you're back to 915 King for this domestic, 6241 North 27th Ave, 915 East.
4: Alright, there's
5: a race. Good morning, sir.
2: Sir? 10-4-5-6. 516 King, City, take care of a 647 that's been holding for an hour.
6: You can try and find a unit.
2: 10-4. I told Mary and info.
0: Mary, you can make that back from 516 King.
2: 10-4, thank you.
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0: 61 Frank.
1: Six, 15 India, we just had eyes on the car, but one out another, just don't see that.
0: Well, thank you.

0: A15 Mary, it's going to be a 900 Bravo, 7361 West Coronado Road. That's 1800 North. I complained I went to check up on her newly rented house and noticed that a Hispanic male, early 40s, 5'10", bald, black sweater and jeans. He's sleeping in the house. The subject left on a bike headed towards 75th Avenue, unsure if anyone else was in the house. Suspect left the door open. No one was supposed to be there. Dixie's going to take contact. It's midnight 27.
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0: 10-4. Hey, I'm waiting for a trespassing, 22,047 North 31st Street.
2: Four.

0: company called Farnico. And it's getting by 43 John. Subject was transported to Shale Original 2017 out there.
1: John, I copy. Thank you.
2: 10-4.
3: I'm going to check criminal damage 4243 South 103rd Avenue, 831B. Anyone is on criminal damage 4243 South 103rd Avenue, 831B. Well, then even to go, there's the 101 popping tires with tonight that's going to be holding on Charlie 8 with Norris Bonds at 28.
4: Three 843 South. 803 John, I copy. You'll attach. Is there another unit to follow in for a criminal damage 4343 South 103rd Avenue? Unit to go for a hot call. Criminal damage 4343 South 103rd Avenue.
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3: 16, are you clear enough?
4: Yeah, I'm just going to let you know, we got another neighbor calling in saying that it looks like the house was ransacked. Made sure we had a call in. No other information or details added, though.
1: Okay, thank you.
4: Thank you.
1: One more, please. That's fine.
0: It's 22,045 North 21st Avenue. It's a business coming from the north side ceiling on 032. Go ahead.
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0: Copy.
4: 833 John.
6: 833 John. Can you use the 834 Marriott? There's two vehicles heading this way. Try to stop them. They're getting missing.
4: 834. Thank you.

0: 212 Lincoln, you send a trespasser on my beat.
1: That one's going to be at 22,411 North 31st Street at the community pool. Clint is not 23, but is watching on camera. They've got four subjects in the pool area that don't live in the apartment. Pool at that location appears to be four males in their late teens, early 20s. One's a white male and the rest are black males, and on weapons. Clint says that there's an ET on file. 034, yes, Paul.
0: 213, John.
1: So far.
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0: 8 over. You can send me that 459 Adam in that 8, please.
1: What? Last seen going out of the Whataburger near by in the drive through, unknown DOT. Information only at 038. 9, you're clear.
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0: Until we can get a few on $10 stick, I'll work on a backup for you once I'm still unavailable.
1: 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I'll be cold for it. 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
3: Ex-boyfriend is up front, shining lights through window. Hispanic male, Israel, born in 1976, 5'6", I'm not clothing. There's a black Jetta, no weapons, no further for description. And Andres, contact, 40 minutes from midnight, 511 King, copy attached.

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1: 10-4. 1643 West Sonora Street, 1600 South. Clint child's mother is at home, and they were in a verbal and left to give them space. Clint saying PD took him to his grandfather's home, but Clint is now worried she damaged his house. Jasmine, Clint saying she lives next door, he just wants her to leave his home so he can go back to work. 42 after midnight.

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1: 614 Holmes.
0: This call over here at 23rd Avenue in Hazelwood. Can you push it through as an R? Keep us all on it.
1: 10-4.

0: 61 Frank.
1: Yeah, reference 23rd Avenue. For any of the patrol units that responded, if they can go ahead and cut a supplement, direct entry, please.
0: Copy, any unit that responded.
1: And non-fatal is going to take this photo. Can you push this in as a report?
0: 10-4.
2: Got it there.
3: Parked at 3024 West Maryland Avenue. Seeing a gray SUV came back on a plate block of driveway. Thinks it will come back again, but it drove away during the calls. Plaintiff wants to speak to PD. It's Jeremy for contact 044 hours. Is there a unit to follow? Plaintiff is seeking for the 647 Victor at 3024 West Maryland.
4: No, actually, we just finished our call with a taxi.
3: Copy, thanks.

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0: but when they can send that problem, I'd be ready at all those.
1: 634 Lincoln, the call's going to be the check welfare at 4032 East Willis Drive. I copy you've read it, it's 046 in Anus Hollow.
2: Everyone, Lincoln.
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0: Drifter John, can you run the 28 for me? 1 William Adams, 606. Can you tell me what the unit number comes through?
1: 10-4.
2: And with Ridley, give me the 14 Tom on 3003 West Northern. I'm 20.

0: Glenn?
1: Hey, there is, it looks like there's going to be a 961 on 7th Avenue, I-17. It looks like it's going to be on 400.
0: Just a 10-4.

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1: I'm not sending a consent to 451st.
0: 37 Victor, call for 29th Street in LaMarche, about 16,000 north, just west of there. Technical complainants on white Chevy and Paula with a plated. Edwards, Paul, Adam, 638. There was a 1-1 and a man that just pulled into the apartment complex, claiming one for you to check because they thought it might be related to the turf that were. Nobody for contact us, Joe 50 and 231 can't see the touch. Thank you.
2: No further information on that one. It's 050 hours and I copy 913 Mary Touch. And I'm Jennifer Lincoln. I am finding a 21 in water billing for that 20. Did you want me to try to call it?
3: He's voicing that number or send it to me in an MDTL call.
2: That's right. I'll go ahead and send it to your MBC.
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0: 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We're holding a 415 Frank, 8350 West Watkins Drive, or Watkins Street, 2400 South.
1: So, Mary, be showing 23, I guess.
2: Yeah, it's not possible.
0: John, coming in really low.
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0: 10-4. 833 John, it's going to be a check welfare, 9529 West Getty Drive, 4200 South. The family is claiming that the child chewed on a dead vape pen, but the child was positive for THC. The patient is Callie, born in 2025, female. Parents, the mom is Katie Fort, 21 listed in the call. They did leave the hospital at 8:35 p.m. Katie, the social worker at PCH Arrowhead, will take contact at midnight 53.
2: RCD were explained when PD is 23. Victoria's contact, 53 at midnight, by the way, you can't copy you attached.
0: Mary, copy. Okay. 715, John, status check.
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2: Can I get a backup for a loud noise disturbance, 2005 North 35th Avenue?
3: Hey, to Henry. It's a number 3 over there.
2: 10-4, it's a number 3 at 2005 North 35th Avenue, midnight 54.

Miss Green in the area, 304 West Southern, kind of on Ocean Broadcast, male possibly, cone ocean on the stairs, fire 17, information only, 55 of midnight. Information for units in the area, 630 East Broadway at the Circle K. 27 Broadcast, 1 guy who's 20, 6 foot, 170 pounds, black clothing, no

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1: 503-352 East Virginia, Purple. I copy that. 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

0: It's 11 Lincoln for Chapman.
1: Go ahead.
0: It's going to be a 918 Tom at 1780 West Missouri Ave, unit Bravo 10. It's going to be for Joseph, born in 77. White male, 5'5", 275 pounds. Danger to self, danger to others. Came to 11, 361 North 99th Ave. It's 058 and the units follow.
1: 6 Henry.
0: Thank you.
2: And Glendale Sergeant is asking for it.
0: Name Henry Hill is Rabbit.
1: Good.
2: Trust after 9032 left. 9032 North 35th Avenue. Yeah, 5 males and a female camped out inside the entrance of 35th Avenue, black males and females. Ongoing issue, Brian signed and other things with 237 David APA file. A couple of units following in. It is 59 after. 92 John Smith.
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ruling a domestic 3836 North 49th price. We're also holding a domestic at 1850 West Watkins Street, 2400 South.

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Copy, plan 61, 10215 off 43rd Avenue. 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Client Silver, 2026, around 1500 versus an unknown vehicle. Hope there's any injuries. We're answering any questions. 413.

0: 24 something. Can the call might be, they'll just take it. Ethan 22 and 24, John.
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2: 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Go ahead.
3: 4-4. Thank you, Devin and Lynn, just south, out with the mail and a bike.
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2: India?
3: It's 15-424 North 32nd Street, number 166. I'm trying to hear a lot of music from the apartment below. Complainant's apartment. I guess complainant's lives in 166. I'm not sure, but nobody for contact. 107, can you follow?
2: 15-4, we can also.
3: Copy, thanks.
0: Establish contact with our 101, shout at the front door. The screen door still locks. For marinas that are nearby the front door, if she does willingly open it, we will move quickly to make an apprehension for a petition for your seat.
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1: 10-4. 2750 West Dove Valley, at the dental office. For the past 8 hours, the white male is 40 Greenbelt, average height, gray shirt, blue jeans, is lying face down on the bench. The male hasn't moved, complainant is there alone, is afraid to approach. There's no obvious signs of injury, and nothing around him. Nobody can contact, 108, unit's full.
0: Full up, John.
1: Zephyr.
2: Eight, is our unit to follow? Six.
0: Go four.
2: Seven.
0: Turn up.
2: 832 Lincoln, I cross. I appreciate you.
0: All right, 25 Lincoln.
3: Here, 25 Lincoln.
4: Yeah, it sounds like this is possibly a 47 Victor that was in the parking lot. 2040 North 43rd Avenue. Can you call us in the PD to take the initial report? It looks like they 961 into the fence over here on the Phoenix side. Copy, I was on the 10 tag, 813-295 unit.

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1: This is Lincoln.
2: Hey, this is off the street, boss. Can you hear the brick wall over here? Sounds like when he was inside this break room, cool bar, somebody jumped in his truck and then took off, and then he was able to track it down where the 961. He and few actually took it, and he came over here. They all scattered, going different directions, possibly back westbound, and then unknown direction of travel from there.
1: I thought 924 John still 17 more units.
2: No, I'm code 4. When the PD just respond for the initial 47, Victor, we'll just dig a rack over here.
1: Copy.

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There's a mail in 101 with 901 Charlie.

Anyone to start up or come from away on this 927 at 1601 Union School Road, 733 beat? Anyone to come from their status, start from away, or pull away for this 927 at 1601 East Union School Road, 733 beat? Copy. Copy. Copy. 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

0: to Mary, the 224 Lincoln. She got subjected to the set of his ring and hat. Had a backpack with him.
1: Pepper.

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1: 22 Marriott, can you ask our comp if they have a backpack and a hat on?
0: 24
1: Lincoln. No, they said he was shaved head or bald.
2: I said it's a gray van versus a red car.
3: I hear that's not in the clothing description. This guy's gonna have just short hair, not bald head.
1: Yeah, nothing with damage you're taking out here, so they don't want confirmation.

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3: She was in his home. Jasmine Clint saying she lives next door. He just wants her to leave his home so he can go to different work. Reyes, contact 121. Is there any phone?
4: 5-6, McKinney. I can attach up from my call within the next 3 minutes.
3: 10-4.
1: It's 61-13-819 North 37th Avenue. Customer Sierra RAV4 versus an unknown vehicle. Complaints with Toyota support received a crash notification. Several duplicate things possibly won't take up the camper versus a group total at 4. It's 121.

0: Yeah, they're for Lincoln.
1: So they're for Lincoln.
0: I'm from the 1070 on Libby.
1: Traffic is domestic, 11,200 West Camelback Road, 8 at 11 feet. Frank for sign off.
2: Stacy to Frank, yeah, he took off.
1: 10-4, thank you. Street 725 feet. Anyone to come from away is pull up their status. For this domestic at 2247 East Van Buren Street, 725 feet. You. Is that considered for this domestic at 2247 East Van Buren Street, 725 feet?
0: 711 Johnny, consider from the ways.
1: Copy. Sir, back up.
3: Well, John.
1: Copy.
2: 72 King, all such an honor.
1: Copy. Eight twenty-four Mary. It's going to be for a domestic 3836 North 49th Drive. The complainant was in a verbal with the son, Jorge, born in 2008, Hispanic male, refusing to leave and telling him that he does 237 Davis and that he 451 on her birth. Hung up during questions, unknown who's going to be for contact, it's 0123.
3: 123.

0: 923 Lincoln.
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0: They're going to be going through. We condemn this to a 961 Henry. Please and thank you.

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0: If it was a busy scan for 300 North 18th Street. 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
1: Mayor, what are you going to pass off for your dispo?
0: 10-4.
4: I'm 25 Lincoln for info.
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4: I don't have an ETA yet. 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
2: I copy.
0: Building Audible, 4723 East Ray.

0: or through Dreamer, you can send me Audible.
1: And what? Tom, 8919 West Holly Street.
2: It's tripped at 117. No answer to the RP or at the premise. No one for contact 127.
3: Information for you to the air 3525 West Ocotillo. We will complete it for 2 aesthetic males, 4 years old, medium build, wearing shirts and shorts, 1156 and an aesthetic female, 40s, 5'5 thin build, black tank top, green shorts, they're on bikes, they're on a weapon. 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A unit backup to Charlie 6, 128.
4: A unit for backup for the final one X-ray at 4554 East Paradise Park. Copy 633 Lincoln. Supervisor to monitor.
0: 63 cameras.
4: 10-4, thank you.
5: Can you make me up a 459 Charlie at 602 North 3rd Ave?
2: I'm sorry, what was the code?
5: 459 Charlie.
2: 10-4. And you can make a backup for 602 North 1st Avenue?

0: 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Use him in that 415, Frank.
1: Domestic, 1130 North 2nd Street, apartment 408. 25 Elizabeth, born in 1994, white female, 5 foot, thin, unknown clothing, no weapons, in a verbal with him and the baby, advised nothing physical. Christian for contact, 131, is there any follow?
0: 511 K.
1: Go for it.
2: Referencing the 911 Charlie at 1601 East Indian School Road. 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Information only to traffic's on Charlie 7 at 131.
3: North 20th Drive. This Arizona Sam Sick Adams, 7 Victor 3. Should be a Dodge Journey.
0: Or 13 Lincoln for the 480 Tom on Southern.
1: West Southern, quick trip. Female, green shirt, black shorts, black shoes, black bandana around her face, and another around her head. Has bags with her and has been 418 Tom before. No weapons seen. Garrett, armed in uniform security for contact, 132, 30 and follow.
0: 412 Tom.

0: 921, line for traffic.
1: 921, clear.
0: Three to 61 Henry. Dunlap, gray Honda CRV, rear-ended by a vehicle that left Eastbound on Dunlap due to injuries. Around Dunlap, just going to pull into the Chevron Elvira. It's 138. 301, stop at 26th Avenue, Pearson.

0: 413 Lincoln Ferrero.
1: 413 Lincoln.
0: I have another call coming in for your same 20, the quick trip. Black male, 5'10", red shirt, black pants, black shoes, no weapons with a water bottle. Right on top of the wall, the Circle K across the street, yelling and complaining, and it's not really here for you, incident. Just want to give you a heads up.
1: I copy. I'll handle the first one, and I'll take care of that one. I'll let you know when I'm ready for that.
0: 10-4.

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1: 934 Lincoln.
0: Going from that 1070.
1: 10-4. Going to be suite 109. Going to be for a smoke shop. The zone was the front glass break. They did advise of the 21 to the premise was answered, but gave no further information. It's 142, copy 634 Lincoln, you're following.

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1: Over.
0: 8, Tom, room 1.
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2: Investigation to see if there's actually any follow-up. We're suspecting this guy was probably 390 when he left the bar. If so, they're just going to do the 390 bid. If not, then they're just going to do the 47 Victor affidavit. So if you can, just for now, just push this through as an accident so I can do the accident portion of this.
3: '30s, mixed race, white male, black male, average height and weight, white shirt, white and black shorts, white and black shoes, no kids in the trailer. I'll explain it and that you have been drinking a weapon drugs and kitchen knife. Complain it nephew has used kitchen knives in the past and not today. Richard's contact 144, is there a unit follow?
4: 413 John.
1: West McDowell Road at the Crab 99 restaurant. Employers, 18-year-old friend Stephanie works here and asked the complainant's daughter to come here because she needed help. Says that a manager is suspicious. Complainant daughter got here to find her friend is 390 or 237 David. Thinks the manager did this to her. He's an Asian male, 34 years old, medium height, medium build, black shirt, gray pants, no known weapons. Victoria is going to take contact 0145.
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3: Semper.

0: 7:30. Can you retransmit me to that call that happened at 1601 East Indian School?
1: Copy.
2: Report.
1: 10-4, thank you.
0: Did I copy that there are other units 17?
2: Like me.
3: I'm fine.
4: Flight to Mayor, we have one here. We're on Davin Monroe, just north.
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1: And so 146.

0: 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I'm not sure if Ryerson is his call. Can you have him come just to evaluate two pastures, one life-threatening injuries, one has a mark to his wrist, the other one has a mark to her face?
1: Yeah, come for it.

0: 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Do you guys need a more units out there to shut that down, or are we good?
1: Negative, we're fine.
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0: Beep.
1: It's going to be a height to 21 East Bay Road, the Grand Bus Station. Ask the CIT. Complaint is for California and once we get on the bus to leave. Complainant center 15 miles from 101. Mixed race is making threats to him, but complainant wasn't even able to explain how. Just that they are out to get him. Nothing physical, just verbal. Complainant is too free to go on the bus with the 15 people who are still 23. You're from Michael for contact at 150 hours. And copy 726 can back you up.
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2: 613, looking at the backup, switch to Charlie 6151.
4: I'm getting in for backup for this unknown trouble at 1812 West Camelback Road.
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4: Lincoln, copy, and a supervisor to monitor.
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0: 34 Lincoln. There's been no entry, but it is the front door is smashed.
1: Copy on entry. Copy, it's going to be 647 at 3442 East Virginia Avenue, 2700 North. Unknown race, no clothing description, standing behind a tree, outside yelling, possibly on 237 David. He's on the sidewalk, not in compliance yard, but heard over the cameras. No one for contact at 1 to 2 hours. Is there your backup? Any units back up 721 John on the 647 at 3442 East Virginia Avenue? Copy. 721 John, I'll work on your backup.
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3: Are you clear? Yes, 10-4. Got an audible for 1818 West Bell Road. So business coming from the west motion.
4: 156 seems false. 13, Mary, you can send
0: that to us. 13, Mary, copy. It's 918 Tom, 8919 West Holly Street. Pick up for Scott Burris, born in 1957, white male, 5'5", 180 pounds. Brown hair, brown eyes, known on loop-in, danger to self. Taking him to UPC, 1201 South 7th Avenue. 0156, I'll get the paperwork for you.
1: Thank you.
4: John 39, can you show me code 41 in custody?
0: Code 41 in custody, 37,000, 157.

634 Lincoln. We did hold the security back, and it does look like there is an RP. We missed it in the call.

0: 31 Lincoln, did you say an RP is responding?
1: Negative, we have not contacted them. They're listed in the call.
2: There's a Lincoln, if you're able to do them at 21, see if they can respond. Appreciate that.
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0: Fly to American Show me 17. Just yes, please.
1: Yeah, 10-4.
2: No, 31 Lincoln.
1: 31 Lincoln.

0: 414, like it's going to be 647, 2695, West Van Buren, PLS Financial. Chris, he's a white male, 35'10", medium build, with a mustache, tan shirt, black jeans, no weapons, seeing him on live camera, laying down in partial of his body on a parked basis, worried and just wants to move along. No one's contact, 201, is there a unit to follow?
1: 32.
2: Ten four, no problem.
0: Glenn Lincoln on Adam 415.
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1: Four 32, Mary.
0: Go ahead.
1: Can you roll fire to Nevitt Park? Our subject is complaining of debilitating back pain, and he also came here to 901 x-ray in the park when we pulled up on him.
4: Importantly, the victim's rights pamphlet in the window.
2: 10-4.

0: 934 Mary, we can take the alarm.
1: 5050 West Bell from the double doors of the vacuum. It's 203. Well, he said he can direct. He just wants 21 contact first. Thinks the dog in distress because in high pitch barking for the last 5 hours. 204 units follow.
0: Hey, 24 Mary, 21 John, you go ahead, 22, 24 Mary, I'll follow.
1: Okay, hey, 24 Mary, copy. Hey, 24 Mary, copy, thank you.
2: Illinois, Edward Sand, 4473. 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
3: Point of trespasser, 1732 West Van Buren, and on the Mommy Deck, 1625 East Wood. 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

0: Copy your message. 422 Mary from the unwanted guest, 1625 East Will Street, Unit 101. Former roommate Carlos, Hispanic male, 30 years old, median build, 5'6", black shirt, black shorts, no weapons, driving a white 1995 Ford F-150, Arizona Young, 3 Avenue 271, parked in front of Clinton's apartment. I think he might be trying to get his items after my order evicted him and complaining about locking out. Subject was 23 yesterday for the same issue. Use Jesus contact 206.
1: 516 King for the trespass.
0: 1032 Sam Garen at the Circle K. Plant Count 390 says that the Circle K employee won't let him and others inside the store to purchase water. Planet not really answering questions, calling the call taker names and being belligerent. Called Circle K, who advised that there's a male who is 27 items that was locked outside. Project was a Hispanic male, tattoos on his face, can't have pants, no weapons. George, contact 207-511, can copy you attached.
2: Bye, Phil Mary, 23 FU.

Maybe 947-24 North 20th Street, the fries. Complainant refused crisis and meds for his bleeding toes. Said he's at the vet. Corrections tech is a vet, and he wants to 47 since no one wants to help him. No weapons, but has a lighter in his backpack. Also has spike. Use Edward for contact at 208 hours. Copy 712 Johnson, 15 John attached.

6, 24 Mayo for traffic. It's going to be a 647 at 2302 West Korean Drive, 12,600 North. It's going to be for an unknown 101, 50 to 60 years old, 5'2", dark hair, dress, unknown weapons, holding a 21. She's going to be ringing the doorbell, said she's there to deliver the formula. Unknown how she arrived. You've Phyllis for contact at 0209.

0: have they gotten in trouble if you were actually with, like, A32B?
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1: Domestic 2050 West Southern, Unit 2037. 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Correction, James, born in 1989. 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
1: 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Actually, I think Roz, through your family room motion, Jacqueline, she does not have a good code. 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

0: Westside, 2nd Avenue, Ventura, 518B. 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
1: 516K.
0: 516K, you're back. Oh, it's Charlie 5, 214.
1: 511K.
2: 10-4, Charlie 5.
1: Good joint to the monitor.
2: 10-4.
1: 4.
3: 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It's the number 3 from the door.

0: 4:59. Talk about back at the scoreboard.
1: 10-4, 4:15, 1982. Thank you. After the previous incident, same subject is coming back, then running northbound on 19th Avenue. Black male, 6 foot, red t-shirt, gray shorts, gray white shoes, white water bottle, no known weapon. Garrett, arms, creative contact, 16, is there a unit phone?
0: Forward, Dirty Dog, you can just put my call on R and I'll back him up.
1: Yeah, 10-4.

0: Fire 16 King.
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0: left to turn off or deflate it.
1: 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I'm going to try one more time via language one.

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0: Steve Charcot call as in India, and just for info, he's going to be transported to Tempe St. Luke's for his statements of fire. It's just medical only.
1: 43 Jack, copy.
0: Thank you.
1: 412. Thank you.
2: Thank you, Lincoln. I'm a backup. 21 Trump copy. I have another one for you, 8. This one is a flight 5901 with Clarendon and the 22B 3800 North.
3: 82
2: for Mary. Anybody else? Charlie 8 223.
3: 82 for domestic 2336 West Spring 2731.
4: White male is 25 to 6, Deville. He's wearing a hat, a black shirt, and black jeans, and a weapon. Quinn wants them trespassed from the property. They think he might be under the influence. The employee will take contact at 224.
1: 231 King.
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0: 422 Mary, we do have him on the phone now. 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
1: Copy.

0: send me a slow roll. Slow roll, 9th Street in Van Buren. We get a slow roll for 9th Street in Van Buren.
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0: Copy, it's going to be domestic at 802 North 30th Street, apartment 1104. Complaining and verbal with daughter Melinda, born 2009, 17-year-old Hispanic female, 5'3", average build, black hoodie, white shorts, none of the weapons over 237 MN. You have Celia, her contact at 228 hours. Copy, 726, I'll be your backup.
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2: Lincoln.
0: All right.
2: It's a fight. 8805 West Miami Street. That's 3200 South. There's a female in a black Malibu driving slowly westbound who's in a loud verbal with a Hispanic male in a white tank top, red shorts, long hair, and he is walking alongside. There's no weapon seen, no one for contact. It's 0234. Is there a unit to follow?
3: 833, John.
2: 10-4, thank you.
4: 821, John, for info.
2: 821, John.
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2: 10-4.

Langley 47, 1700 West Grand up. 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
2: Yeah. 46 was baseline road, 414B.
3: King,
0: 814 King. All right, I'm 14 King tonight, yes.
3: 10-4.

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2: Yes, I'm probably in a second. You got me.
1: Copy.
3: Good.
4: In 961 at 24th Avenue, Peoria Ave, just west. It's going to be a severe accident according from my iPhone. No answer on callback. It's 239.

0: 5-6-8-8. You can go ahead and change that one in custody for one detained. He becomes not desired for prosecution.
1: I copy that in custody is going to be detained because it's subject does not want prosecution and it's 243 hours.
2: Copy.
0: 2-2 down, monitor.
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1: 4255 West Union Hills with a QT. There's black male 20 sandals, black long sleeve shirt with a white design on the back, black pants, and a shopping cart currently out front. Hopman 237 David, he went into his own tunes, mileage for contact, it's 46

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3: Forest Falls Lincoln for info.
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2: 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Last city is 322.
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0: Prince Harry works out for the family's lying about the 239. 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Is there any info?
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2: Forty-eighth Street, Van Buren, 7-Eleven parking lot. Complaints: 26-year-old daughter, ex-boyfriend K, black male, 27 years old, 5'11" thin, outside the apartment at 1010 North 48th Street, apartment 1045. Complainant thinks he may have a gun. Complainant's 2 11-year-old sons also in apartment. This is also again information from the daughter. Complainant is 17 from airport, requested TV meet her at the list 20 before going to the apartment. He was Melody for contact. She's in a blue Chevy Trax at 2:55 hours. Is there a unit to follow?
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0: We're holding a 637 Victor at 101st Avenue in Missouri, 6500 North.
1: Clarence Brother, Alan, born 2002, mixed black male, mixed male, thin, black shirt, black pants, none of the weapons is getting aggressive and in a verbal with complainant.

0: Right. Seven two two King Franco.
1: Alpha Mary Zebra 5-2 Bravo 7.
0: I'm sorry, can you 10-9 the plate for me?
1: Bravo Mary Zebra 5-2-8-7.
0: Just confirming 70th Avenue in Lower Buckeye.
1: The Avenue in the Bond 69th Avenue in Lower Buckeye.
0: 10-4.
2: Copy. I'm assuming he's still waiting at the same place.
0: I'll confirm, but I'm pretty sure. B33 John, let's coming back active to a Vicente Arteaga for a Toyota Tundra.

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1: Go for
2: 10-4, thank you. Can I do Tommy
0: Maria? You're available?
2: They're down right now. Do you need them or something?
0: Yeah, you got a 573. I 15 mainline southbound from Municipal Road. It's a gray Nissan Armada.
2: Oh, yeah, I 17 and engine for our 573. Can we get another unit, I 17 and engine school road?
3: I love you.
2: Copy,
0: Lincoln. Do you see a canine happens to be nearby?
2: 2-4, are you guys going to be going southbound?
0: 2-4.
2: Did you guys just get a license plate up?
0: Yeah, it's a California plate, 9-3-0-John-3-11. It's a great Nissan Armada.
2: I copy. 9 Mary Zebra John 311.
1: Thank you.
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2: 10-4, Lincoln for traffic. Audible 1905 West Union Hills. Came in at 218. Person dispatched, they saw a male with a black shirt, black jeans, was in a big glass. It was through video. I'm not sure if it was live or not. The owner is not 17. 301, you told. Okay. Lincoln for Audible 1905 West Union Hills. Just simply going to bring it back up. I-17 and Thomas. I had a gray Nissan Armada 900 that ran from PD license plate out of California, 9 Mary Zebra John 3 Lincoln out of California. Only. Radio charge.

0: is Rich Reyes in the area, 1822 North 27th Place, southbound for 647 Victor broadcast. I've attended another complaint on an older black truck with a bunch of tools in the back occupied by white or Hispanic males. They weren't sure if they were taking things. No contact info, only 303.
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0: 22, John. 222 Lincoln already made the backup.
1: Sorry.
0: 201 American 22.
1: That's right.
2: In the area of 17 of Calvex, southbound on the active server from seeing the gray arm, Neutron Armada. That was 510 from us, 9 at Mary Zero, John, 3 Lincoln, out of California. It was last seen at southbound I-17 Camelback access. Run out of my field 304, Springs clear.
3: Give a like up, you guys don't have any more, you still have to come up, yeah?
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3: 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Hi, John. 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

0: Can you call her 64600 First Avenue in Missouri? On the access road, California 9 Mary Zebra, John 3 Lincoln. Don't currently have eyes on it. Time frame is about 2 ago now. This information seems to be up through a second.
1: John, I'm going to post up at Glen Rosa in case he tries to come back.
0: Okay. Go ahead. Threatening 2901 Charlie, complaining to Pipeline Department, Chase 306.
2: I need 4 or 5 are you able to assist with the 417 King 346 West Papago?

information for 698. How are you in the referencing that 510 vehicle? The correct plate is 9 Mary Zebra John 311 California. And 9 Mary Zebra John 311 and last name southbound, SMP in Calabac. Information 307.

0: 824, Tom. Are you still on?
1: Anyone, John, I'm at home.
0: Thank you.

0: Good. See, Larry, you can put us back on that call.
1: Okay. A12 Lincoln on a 647 Baker, 100 First Avenue, Missouri.
0: A12 Lincoln, I'm close for out here.
1: Okay, how are you doing, King Copy?
0: Doing King Copy, thank you.
2: We just have X211 out of 9120 West Thomas at the McDonald's, A12 Beat.
0: 13, Mary.
2: Good to hear anybody else. The silent panic from the front counter. Charlie 8 at 10 hours.
0: Hey, 12 Lincoln, put me on the alpha, please.
1: Turn 4.
0: Hey, Lakina Monitor.
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2: Go ahead.
3: 336.
2: Copy 311.
0: Reference my traffic. They're not sure if he's still there. He was knocking on the door an hour ago. We'll try to ID him, but we're only to find him. Current plan is going to be to just walk up to the apartment, see if he's hiding under the staircase. He's never lived there. There's no reason to be there. Girlfriend who lives at this 20 broke up with him 2 days ago, and he's been harassing her since. Comp is going to wait for us down the street, just as we can make sure he's not there, and then we'll get her CP home.
2: Okay.
0: We have 3 units, I have a 40. He has been to carry a gun, but he has not been in any threats or anything with it today.
2: I have 3 units, and you got a 40. It is,
4: I think I got your plane.
3: Go ahead.
2: It's going to be a trespassing at 1545 West Cadillac Road at the Crosstown Phoenix. For a white male, gray tee, green shorts, not on weapons, refusing to leave. You have security guard Jose, uniformed, unarmed. Your contact is 312, unit to follow. Thank you.
5: King. Before you turned eastbound on Warren. I don't have eyes on the vehicle. It's the license plate, Charles David Edward, 6481. Just in case there's a unit in the area. I'll keep trying to pick it up on tech.
2: Thank you.

will be still in plate form vehicle early on, though. That's blue or black, not Hyundai Sonata. David Edward, 6481 of Lost Scene around 35th Avenue and Dunlap, possibly eastbound on Northern.

0: Damn, 635 on Adam 9. You got a good cannon that are pushing that way. If you have any more cameras, it'll pick it up. So keep continue east.
1: I wasn't able to verify it going through 27 in Northern, and my camera item 10 in Northern keeps freezing. There was a similar-looking vehicle that possibly turned southbound on the access road from I-17 in Northern. Unfortunately, there's no LPRs there to pick it up.
2: All right, put it out like I understand that Glenda was watching that and going to surveillance. Does they still want us to try to pick it up, or do they just want us to leave it alone?
1: Okay, I was told by the radio supervisor today that they were going to go ahead and take that under surveillance out of the hit by tomorrow morning. They just didn't have anybody to do it tonight.
3: Yeah, 634. Yeah, we got all the DPS detectives that was supposed to be pulled out. That's free for us to pick up.
4: Not the official answer, man.
5: The juvenile's mother is requesting a juvenile be transported to a hospital to be evaluated.

0: 815 India.
1: So far, number 3 for Nettie, what type of unit? We'll just walk around the complex, see if we can locate him.
0: Copy, it's number 3, call forward and walk around the complex.

0: 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Fine.
1: He's detained.
0: Ten four, one team.
1: I don't go with him.
0: 10-4.
1: I'm just doing a proper complex.
2: Copy, you're going to check off around 10:45, number 3 in the complex.
3: Cortez Park, 3434 West Dunlap. I was wondering if there's a unit available to identify a 418 common to park out of the house.
2: Unit 3434 West Dunlap, ID, subject of the park after hours.
4: 21-10-18, please call.
0: To have a 92 unit for 3434 West Dunlap.
1: Ready for a leak in all
4: session? Yes, sir.

0: 8-3 John, go there.
1: 8-3 John.
0: Southbound 202, I've seen Elliot out of Arizona. Robert Young, Adam 121, for just a ticket.
1: I'm sorry, Robert Young, Adam 12.
0: One, push to the ticket, please.
1: Okay.

0: 415 George, 14020 North Black Canyon, 93CB. Anyone for shots fired? 14020 North Black Canyon, 93CB. Mosquito commutes that there's two gunshots fired inside an apartment. It's going to be on Charlie 9, 321 frequency square.
1: Another question.
0: Charlie 9. Sir.
2: Hey, John, you can put me on it too.
0: Charlie 9.
1: Alright, 3 John to monitor.
0: Thank you, boss.

0: Well, 736 John, I got your message for the 647 at 4125 North 9th Street. And Kansas Point Apartments, possibly safety situation. Give me a white male, 60s, heavy build with a white and turquoise shirt on, sitting in a wheelchair and weapons. There's no phone on the call. The floor is for contact 322 hours. You need to call in, please. You need to call in for the 647-4175 North 9th Street. Thank you.
1: Night to you, John.
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0: Hey, 21 John. So far, the clerk is saying that the 101 was trying to jump over the counter. She was trying to pull him over, and he is the male was trying to pull the 101 back over the other side. So far, we have no other signs of 240 other than that.
1: Okay,
0: 82 John. Radio right now.
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0: Can you call mom, please, and just have her come to the front?
1: Yes, of course.
0: Sorry, no, we'll meet her in the parking lot. Let's go for it. He's not here.
1: Okay, I don't know.

0: on Virgin Mary. Go ahead. Can the supervisor copy what is getting transferred by Rescue 21 to Children's Hospital?
1: You're still here, copy.
0: Yes, sir.
2: Four to five years, 459, Adam.
0: Four. 459M, 2757 East Chambers. Based on the location, access truck parts, and the lobby in motion. No answer with the RP or at the premise, and there's going to be no contact, 334.

0: 736 Charles Kennedy, on a lot of gears, 2007 North Floyd Canyon, Unit Bravo 91. Confidence in a Rebel with Charles' father, he's there now to see the baby and refusing to leave. His name is Alan Bucknell, 59210, Great Black Panther, up in Boston 3090. There was another call that also came in from a different complainant. It was for a 48 Ocean and attempt to serve Alan McGlone, 498, on a gun and they were 21 contact. 335, units to follow.
1: For me.
0: Copy.

0: 22 Mary to the trespasser, 630 East Broadway. 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

0: 515, change of traffic.
1: Go ahead.
0: 951, 7th Avenue and Grand northbound. Sedan versus unknown vehicle, blocking lanes, no further interference description. Point is, passenger by Stokes, we involve for contact, 237.
2: Yeah, reference that call at 1530 North 52nd Drive, 821 John, just at 5651, restrained and roof restraints.
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0: Give me an audible, 11025 in the South 51st Street. 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There's going to be no one contact, 343.

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0: 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The Burn Chase for 46.

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1: Hi,
0: Mike. Doing King on monitor the house traffic.
1: Simple.
2: Make sure it's me. I have a turn call 14,021 with Black Canyon Access, and then there's UB. I'm certified call 14,021 with Black Canyon.
0: Yes, I'm not clear, Michael. I'll go with that one.
2: 33 Con, actually clear your call, everyone's clear, it's 347.
1: Yeah, call for possible return call for.
0: We'll go to there.
1: What's your name?
0: Name is 3-John Monitor.
1: Thank you, boss.
2: I'm sure it's going to be a graffiti call, 18,402 North 19th Avenue, the ASR for 224B.
1: Wife is Wendy, born in 65, white female, 5'10", average build, black dress. Son of wife's boyfriend's name is Daniel. He's a white male, 40s, and they have access for a red Jeep. Contact with John. He was in the front door wearing a gray shirt with gray pants, 348.

622 ready for traffic. So 647, 21st Lane and UG Avenue. 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
0: 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Charlie 9, 351.
1: 9-1-1.
2: Thank you, boss. The area of 3443 West Dunlap, Cave Circle, black female with tattoos on her face and gray shirt and brown shorts. She took a drink and left. 31.

0: Citizens are working at 38, 39 West Ocotillo Road. 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Push on over to Trailer 9, 253. You don't copy your 23 on Black Canyon. I checked premises here for that particular apartment. I only show the fight call today and the transfer to fire earlier in June.
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0: Friends call him on the 23rd in Campo. We have media set up on the south side of the scene.
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1: 929 East Pierce. Question from the location, welcome diner from the back door. Correction, door front. Crew there appear at the premise, and then there's going to be no contact for time.
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0: 516 King, I'll take the trip over.
1: Tap Walter, 6th Avenue, McKinley on the northeast corner. 60 miles, 25 to 30, 6 foot thin, long curly hair, black shirt, jeans, sitting next to a silver Subaru with a rack on the top. Sitting in the door earlier, Quinn thinks it's her vehicle, possibly locked her keys, possibly also through 90. Walked her if she was okay, she just gave her a blank stare. No one's contact, 412, 5 courtesy King, copy attached.

0: reference a residential being worked 38 agreement North Kakapia Road, we're looking for either one human or two single men found come up with containment. It's on fairly 9413.
1: And 24 John 934 Lincoln, those are my only 10-8 units. You want to help out with some containment on Octane?
2: Charlie 9.
1: I need one more unit for 3839 West Akatio for containment.
2: 3839 we can head down that way.
1: Charlie 9.

0: Hey, Peter Jenkins.
1: Yeah, go ahead.
0: So I checked before 7315 on 22nd Street. The call came in from Crisis. Somebody, Vinny and Morris, kept yelling for a caregiver right at the house. I don't know if the caregiver's 23 or not. She's wheelchair bound and can't move. Contacts with Doreen. There's also a hazard for the same complainant. Just to verify if there's an emergency. Backup is 417.

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1: 5-16 King.
0: Can you attach a quick license plate for a call, please? This would be Arizona Zebra 3 Adam 1 Sam Robert.
1: Yeah, come first.

unfortunately, it's going to be off I-85, 5800 West Carberry Highway. Because on Carberry Highway, in front of that address, there's some wet concrete all over the road covering both eastbound and westbound lanes. They weren't able to reach ADOT. They left a message with them. He's looking for contact at 419. Oh.

0: the Biden bus number 5297 on Cave Creek in Cactus, 231B. I'm ready for this. Lights on the city bus 5297, Cave Creek Road in Cactus, 231B.
1: 203 Lincoln.
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2: Yeah, so far, 203 Link, or 201 Link.
3: I'm going.
2: So far.
3: Okay,
2: Christian, Joel Max, just south in the northbound lane. There's a large orange water container in the road in the right lane. Nobody for contact at 426.

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1: Okay. Frank Tom Adam, 9 Bravo Williams, come back negative. To Luis Cardona, for a Toyota Camry 2007. Pulling a fight at 3232 West Mojave Street, 1600 South. You want to start up on a fight, 10834 West Bob Road at the QT 933B. Other scenes, Boston and B holding on to Charlie 8. If I marry anybody else, Charlie 8, that's Charlie 8, 428, frequency square.
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0: 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And then the 101 miles from my location to that location is going to be the last 3088.
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Premier via 585, Kirk Street in Jackson. Vehicle on the track, lane has been further in for description. Set another train pass on another set of tracks reported to Union Pacific. Union Pacific has train traffic blocked for those tracks. We'll call back for information. Stone's County 4432.

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1: Go ahead.
2: 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The 101 subject is refusing the Chris transport, so she will be dropped off here at 6th Avenue and Roosevelt for her request.
1: 10-4.

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0: 6232 West Mojave, 1600 South. Plan is there to pick up vehicle 2023 Tesla. The office isn't open until 8. Co-driver has to leave to do other pickups. 101 says she should be able to release the vehicle to her from the lot. Needs office open. Vehicle was towed to her being backed in. Treasure for contact 434. 411 Mary, copy attached.

0: Trespasser 3514 West Peoria.
1: Hey, 23 Lincoln, I copy your message for the 239. It's at 547 McDowell, the Marathon gas station. Quinn is in the verbal with the tow truck driver and the gas station attendant over him leaving his car in the parking lot. Looks like he's trying to tow it. Fisher Forever is requesting money or said he wouldn't drop the car. There's Randy for contact, and Sonny's employee just called in saying that there's a black male average height, 250 pounds, black shirt and jeans and a weapons in the parking lot. A parking solo won't remove it. It's 4 to 36 hours. Their unit fallen.
2: John.
1: I'm only a trespasser at 27 to 55 North 91st Avenue.
0: Information for the units in the area of 19,635 North 39th Avenue to the area of North. About 9 minutes ago, 5 to 6 shots were heard. 437.
2: John, did we get an answer from 711, John?
3: Well, the location is going to be 1st Ave and Jackson.
1: It's 437 units, Paul.
0: It's going to be a gray or green Malibu type vehicle, unknown plate. Has damage to the driver's side with two occupants inside. Unknown weapons, unknown what they're doing. No one for contact, it's 438. Copy 625 King, your phone.
2: Fire for subject, or just for precautionary for the 40.

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1: 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And 1060 for 434 ISDS. Good one.

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0: Information for units in the area of 12th Street and Highland Ave at the double A corner mark. The male laying on the sidewalk not responsive, fire is 17, information only at 444, 7 year clear.
1: I 17 in Middle Road.

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0: Charlie 15 on Adam 9.
1: Charlie 15.
0: Do you let DPS know there's a ladder, I-17 southbound, about a 200 yards prior to Bell Road exit? It's in the middle lanes.
1: Ten-4.
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1: 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Glendale has them at Denny's on 45th and Peoria. Their incident's attached. Looks like he's put a 6-1 John out of Phoenix. 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
4: 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Hillsmont 202, just north of Elliott, now with Arizona. Charles Victor Everett, 5319, call 4.
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I'll hold interest transfer 4837 Eastern Dell.

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0: I'm 7-Eleven, Jeff.
1: Yep.
0: I'm the check while the return call 7:30, 7:20 seconds. You have to check on the baby and Sarah Director was supposed to have been there at 10 o'clock. Supposed to stay overnight and there's no response from her. That's worth the 1 minute.
1: Yeah, I'll let you know. I'm gonna call 7-Eleven real quick.
0: Okay.
1: 7-Eleven, I copy.
0: I'm for 918, call him 4302 North 18th, please.
2: Okay.
0: That's what's wrong, copy. 4302 North 18th, please. I just switched on the call. Dangerous of self and others needs to go to EPC. At 459, home ran.
2: 7-1-5-0.
0: Okay.

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0: We're at Cave Creek and Cinema with 8 Mary Sam Sam 838, California plate.
1: I'm sorry, can you turn that on the plate?
0: Eight Mary Sam Sam 838, California.
1: 10-4, thanks.

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1: I 24 Tom, copy it's 14 Tom at 3514 West Peoria Avenue, white male in late 20s, no shirt, blue jeans, and a new, another white male, unknown shirt, khaki pants, no shoes and socks, another weapon on the west side, sleeping on the sidewalk, refusing to leave once he moved along, and a Nissan 2011 John Mary Adams 792 on the east side of the property. Contact security pole at 0505. Can I get a unit 12?
0: Really?
1: Definitely.

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3: Emergency traffic is 651 Adams, Cave Creek Road and Dynamite Boulevard, 213B.
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0: that came from Adam 8, Adam Paul, screen back negative on an O2 to equivalent load. Send me Rachel A. Ronald Davis. That'll be right for me. But you know, you're kind of tunneling Charlie 7 at 513.
1: 7 John Mark.
0: 10-4.
2: Street to Lincoln, 10-4, 41st Street and Desert Cactus, just south. White sedan, Tom 1, Adam 9, Victor Adam, white male, 40s, unknown clothing, driven up and down the street, last thing north, southbound, at 514, you need to follow?
3: 31 Lincoln.
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0: 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Over to Sing 515. If we're a trespasser, 3330 North 2nd Street.
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1: Copy. And a backup line is run over to Charlie Deck 6.
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0: 9-15 King, copy 8-647 Victor, 249 West Glendale, Double Green, 2 vehicle parked in the back, silver SUV occupied with 2 subjects, and a blue and silver sedan, unknown if anyone's inside, been parked there since 1830 yesterday, no license plate info given. Do you need a backup?
1: Negative, the number 3 for the vehicles.
0: 10-4.

0: Emergency traffic is on Trouble 7326 West Minnesota, 4500 North 830. Anybody for the unknown trouble 7326 West Minnesota 4500 and 813?
1: 813.
0: 813, Mary. Anybody else are saying this? Coupling the Caesar Chevy and Paula possibly from the truck was alert. It's going to be worked on. Charlie, they can't hold your traffic. I need a good second one for you. This one's going to be another unknown trouble 3630 West Linton, 3600 North 825D.
2: 825, John.
0: 825, John, and the backup they're saying there was a call from a cell phone. They were asking for police, and there was a subject with a gun again in broken English. So I'm trying to gain. Hold your traffic by 24. Hey, Pulling, in 15, Mary, and copy you. I do attach to the unknown trouble for minutes, and that's going to be on Charlie 8. Can you get a backup for 825, John? 10-4, can I get a backup for 825, John? 10-4, Charlie.

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1: Go ahead.
0: Hey, you can send me that 647 Victor, that's not far, I'm 23.
1: These are the 647 Victor, 41st Street in Cactus, correction, Desert Cactus Street, just south. Kuwait Sedan, license plate Tom 1, Adam 9, Victor Adam, the driver that's a white male, 40 is bald. Turning up and down the street, less than southbound, is 529, is there a unit follow?
2: 624, right?

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1: 803 Charms, go ahead.
0: Yes, ma'am. We're going to be westbound I-10, just directly east of 91st Avenue over there, isn't it? 90 Adam, 1 David Young, pursuit of tip.
1: Okay.

0: 734, I'm standing next to you.
1: Sounds right, it's going to be 15,000 McDonald's, 647 South Corner, 472 with the cooking fire contained. Caller wants them to move along, it was the passerby at 536, where are you at?
0: 731.
1: Come on.

0: 736 Adam Phoenix.
1: It's a trespasser, 32 near 2nd Street, Osborne Medical, Snackmail 30, he's about 5'10", white shirt, basketball shorts, transient, sleeping on the north grass, bank, refused to leave, posted no trespassing in ATM files, call them his security, they don't want contact at 536 Orient. Any backup for trespasser, 3330 near 2nd Street?
2: 21 Adam, follow.
1: Hello.

0: 214 Adam, that 961 on Carefree Highway, that should be DPS.
1: Okay, I'll give him a call.

0: 923 Devon. It's a 418 Thelma, 3443 West Dunlop, the Circle K. The black female, short blonde hair, gray shirt, gray shorts, no known weapons. Doing 237 Devon. Known for shoplifting is on the side of the store. Contact Cody at 0542. Can I get a unit still? Can I get a backup for this 418 Thelma, 3443 West Dunlop?
1: Thank you.
0: 10-4.

0: 642 after.
1: If it's a closer, 402 North 52nd Street. Also, the Audible 1701 East Thomas.

0: 642,
1: 3441 in custody. 3441 in custody, 9215 North Black Canyon, it's 545.
2: America, before 0 Street and Broadway, the southwest corner. It's a semi and a pedestrian. Pedestrian sitting on sidewalk, car is en route for leg pain at 546.

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0: Copy, thanks.
1: Welcome. And they're checking on that 61 just for info, DPS, that it's not theirs.
0: Okay, if it's on Carefree Highway, it's theirs west of I-17, so I don't know what the confusion is, unless it's Peoria.
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6:24, there's going to be a truck out for 8025 North 21st Avenue, building one on the second floor by the stairs. 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
3: 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Okay. 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
3: E-647, they're having Culver, group of 7 or so transients camped out north side near the Japanese Friendship Garden. 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Ongoing issue at 552, 1 minute.
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2: Yeah, I'm here for the first 620 thing. I'm at 23rd Avenue in Coolidge. Where is he at?
3: Hey, I'm at 23rd Avenue Hazelwood on the southwest corner.
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1: Reference
2: that drone request for 611 Lincoln. I have 722 King who would like you to give him a 21 prior to, I guess, him going out. I'm not sure what's going on.
1: 61 John, neither do I. I'm not out of the scene. You'll have to talk to 611 John. He's the one that's out there. Her question is for the detective.
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2: Is there any of the unit that can respond to 21 Avenue Northern? No response. Heard yelling.
5: 42 X-ray. Finish line.
2: 10-4.
0: Any for Hank at Center University 1111 East McDowell?

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1: 23, we're 23.
0: 10-4.

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1: 10-4, if I can get a status from the unit, when you get a check.
0: Yeah. 42, I'm sure you're for one in custody.
1: Temporary dangerous officer to suspect.
0: I'll work with 4.
1: Okay, units are code 464 X-ray.
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1: 620 Randy, yeah.
0: Can you go for it? Yep,
1: yeah, go for it, Randy.
0: Six 11
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2: 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Got C64
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3: X-ray. Yeah, I'm on the way.
0: Thanks, sir.

0: I'm holding a 647 Victor at 4513 North 26th.
1: Her boyfriend, Amir Acosta, pistol whipped her and took $600 and her friend's tips and car keys. He left in a black Charger. Not sure what set him off. He did take the gun with him. Alexis will take contact at 603. You have to call him?
0: 621 India.

0: 731, I haven't finished.
1: Side by tail, medium build. Something in the center of the sidewalk, appeared to have been breathing, no one around them, and I lost contact at 605 when we're in it.
2: 732, Adam.
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3: Eight to Gilbert.
0: Good.
3: It's a trespasser, 4925 on 51st Avenue, Francis and Sons Car Wash. 10 transients, unknown weapons along the wall with that pack. No, for composted, that's 05.
2: Forty-seven X-ray.
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0: 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You're good for hits, right?
1: Go for him, cousin.
0: Okay, 647 X-ray.

0: Rodeo Circle K, 1850 West Union Hills. That black and red Mustang on a plate backed in, sitting in the parking lot, chances it's going up to their vehicle. Looks like they may be selling drugs out of that vehicle. Drugs went in their 40s, bulb, and their clothing. They just want to remove. Chris is your manager from contact. 607 is their backup.
1: Fully trespasser, 2041 West Van Buren and 14 Ocean, 220 North 12th Street.
2: We can take the
1: trip. Okay. All right, set the circle K, 2041 West Van Buren. We want some transients that are recently removed. There's about 10 of them. Contact Tyson, 607.
3: I can't do it.
1: So far.

0: 21 Adam for the trespass from McDowell.
1: And 440, there's an East McDowell Storm Science Academy. White male, 50 tall, gray sweater jeans. Currently in the front of the Spark lobby entrance. I want him removed at 608 Palmer Unit. I'm going to follow for trespass at 4837 East McDowell.
0: Still pretty fast, Paul.
1: And more.

0: Thanks if I do.
1: Go ahead.
0: Check over. Westbound, I assume a team of Thomas. White Mountain, Bill, 50 Spear, Black Shorts, Unknown Weapons. Was laying on the ground and the plane couldn't see him breathing. They did not know whether the fire's going or not. That's 610 is useful.
1: Okay, coming out of
0: Central.

0: 4002 North 52nd Street, just east of my trash can. So since last night, there's been light gray stains of mail slumped and belongings are everywhere. His vehicle's not on, the door's open now for contact at 611 on the unit.
1: X-ray 23.
2: I don't think it's stars, but I got an accident here. What is this, about 93rd, 94th, and Buckeye, either Tolleson or the sheriff, let me know, it's a semi block in the roadway.
1: Ten four. Are you stay there with it?
2: Yeah, I'll check on everybody and maybe see if the semi can back out of the roadway.
1: Okay, I'll just get out there and get somebody to head over there.
2: Alright, I'm 7883.
1: 10-4.
3: Give me that 459 Robert on the 21-82, please.
0: 10-4.

0: 6:43. Do you have code 4 that hit you?
1: 10-4. Yeah. It's on the street in Springfield.

0: 647, sir.
1: 647, sir.
0: Yeah, I have a female in custody. Can I get a 1060 over here?
1: Sir, 1060 for 29th Avenue Metro Park East. I need 10-6.
0: Can you push this to the report, please?
1: 10-4. And is it 1060, 29th Avenue Metro Parkway? Six 47 extra, Tri-Cityway.
2: Copy. Your message is not audible. Business 1500 North Center, First Avenue. Audible zone 511, so the west one door times 2 came in at 556. Yeah, 615. Okay, Adam, I did copy your message also for Dolan 6901 with McDowell number 6102. Contact Anna, her Kia Optima, the plate 5, Mary Adam 1, Frank 1. No tracking, Capin has the keys, no one has permission to drive it, and the back passenger window's not tinted. Yeah, 615.
3: Okay. 923, there's a traffic stop at 29th Avenue and Metro Parkway East.

0: think some of that call might be, and I'll, I go to the station and print it out. So when I'm 17 to the call, I'll ask Rebecca.
1: Copy, 40, Ocean 220 North 12th Street, Unit 208. Her name is in the call, Hispanic female, 5'5", 200 pounds, possibly 918 unknown weapons at 617. Copy, ask for the backup when you're in route.
2: I'm seeing units follow. Okay. How are you, David?
3: You said that 14, huh?
2: Level 3739 East Bell at the Cobblestone, black male 30s, 5'8 Mediaville, green shirt, green shorts, appears to be on drugs inside the store. Tricia would like him not to be 618 units follow.

0: 643, Echo 4 and
1: 7. 10-4, you have to follow in on the trespassers, 3739 eastbound. 33 Davidson 4, thank you so much. And 647 X-ray, 943 David 17 for that 1060. Got an open mic on Adam 6.
2: Mic on Adam 6.
3: Junk inside on the roadway. I'm at Carefree Highway just east of Via Brazola.
1: I got it.
4: Sounds like chance of fire.
1: Yes.
4: Force it into their computer. I guess I told them 93rd Avenue and Buckeye. They're having trouble. They want a 21U.
5: Yeah, 602-625-7541.
4: Okay, thanks.
6: An Indian male, not native, orange and red shirt, and the weapon was talking to the complainant and started shaking her. Claire said he was the friend of a friend, but doesn't know his name. She has going to be a contact at 620. 33 Adam, thanks for touching.
7: 26
6: Eddington, send a call on my feet. Well, so check welfare, 900 Victor, 402 Northeast 2nd Street, just used by trash cans since last 90 degrees. The can with the nail slumped as belongings are everywhere, vehicles. Not on, the door's open. No for contact, 620. Was there 1 minute?
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0: Our incident ends in 6485. Can you make that a 237, David, and push it to P1 as a report, please?
1: Hey, got it.

0: 721 David for that op.
1: I'll be at the tail end of the school, 43 shoreline, East Bellevue, 12 up north. Coming for admin door, Adam 100 and main entry at 624. Hold me up.
2: 21 Adam.
1: 10-4.

0: 737 here.
1: There's a fight, and 3102 North 6th Avenue, really, like, Adam. There's a couple arguing early this morning, and things are brutal again. The caller does not have a description, no mention of any weapons, no one wants contact, 625 from Ram.
2: 34 Adam.
1: 7.

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0: Harley Davidson at 900 Victor Course. Arthur David Coffee, 11232 South Rocky Street, 42. It's an elderly 101 sitting inside her red hatchback. Adam Edward Bravo, 85, vehicle is running. Looks like she's passed out. Got Michelle for 21 contact at 628.
1: And 647X, I just checked in. Code 4 is scheduling on your stop.
2: Yeah, we're careful. Just doing the paperwork. Appreciate it.
1: You bet. 623 India, California.
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0: It complaining things possible. Turquoise alert. 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
3: I'll take 10 mixed reef mills on old weapons hanging out in the alley. Says they're camping out 632 Z and 12.
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6: 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Says he sees her weekly, but since summer hasn't seen her and is concerned for the living conditions. Mother's aware of where the child is. The 20 came from NVD through Glendale before being transferred over to telephone contact for Julio at 633. 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
3: 320s, white shirt, black shorts, brown shoes, black backpack, black hat, unknown weapons. Smoking 237 David on the north side of the property by the trash cans, refusing to leave and want to remove at 634.
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1: Not the 2309 East Elwood Direction, East Boyd Street, 4200 South Pleasant Harbor with ex-boyfriend. Say you won't give her things back. Said it was physical 30 ago, then hung up, called back voicemail. She called back to advise that nothing had changed. At 637 units fall.
2: 1:22 a.m.
1: Temple.
3: Four 21 Davidson, the 459 Charles MIV. Can I read it?
1: Copy. Hold on, it would be 11-1001 West Jefferson.
4: The traffic is a 647-3824 West Calabar Road, 13,800 North, 930 feet.
5: My call. Those are got my Washington supervisor.
1: Does it do that with his what?
5: Want to speak to the supervisor?
1: Hi, supervisor for 100 East Washington. 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

0: Hey there, Supervisor for 100.
1: Hey there, Chief Officer. This is Sandy Pavilion.
0: Okay. Hey there, Supervisor for 100, East Jefferson.
2: Great. What do they need?
0: 591.
3: Something on my way to the very dangerous fire. Just want to talk to Supervisor.
0: Thanks, Ray. Good job.
2: Yeah, I copy. It's going to be a while, though.
0: Whoever's right now,
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3: 11591. Yeah,
4: 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These are trespassers, 100 South 40th Street.
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0: 234. Like, can you please show me 10-7?
1: Yeah, okay. If anybody might be closer for 403, David's back up for the final on X-ray 3734 East Sequoia Trail. For T3, David's still good 25 minutes out. Charlie 4, please, 640.
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0: Okay.
2: Computer, they were going to send me a call, maybe.

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1: I'm fine. I'm First Street offline near the fire shop. 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

0: Brad, if it doesn't call my V.
1: What's the threat? Alone to the North 49th Street Unit A, contact complainant. The landlord calling and saying he's going to die. So he's going to send somebody over. Caller just concerned. He has his sister, mom, and stepbrother.
2: Oh, yeah.
1: 644 was over in it. 15th Street, 423B. Anyone for an unknown trouble at 4031 South 17th Street, 423B?
3: 25, David.
1: Alright, 425, David, you're back up. Charlie 4 at 644.
3: 422, David, put me on it. Pepper.
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0: Five after nine. So flight at 305 West Famous Street, 1500 South, Unit 584. Closes was injured by two dogs. She pulled a knife out and the owner got into a verbal with her. This for contact when a pink sports bra, Gray Schwartz. At 246 units all.
1: 515 good.
2: Okay.
1: I'm gonna
2: stop at 67
1: in Cambridge.
2: I copy 67 out there in Cambridge.
3: With the residents and the residents like to move along. It's an ongoing issue. They've been telling them to make it leave. We've got multiple duplicates regarding the same problem with them threatening residents and refusing to leave. It's 646. Can I get a unit call?
1: I'm going to call the cop while I'm out. But I'll deal with the duplicates. Did they want contact?
0: Fully nude, no weapons, 647 hours.
1: Four Tom, 20.
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4: 3rd Avenue in Tunis. Not sure what state is from. Edward Sam Nora, 00 Paul, India.
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0: K-64-7, it's going to be a 237 David, 7424 West McDowell Road. This man is now 5'8", Denville, early 20s, wearing a white shirt, black shorts with brown shoes and a black backpack with a black hat, smoking 237 David on the north side of the property by the trash can, and refusing to leave. Manager is wanting him removed. It's going to be Justin for your contact at 6:51 hour, can you call? Any units, make back up for 864 Sam at 7424 West McDowell. Hey, 864 Sam, 1012, sir, back up.

0: 21, Adam.
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0: You able to make that back up for 864 CM at 7424 West McDowell?
1: 7-8.
0: Over to you.
1: D23 Adam.
0: D23 Adam.
1: Yeah, can you show me out with 825 data on this code 6?
0: 10-4.

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2: Adam,
1: thank you. Your backup, Charlie, 5 at 6:54.
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2: 515, Adam.
1: 515,
3: also.
1: 515,
3: Adam.
1: 15, Adam, I copy your monitor.

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0: 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Copy, Charlie 7.
1: Hey, Mr. Reaver, can you push our current call into P1 as a citation, please?
0: 10-4.

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0: Edwards, status check.

0: back on 813 Edward McDowell and 99th Avenue just west. Nickel Bar.
1: Anyone, Bravo, out of the way.
0: 10-4, I believe we told Adam just stated that they were good for.

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1: Okay.
0: 10-4, thank you.
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3: Seven 22, I'm trying to get my numbers, please.
0: 10-4, they're going to be 86, 65, 78. 911, Henry at 5024 West Harry Way.

0: Yeah, you want to have? Yeah, it's up 415, Edward. Incident 635. You can go ahead and write this up. Copy.
1: Seven 15 data, do you copy?
0: I do, thank you much.
1: Information only to the units in area 4140 North 38th Street is going to be a 415 Edward broadcast. Complaining about her neighbor having loud lawn care. It's ongoing now. No one for contact information only at 659.
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1: State 12 Adam, 4586 Indianola Avenue and 83rd, correction, 88th Drive. It is 6:59 hour.
2: Adam. It's a 647 at Dunlap and I-17 West Side Gas Station. 45 Hispanic male with an electrical box open, digging around. What 647 because there were shopping carts nearby and a work truck. Didn't appear to be workers. There's no contact. Yeah. 659. Can I get a unit involved?
1: 51 Adam, 3840 North 43rd Avenue. Can we an unknown apartment number? Kalina, this is the dog. Is still crying and sounds like it's in distress. I'm going to say left the dog in a yard with no water. It's going to be Vanessa for 21 contact at 7 o'clock. Can you tell us?
3: 825, David.
1: Okay. 813, Edward, I copy your message. It's going to be a 319 75th Avenue in Campbell Park at 7 o'clock.
4: Good. 1920 West Camelback, out with you.
1: How are you code for?
4: Yeah, I'm 4-4 for now.
1: Whatever. I'm Charlie Deck 8. Charlie Deck 8, 701.
3: Charlie 8.
1: 83, Adam?
5: Give me a couple more units for 23rd Avenue and Avalon, this guy on the roof. I see there's some 71 units today. If they can help us out, please.
1: Can we get any more units? It says 23rd Avenue, Avalon, on the roof. Copy. 950, David, switching.

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0: You could please put me on 2-3 Adam's call. I'm very close.
1: 10-4.
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0: 6:23 Inez, you can send me the command B.
1: Six four three India, copy of the 14 Ocean 1717 West Mogul 4. Come use server on protection 2, Volley, born in 62, she's a white female, 5'4", 189 pounds, blue eyes, brown hair, has an eyebrow piercing and tattoos on her forearm, 237 David Eater. She drives a 2007 Jeep Compass and is known to be violent towards PD, no weapons at 703 hours.

0: 6 of November.
1: So
0: 248-250 Stone Lap, ER room 15. So the crew at 3421 West Stone Lap at 1:30 hours this morning. Patients from 240 him took his wallet, car, and cell phone. Claimed believe the patient was brought in by an ambulance. Nothing like 2316. Patient said there was no call, no visible injuries. Saying his friend ran over his foot in contact with security at 704.

0: Emergency traffic is 907 13404 North 30th Avenue, 931B. Dr. Backus, go ahead and switch on over to Charlie Tech 9. Thank you, Fernie. There are two units that need to be left on.
1: I need to get out of my topic.
0: And units for 647 7th Avenue, Indian School.
2: This means Orange Sunday accident versus a gray truck. Arizona plate Charlie Mary Adam 1 Tom Zebra. Unknown damage in the direction of travel from there. Contact Paul 705.

0: emergency traffic is a flight call, 6114 North 32nd Avenue, 915B.
1: It's 1091 North 7th Avenue in Union Hills, just south. Complainant's vehicle is stolen. It's an orange Kia Seltos. There's a contact at 706. Did you want backup for follow?
2: I'll take care of it.
1: Copy.
2: It's 942.
1: 10-4, it's on Charlie, mate.
2: Anyone else?

0: It's a 418 Ocean at 17218 North 31st Drive, and to serve Roxana, born in 84, known in weapons as Small Dog. The list of third drives, two vehicles, a maroon Hyundai Azera and a tan Chevy Suburban. One should be parked in front of the house. Telephone contact for Ruben, 707-932 Adam. Thanks for attending.
1: Two David.
0: Step four.
1: Step four, thank you.
2: Copy, thank you. Six 31 Edward.
1: Right.
2: 901 Henry, 5241 East Anderson Drive, the Overcare Home. President was found unresponsive. Fire is 23 and pronounced 708.

0: 721 Vivid for that 47 Victor.
1: Seven Victor, 801 North 44th Street, room 126, complaint is Black Jeep Wrangler. California plate 9 Victor Adam, X-ray 151. Plate negative inbound, unknown tracking, last seen last night at 7-11.

0: 822, Edward.
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0: 18 Tom, 1450 North 43rd Avenue at Smart and Final. Three subjects in two pit bulls have been asked to leave and they're refusing. White male in a wheelchair laying on a couch and a white male very blonde hair covering his face doing 232 and David. And the third one is going to be passed out with the description. One of them did steal a knife a few weeks ago. Unknown if they still have it. It's going to be the employee, Ileana, for contact at 7-12 hours.
1: We have 2-3 Avenue here to protect.
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1: Thank you. Hey, 33 Edward, I copy your message. Give me a check. Welfare 6532 South Pole East Lane. Complaining you've the 20 and then hung up. Don't want to answer any questions. Hang up, voice mail, and call back. It is 7:13 hours.
0: Complainer 2550 West Charlotte Drive at the Hampton Inn. Heard some rustling and then a hang up. No answer on callback. Times two. It's 7:14. Is there a unit to follow?
2: 2:14 Adam.
0: 2:14 Adam. I copy.
3: Emergency traffic on site 91st Avenue and Thomas 812B.
2: It's working
3: over. Edward and anybody else? Actually, it looks like a 961 Henry that's being followed. Complaints in a white Dodge Ram going westbound on Thomas, following a brown suburban towing trailer. Can be worked on Charlie at 7:15.
2: Okay. 8:15 Adam, keep going on that hot traffic.
3: 10-4 Charlie.
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1: The copy is going to be at 239 1990 East Thomas Road. Erratic male, 23 years old, small build, 5'8", no further description, has been 236ing mom and sis. No, no, weapons, complaint of conservative behavior at the property. Subject left the ED to still near the property. It's Alexa, the staff, for contact at 716.
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0: 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Should be on a Honda Civic.
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1: My name is Anto. Hispanic male, white t-shirt, none on weapons, sitting and slumped over the bag near him, doesn't want to cop. Subject, no one for contact at 718 in the unit 12.
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0: 825 John, I copy your message. It's going to be a 47 Victor, 6425 West McDowell Road, unit 1008. Someone's vehicle's been missing from the parking lot this morning. It's a 2021 Volkswagen Jetta. Complainant has the only key. There's no tracking, and it was last seen last night. It's going to be Danielle for contact. It's been 23 hours. Unit 12. 22.
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1: 821 Adam.
0: 821 Adam, I'm on traffic 8 at 724.
1: Exception, you can stack this call. I'll respond prior.
0: I'm for Charlie.
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1: Cool. Hispanic family 20s, gray and white baseball cap, Arizona Cardinals jersey, black pants, black and white shoes on weapons, refusing to leave. I told the 25 units tall.

0: 25, baby.
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0: 724, David.
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0: It's going to be a 415 Indian at 2115 East Buckeye Road. 17-year-old male is trying to run away to Texas. John Huggins, a.k.a. Avery, born in 2008. Black male, red and black hair, 6 foot, jean jacket, gray shirt, green and gray shorts. Multicolored backpack and a computer bag, yellow kitty crocs, and he is autistic. It's going to be Israel the Far for contact at 726 in Unit 12. Ending at 12-7-24, David, for the 415 India, 2115 East Butter Road. 10-4.
2: Six twenty-five, Edward. 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
3: 10-4. 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
2: Adam.
4: 214-0.
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6: Emergency traffic is a domestic violence, 14830 North Lafayette, 932 beat. 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It's going to be domestic violence, 14830 North Black Canyon. Roommate is out of control, just around the room. 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
0: 932B. 1397 David, 311-311 Adam. Lots of belongings, starting to build an encampment. It's Jeff for telephone contact at 729. 722, Adam, I see you attached.
1: Can you actually show me out on, I guess I'm out on a potential shooting scene here. 601 East Gateway.
0: I copy, 601 East Gateway, and what's going on there?
1: Just a sprint round. I'm in a parking lot down here.
0: I copy.
5: An average height, black tank, black jeans, brown sandals, head is shaved, a little scruffy, acting erratic, running in and out of traffic. There's no contact. 7:30, clear unit for backup.
1: No, they don't.
0: We copy.
7: Sir Tim, I'll take care of it after the 48 town down the street from me.
0: Alright. Go, Tom.
8: Can you please enter 229009 West Island 1 Road for follow-up?
0: 10-4.

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0: Yeah, I need a location change. Info number 866-746. Can you change that to 100 East Fillmore Street for me, please?
1: Temper.
0: I'm also having issues with my computer, so I'm currently offline.
1: Also shows you're not connected.
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1: David.
0: 224 David in the back. I'll go ahead and switch over to Charlie Deck 2.
2: 226. Is there a unit to follow in on this flight at North 23rd up?
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2: Copy.
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0: 7:15, David.
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0: It's going to be at 961 38th Street in Indian School, just south on the south side of the street. Blue Hyundai Genesis and a blue Hyundai van. 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

0: Is there someone that over to 525 X-ray? 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
1: R 1516 East Thomas Road. The bus stop in front of the Walgreens, white male in his 30s, green shirt, unknown weapons. Pull a yellow suitcase, came in just asking a call brief and subject was on the phone, and not saying what PD was needed for. I have to speak to Interval, then hand the phone back to complain it. Kelly for contact at 736 and unit 12.
2: 731 out.
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0: 632 David, where are you showing up?
1: Currently at 600. 22, someone's with them.
2: Do you have a unit available? We have a city vehicle that was involved in a structure at 10919 South Central Avenue.
1: Other unit for the vehicle involved 10919
2: South. Did you say Central? 10th South Mountain Park.
1: Okay, thanks. Is there a unit to head over to the 96? 424 Adam, thank you. Park Rangers 7441, you copy?
3: Give me a message.
1: Okay. Park Rangers 7441, you copy? Is that a unit set up 17 to you?
2: 41 copy, thank you.

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3: 11 Adam, 86, 66, 76.
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0: 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Copy, thank you.
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0: 4, Chief. 4, Chief, that's number info.
1: 4-5-5,
0: Tom. Did you guys find forced entry or an open door? What'd you find?
1: No, negative. There's a company out here that they are now in possession of the residence. They just want to make sure no one's inside the residence before they secure and board it up.
0: Okay, okay. Perfect.
2: Okay, thank you so much.
0: Of course.

0: Six Thirty Two, David.
1: Six Thirty Two, David.
0: South Central Police Department, 22. Are all the vehicles currently in San Diego?
2: Temper.
3: Grant of 91. Unknown female, about 5'6", 200 pounds. Brown eyes, brown hair. It's going to be no one for contact. It's 742 hours, unit 12.
0: 620 Charlie on your info.
4: I'm working to.
0: Of course.
3: We also for you can comment 2475 West Indian School.
5: Complainant was being followed by a silver Jeep. The Jeep left northbound on 3rd Street and our caller no longer wants contact. It's information only at 742.

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0: 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Take a four.

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Information for units in the area of SR-51 and Green I-632B, it's 510 broadcast, private code block, accurate SCV, Arizona plate, Bravo, Norm, Paul, 5995. Driving erratically and cutting off other vehicles, driving on the shoulder, and then direction of travel, information only at 746, 3 clear.

And I'll let him have my copy, 101 miles to SES 75177 at 749 from 6114 North 33rd Avenue.

for veteran trespassings at Dollar General, 1219 East Van Buren. The alarm company is calling in reference employee Anthony Moreno. So third hand info. He's relaying that there's multiple transients on property, but no descriptions or info. Service one.

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0: It's in George, 3333 West Thunderbird, unit 2103 Bravo. It's blunt partner Brian Solomon, 43 years old, white male, 5'5", average build, removed from the house, been in a verbal, no known weapons, contact Ida at 0751.
1: 736, John, subject stop.
2: 736, John, go ahead.
1: 16th Street Mean School on the west side parking lot. That was one. We have possible overdose. Will you go ahead and fire?
2: I copy.
1: We'll say hi, Tom.
3: 4-2-5, Tom.
4: Yeah, just an advice to supervisor. The executor's here. Do you desire prosecution for criminal trespassing if anyone's inside?
5: That's a 4-4-3.

0: Vault David, 10-9, 4-5-9, Charles.
1: 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Town 5-11.
2: 1700 East Broadway, Texas license plate, WCR 5956.
1: Okay.
2: Just make it 1725 East Broadway, please.
1: Okay. Truck is totaled and looks like it was on fire. Unknown if security came on the property. Owner is going to be Cynthia, 21's listed in the call. It's going to be Felix. Her contact at 754 hours. Go ahead.
0: Yeah, their call you just put out, 83 John was working out last night at 63rd Avenue, Van Buren. So the report should already be done.
2: 647.
3: Six go letter copy for 647, 6545 North 17th Ave, 11, 5-6 teens drinking, complaints, I don't believe they live there. No known weapons, just wants to meet along, no one for contact at 755.
1: License plate 7, Tom Adam, 5 William George in a black Chevy van. License plate 5, Tom Adam, 1 young George, driving left quickly. Passing eastbound 47th Street in the in school. Complaint was a passerby and Lance. Contact is going to be in a silver Nissan Altima at 755. Any units follow?
2: 7-14-11,
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0: So 601, 1802 is Toyo Unit 112 at 755.
1: Central Motion at 747 hours. They did speak with an RP who's not on site requesting dispatch. It's 756. 434, they're talking for that backup.

0: 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I can be sent to you that way.
1: Okay, 7:25, David, do you copy? Or 7:25, Adam?

0: 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Anybody in the structure of the family fight, 4643 North 56 Lane, 822 East.
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0: Sons. We may work on Charlie Dickie with no response at 757.
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3: Copy 901, we're at 2242 East Taylor Street, 725B. That unit in a backup going to be on Charlie 7 at 8 o'clock.
0: Can I see the light under the monitor?
1: I can't.

0: It's a burglary, 459 Audible at 2340 East Beardsley Road, Suite 100. It's coming from the west side door. It's 811. It's 801, you have to follow.
1: 2 seconds.
0: Two different day of coffee.

0: 647 Victor at East Paradise and Cave Creek behind the Valley Luna. It's a black GMC Sierra, 20-inch wheels, extended cab, was all over the road, just pulled over and got out. Just was walking down the alley behind the Valley Luna. It's a white male, 50s, gray hair, heavy build, average height, black or blue shirt, no known weapons, nothing in his hand, no contact. It's 802. Is there a unit for backup?
1: Okay, 232, David.
0: 232, David, copy.

0: line at 455 North Delvin Parkway at the zoo, 724B. It's for a fight at
1: 450.
0: That unit is in a backup, going to be on Charlie 7 at 803 hours.
1: How much help, please?
0: So far.
1: Great, we're out of people.
0: So far.

0: 422 item.
1: His code 4 is different occupier.
0: Copy.
1: We got it figured out.
2: Six 47 copy for 236 to 845 Greenway. 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A23 Adam.
0: The trespasser may be, please.
2: A23 Adam, it's me at 418 Tom, 4275 West Indian School Road at the QT. Black male is 36, thin build, wearing green shirt, blue jeans, and a Hispanic male in his 20s, 5'10", thin build, wearing black ball cap, a red bandana, and a blue shirt with black pants, appear to be on T37 David, and if he's the uniformed and armed security guard entry for contact, it's 805 hours, unit 12.
0: 37, 9, 4.
2: 10-4.

0: I mean, it's for trespassing 1735 Wolf Grand Avenue.
1: 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Can you make me a 900 card, please? Same location.
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0: Hey, Adrian.
1: Right.
0: Reference to your caller complaining, they called back and said that ID was good to 22.
1: Thank you.
0: You're welcome. Did you want me to meet you tonight?
1: I'm going to camera real quick.
0: Okay. I'm 25 minutes, I'm good.
1: A46 East Roosevelt, last 3042.
0: I copy.

0: 459 Adam, 2244 East Flower Street, 3200 North. Full residential coming from the front door at 809, any units follow?
1: And those still very sweet items. He left on a bike, pulling a wagon, heading eastbound on Van Buren, and it's information at 809.
0: And then 11 Edward, do you send in?
2: You can talk to
0: Yeah, 715 Davis going.
2: Okay, thank you. You can send the call on your beat.
0: 10-4.

Enough units ago, we're holding a domestic at 24,100 North 19th Avenue, 211B.

0: There's going to be a white sedan parked in the driveway with the door open and someone's possibly sleeping inside. Complainant believes that this house is known to be a 237 David house. No one for contact is 812 hours, unit 12.
1: All right, unit, go ahead and switch on over to Charlie Deck 6 at 813. Okay, so David, Charlie 6.
2: 23 LMR.
1: 10-4.
2: Six thirty two, David.
1: 6:32, David.
2: Yeah, put me on.
1: 10-4, Charlie 6.

0: 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Send the audible.
1: Give me a check while for the I-17 Thomas, just north on the southbound frontage road. Since a transfer from DPS, the male is going to be in a wheelchair slumped over. It is 8:14 hours. I copy 8:20.

4701 West Campbell Avenue. Transient, it's going to be a white male wearing a blue shirt, black shorts with socks and bulb. Some complained at the front yard and tried to bathe with her hose and is now looking through her trash. Complainant's not 23, but is watching on the Ring camera footage with no delay. Complainant's sister-in-law is 23, but wasn't answering her 911 complaint call. It's going to be Daisy for 21 contact. It's 814 hours, Unit 12. Don't be good for.

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1: Reference this call we're still on. We're Coach Flora, but she's unwilling to go with us, and she has a dog. If we could just have one more unit come over here, we're probably going to have to detain her. And we just want somebody to stay with the dog while we do so.
2: 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Copy 923
3: David. 961 7th Street in Thomas on the southwest corner. 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It's going to be Nash for contact at 815.
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0: 23 on Roosevelt, that's 3044.
2: 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You're 102 miles, or 75, 187 at 16S, yes.
3: Copy to 25 South Black Canyon. They're standing off. It's audible. Silent came from a gate. The main gate at 7:59 hours. It's 816 units off.
0: 513 David.
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2: Copy, Charlie 9.
0: 92, I'm watching.
2: Super.
0: Go ahead. Can you send me that 900?
1: Okay. We got 10th Street and Dunlap in the northeast corner. Fire got a call from a passerby saying that there was an unknown gray male, 30s, dark clothing. His shoes laying on the corner in the dirt. He's been there for 2 days. It's 818.
3: Two 13, Adam, could you push seat ticket, please?
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1: Cooper. Indiana Audible 6044 16th Street for an audible zone entry north door. Came in at 809, it's now 820.

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1: 732 Adam.
0: 732 Adam, and a backup coming over to Charlie, that's 70 for 21 hours.
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1: I believe he's still in C-Deck.
0: Yes, he was having me check for him.
2: Right, he's coming from the front door. Take turns to the units, fellow. Any units falling on the aisle?

0: Emergency traffic, it's going to be on 1720 North South 30th Street, 425B.
1: 423
0: Adam. 423 Adam, and a backup going to switch on over to Charlie Dyke 08, 23 hours.
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0: 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Yes.
1: 443.
0: Our Indian male, late 30s, heavy build, black tank top, at the house banging on doors, saying his girlfriend is missing. Arrived in a Chevy blue truck. Seems very 230s on, seems like he's on 237 David. David was about a mile away. Move on. And then he left. Unknown direction of travel. Complaints worried, says it's unusual behavior. It's 8:24 hours.

0: 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It's 8:25 hours. For this, I call 2725 West Area Avenue 924B.
1: I'm
0: sorry, go ahead, with your backup, switch on over to Charlie Deck 9 at E26.
2: 920 Edward, I copy Charlie 9.
0: 45 45 North 67th Avenue 822B. When there's any signal. Over and anybody else, they're saying the brother is throwing things. It's going to work on Charlie Deck 8 at 827.
1: 86 and 100.
0: 10-4. Thank you.

X-ray, X-ray, show me out with a female. We'll let her in central. She's on the track. I'm going to give her a right to 175 West Madison.

0: She gave it as an audible, 16,220 North 7th Street. Coming from the storage east door, it's 828. Is there an upper backup?
1: 222.
0: 228, 2 Adam, copy.

0: 724 Adam. Adam. 390 David, 5595 East Carson Way at Louise Bar and Grill. White male, 40 to 50, SMM clothing, looks very out of it, wasted in a gray electric Volkswagen. Dora Paul Adam, 111. Eyes really red, looks like he doesn't know what's going on, gallons of alcohol, and brand in his backpack in the front seat with him. Vehicle off and charging, some planet ran into him when he stopped to charge his own vehicle. There's no one for a contract at 829, any units help? 722 Adam, I see you attached. It's going to be a 1025, 3647 East Indian School Road at the Zip. Sometimes the City of Phoenix employee history of issues with the customer being difficult at 3646 East Kelly Road, and there's a hazard on the 20. So reach Dave's contact at 830 and unit 12. The 714 David for the 1025, 3647 East Indian School.
1: 715 David.
0: 10-4.

0: Four 34 Denver.
1: Good. 647 47 28 East. 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
1: Information for units in the area 9040 South Central. It's a theft broadcast from the Circle K. We are around about 5 year old Hispanic male, mid 20s, wearing black shirt, black shorts, blue baseball cap, left on foot, on the direction of travel. It's a case of Bud Light. Information at 834.
2: 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I'm not giving the complainant her things. The complainant is outside. Looks like there was a duplicate call where she wanted to cancel. Advise her due to the type of call, not able to cancel. At 834, is there a backup?
3: Hi, how did you give it? 10-4. 214, give me a minute, I'll finish up here, I'll attach.
2: Copy.
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6: Air 15 out of 9. I know we cleared Peoria, but this 101 just got into a blue Kia that was parked over here by the electric vehicle charging station. Lights are on as he's backing out.
7: Happy, she got into a blue vehicle by the charging station and she's picking out.
6: So, Tina, you guys want to take this back over to Charlie 9 in case she picked up or something? We're not tying up the traffic while she's moving.
7: Alright,
3: 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We're not going to conduct the stop for her trespassing.
6: All right, she's out on to Coach Eastbound, coming up to 31st Avenue.
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7: Air 15, do you copy? 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
6: 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She's northbound 31st Avenue coming up to Peoria. The officer that's over at the QT would probably at least be able to check that plate. It is a Kia SUV.
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10: 71 Adams,
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0: 927.
1: 924, Adam.
0: I think I must have said it or not. Can you please push our call if you want this report for a 230?
2: Yeah, unit eastbound off Peoria, that's it, right front of you.
3: Cool Street, have the chickens laying in the alley. Called animal control, would advise them to contact PD. So they have a lot of chickens. There's an ongoing issue of them being 901 Henry and being tossed in the alley. James requested 21 contact at 838 minutes fall.
2: Pulling back into the QT now. Officer is over.
4: Comes back to the Kia Niro 2023. It's not stolen. For a Chesimere Fanning. Expiration is 227.
5: Just 23. And yeah, you can send me the 418, Tom.
3: Six nine three India, copy for trespass 9205 West Northern at McDonald's. Block me on the 50s, 5'7". Thin-billed, blue shirt, beige shorts, khaki hat, white shoes, and a white female in her 30s, 5'6", average build. Black bra, pink pants, and a weapon. They have a blue wagon with them on the west side of the property. Known for contact at 839.

0: 35 Adam coverage, 14 Frank at 8245 North 27th Avenue, Unit 10, 21. Coming to verbal with the grand thought, Isaiah, born in 2010, white male, white tank top, black pants, no weapons. Contact Joseph at 840. Can I give you a neutral?
1: 35 Adam.
2: 735 Adam.
1: 647 on Dust Street, please.
2: 3406 on 3rd Street, just west, and male gray shirt on the sidewalk, yelling, officers, a firearm in his hand under the Osborne Point sign. Caller was watching him from the 5th floor. Caller did call back saying he was holding a cell phone and walking westbound from the entrance, but keeps walking around yelling obscenities. And your caller was in contact with the 40 units, fella. And call from 647 3406 on 3rd Street.
1: Seven 25 Adam for a backup.
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0: 4133, David.
1: Negative 413, David. 413, David. The trespasser at 3636 West 7, the east side of the school. Indian male 50s, black t-shirt, black pants, riding a black bike, sleeping on and off the property at 842 Units Hall.
0: 412 Venom.
1: 10-4.
2: Have your message. It's a 647-3323 West Newton. Unknown subject banging on the comp store for about 10 minutes, been left and came back. No idea who she is. She's a white female, 5'3", brown hair, unknown clothing, unknown weapons. Contact Leslie at 842.

0: 425 Tom, can I have the tug of war, sir?
1: Which one got down? Copy, AD 20 South Central, Unit 1068. Confirms with Taros, they're 23, waiting for NCSO. Ambulance, pick up subject that's 20-901 X-ray. Hispanic female, green jersey, black shorts, unknown name. Yes, I'm at the contact with Taros at 846, he was far.
2: Sorry, unit 12. Navy, intake backup for 803 Adam at 6244 US Van Buren. 212 feet.
3: If we could get another unit over to Charlie 8, references 4545 North 67th Avenue traffic, domestic, it's northbound Charlie 8 at 846.
2: Can I get another unit for 4545 North 67th Avenue? Bravo. 10-4 Charlie 8.
4: Are you telling me I'm saying I'm also with you?

0: 15 out of my copy your message. It's going to be a 647 at 1610 North 75th Avenue at Starbucks. There's going to be three transients out at Starbucks drive-thru at the stop doing 237 either. They do have a red wagon with a towel over it. No one's ever contacted the 47 hours unit full. Pass at 20,811 North Cape Creek Road. At the Sunshine Breakfast Bar. Weapon male 20s, unrolled, no shirt, blue pants, no known weapons. Was throwing his clothes around and yelling at himself. Has a torch lighter, is pulling on 237 jaded. It's 48 hours, can you get a backup?
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2: Girls. Any officers for 4925 East McDonald?
0: Still need a unit to make up for 815 on 1610 North 75th Avenue.
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0: Emergency traffic is an unknown trouble. 64th Street and the Loop 101 freeway overpass 631B. Is there anybody for this unknown trouble, 64th Street and the East 101 freeway overpass 631B?
1: 634 Adam.
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0: Grand didn't have a 961 that said it was written Thomas. Ten four, thank you.
1: What you do with the cell phone, cell phone?
2: Market, weapon female 30s, 5'8, blue shirt, black shorts, took 3 bottles of laundry soap, walked off to the side of the store, currently next door doing laundry. 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
1: 513, Davis.
0: Going to be a 418 Tom 510 on Mr. Thomas Road at Parco AMPM. To return subject refusing to leave the gas seems to be an ongoing issue. White male 30s, 5'5 with a Megadeth back tattoo wearing a black shirt. He does have several items with him but no visible weapons. It's going to be the employee block that are contacted at 852 hours unit to call.
3: Yeah, y'all. Yeah, it's 2121 East Highland out with a gray Kia Sorento, no license plate.
0: Can we get more units? 71 Adam, 2171 East Highland, no license plate.
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0: Never.
1: Me 23 años en la neta.

0: It's a 415 Lincoln County, 9222 North Producer Lane in front of the townhouse. It's been a male, 30 years old, with long hair, a t-shirt, black pants, and a weapon, carrying a backpack. It was 23 yesterday with another subject. Since they're at the small patio of the complex, it's no contact at 854. Can I get a unit call?
1: Lane 22,

0: Northbound. It's a 510 broadcast. Slightly damaged black SUV, Sam. Nora Victor, 45 Charlie, with tinted windows, speeding and swerving. Last seen eastbound on 31st Avenue. It's information only at 0855.
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2: Eastern is at 47 LP on Beverly. I'll take care of it.
1: Comfort. It is going to be a 47 LP, 6435 West Beverly. It's going to be a 21 detail. It's 8:55 hours.

0: 13 out.
1: It's a 14, Tom, 1534 of Camelback. Come in, it's a group of repeated subjects, 4 males and a 101, left belongings with unknown weapons, ongoing issue with them outside of the property, signs it posted, and there's an APA on file. Susan requested 21 contact 857 unit to follow.
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0: زي
1: Yeah, can you show us 17 on a courtesy transport to 7518 North 21st Ave? Yes, sir.
2: I don't well for 3028 East Valletta. We're going to copy your message. It's going to be a 418 Tom 1527 North 51st Avenue at Raising Cane's. Components wanting 15 plus transients on the property refusing to leave or moved. Two of them are going to be leaning on the employee's vehicle in the parking lot. It's going to be the manager, Adam, for contact. This is 8:59 hours. Can we get another unit to follow in to 1525 North 51st Avenue until code 4?
3: Fine, we'll be fine. Thank you.

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2: To meet with the Humane Society, 9215 South 1st Avenue, for a dog that was abandoned. The property was sold to an LLC, just needing PD to do the seizure form. The owner has given them access to the dog. They're just waiting outside in a marked ambulance. And as for contact, it's 901 hours.
3: Four
2: three David, 10-900 police. 403 David, 10-4, thank you. That tech welfare is going to be out at 1335 East Chandler Boulevard. It's out at the East Hardware. Within a closet, she's a black female in her 70s, then go black clothing, black pants. She has purple hair. She's in a black Lexus, Adam Charles, 5613. She's in the parking lot sleeping outside of the store. Email is for contact. It's 902 hours. And 434 David, I see. Oh, follow.

0: 24, Adam.
1: 724, Adam.
0: Can I have Fire respond to our location? The subject involved is unable to answer simple questions from an altered mind state.
1: Jennifer.
2: Bravo, copy. This is 418 Tom at 5608 North 27th Avenue at the Hope Women's Center. Transient male, just 311 Adam to outside the Women's Center. He's still on the property laying down. He's a white male with facial hair thin, gray long shirt, gray black pants, white shoes, laying on the green pad, known on weapons. They'd like to move along. Contact all your staff at 0103. Can I do a 12?
1: Well, David.

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1: Yes, ma'am.
0: It's an audible at 16,026 North 1st Street. Elias is the contact or homeowner, it looks like. It's coming from the garage door. Elias gave the incorrect passcode. It's 904. Is there a unit to back up?
2: Please
3: call Davidson 94 on that line. 833 Edward.
2: Good.
3: Just making sure you
2: stop
3: the call. I sent you.
2: We got
3: tomorrow.
0: As they would like them to move along, Grace is requesting telephone contact. It's 905 hours and 412 Adam ICO follow.
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2: Copy, it's going to be 14 Tom, 1735 West Grand Avenue. Tiffany, black female on her 40s, thin build, yellow dress, no weapon. She's on a date with two large cards near apartment 128. It's been 14 Tom before. And B, Gabriella, for contact at 908.

0: 6700 for info. Plant company spoke with an RP and gave a proper...
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0: 612 Everett reference your audible. Alarm company spoke with an RP, you gave proper code, and it was a clean air. And 22.
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2: Ten four, sir.

0: Okay, you can add on my copy your message for the 418 Ocean. It's at a 3424 East Baseline, Unit 1223. It's an attempt to survey Raphael, born in 83. He's about 5'8", 200 pounds, brown on the brown, tattoos. Also listed as night. No weapons are known. It's 9-11 hours. And so when you guys see, you'll follow.
1: You got your message from me at 47 Victor 5201 West Camelback. Last seen the vehicle last night. It's going to be a Mercedes-Benz. He is an Edward 350, Arizona. George Nora Adam, Zero Young Sam, negative tracking. Incomplete has both keys to the vehicle. It's going to be Lourdes for contact. It is 912 hours.

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0: 317.
3: Hey, 12 Tom, can you put me out with a subject stop on 83rd Ave in Pearson, one-on-one in a male black shirt?
4: Hey, area, what's the look for you?
1: It's going to be 2112 North 28th Street, Hispanic male 5'9 in pajamas, stone and weapon, then Hispanic female 5'3 in pajamas. With all their belongings camping out on the property, complain that said they're packing up but haven't left yet. Can I get another unit to 83rd Avenue in Pearson?
0: Hello?
1: Okay.

0: Mayor 15 will be out overhead. Is there anybody for contact on this one?
1: No one for contact.
2: Good.
1: What were the injuries?
2: Hold on to the head.
3: The road coming from the Zone 2 lock arm and the Zone 5 interior. It's 916. Is there a unit for backup?
4: 232, David.
3: 232, David, copy.
0: We'll watch and make sure they don't have any problems. Until they're out of the area, which you can probably just dispose this out.
1: Okay.

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1: 喂。
0: Just confirming you are going to be at 83rd Avenue in person.
1: Yes, ma'am.
0: 813 Bravo, did you copy?
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0: 2330 West Bethany, moving out with a couple. 14 Tom Clark, please. We're good for it.
2: Pepper. 5th Avenue, unit 152. It's going to be disturbed. A Lydia Montana of maybe 6, Hispanic female, 5'2", 140 pounds. Speaks a little bit of English and is upset that complainant was mandated to report with DCS. And keeps harassing complainant. It's going to be Renee in apartment 151 for contact. It is 922 hours.

0: 2 a little Adam from the 42.
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0: Alaska 418, 22,750 North 21st Street at Quick Tow. Complainant standing by to get their 2014 Honda Accord. 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Tanner's a contact. 923, is there a backup?
1: 12 Adam.
0: 212 Adam, copy.
2: Car 328 East 11th Street, Unit 12. Complainant has Arden Brothers. Saturday, Richard Schleter, born in 72, Walton Mills, High Ninth, and Build. Uses 237 David, no weapons, unknown drinking. Car lives alone, not answering his cell phone, said something about being evicted. Gonna be Tammy for telephone contact at 924 in Unit 12.
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1: In the area, I-17 in Glendale, on the south side of the street, is a 647 light after light female transient coming out on the sidewalk, on the I-17 overpass, under your umbrella, no weapons, contact at 942.

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0: 923 Davis, send my 418, please. 923 David, copy. 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
1: 25 out.
0: Copy. Manager Charlie.
2: 933
0: Adam.
2: 933 Adam? Yeah, 77299. I'll take care of it. I did the recovery right quick.
0: I copy 487 Victor Freeman, Avenue, 0.0 Lane, 8936.

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0: Hello, 962, 35th Avenue, Bessie Home Road. Black Toyota Camry versus a Burgundy Toyota Camry. Complainant says her neck hurt, fire 17. 946.

0: couple of exhibits on. So send me the 418 Calvin 7th Street.
1: I copy. Four subjects gone. Tom, 1432 North 7th Street at AZ Byrne Foundation. Huge transients on property, setting up camp on the north side. Male's wearing a bright print clothing. Can't see the second one. That's under the black umbrella. It's going to be Teresa for contact at 948 in Unitella.
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0: 10-4 Chardon, over with the backup, Charlie Deck, 0948 hours.
2: Any that can fall in, roll 11 out, room with the domestic, 3101 West Alden Street.
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0: I'm vertigo. Street at Arizona Sandwich Co. 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Manager both season size for telephone for contact at 9:50 and need it to call.
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0: Over.

Nicole Ferret, 3408 North 60th Drive. It's going to be a 14 Tom, 4231 East Thomas Road at Sherwin-Williams. The black male is 35'8", skinny, brown and black t-shirt, gray shorts, white tennis shoes, none of weapons. He's laying on the ground, kicking his legs, yelling to himself in the southeast corner of the parking lot. Complaint was informally trespassed. It's going to be Chris for contact at 951 in the unit's post. And the unit 12, 722 David for the trespassing, 4231 East Thomas. 722 David, I'll look on your backup, I'll keep

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1: A79,
0: sir. 10-4, thank you. 813, I copy your message. It's going to be a check welfare at 3408 North 68th Drive. Friend Janita, with no further information, 21's listed in a call, told the complainant that her and her boyfriend were in a verbal. So since they've been physical in the past, nothing like this was heard while they were on the 21. Someone just wanted to make sure she was okay, or if she left to go to a friend's house. It's going to be Junior for 21 contact at 9:55 hours.
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0: to the advice on that hit of that stolen vehicle on Magnolia, it does advise that there was a firearm in the vehicle, a Ruger 9mm.
1: Any first call. Can you attach us to that call as well?
2: Thank you. 11. I'm in contact with the driver. He's detained. He's the only one in the vehicle.
0: I copy. You made contact with the driver. He was the only one in the vehicle. He is detained.

0: 321 Charlie.
1: 321 Charlie.
2: 4. Did you get an occupied stolen over here?
1: Is he in custody? Yes, we did get them in custody. Thanks for switching. 6321 Charlie, go ahead.
3: Ma'am, I attached the call 867-015. Can you clear that as a T and leave us on it, please?
1: 10-4.
2: You know, one broadcast. Unconscious male in the parking lot, breathing. Girlfriend is shouting, fire at 17. Confirmation only at 0957.
1: And unit 17 to top 511 on Magnolia, have a digit scan. And unit with a digit scan to hop out 705 West Magnolia Street. For that, sir. And 514 David Cuffy, 1 in Cuffy, 1216 South 7th Avenue.
2: Yeah,
1: okay, thank you. I'll send you the call.

0: 42. You did say 705 West Magnolia, right? I don't see where.
1: My GPS automatically did. 7th Avenue Magnolia just east.
2: Okay.

0: emergency traffic is a 459 Robert, 2112 North 28th Street, 721 B. Anybody for 459 Robert, 2112 North 28th Street, 721 B.
1: Any units to start up for the 459 Robert, 2112.
2: Breakaway for that.
1: Breakaway for the 459 Robert, 2112 North and 8th Street, 721. Any units to breakaway at comfortable ways for the residential burn, 2112 North 28th Street.
2: Seven.
1: Copy. Can we get a backup for the bird? 2112 North 28th Street.
3: Sound
2: not matter. Thanks. Copy. Seven,
1: two, seven. Ten, four.

2034, Android Company 14, Envoy 3252 West, Casitas Del Rio Drive, 23,300 North. Coming from the front door, it looks like they had spoken with the homeowner, so it might be her brother, but neither of them had the correct passcode. There might be people on site, 10-07.

0: 425 David.
1: It's
0: going to be a shoplifting call. It's out at the Fry's, 2250 East Baseline. A male went out the fire exit with a lot of items. He was Hispanic, 5'8", short hair, clean shaven, medium build, blue and white plaid shirt, which was long sleeve, a flannel, and jeans. He had a baseball cap. He was headed to the canal in the back of the Fry's. Joe will be for contact. It's 1009 hours. Is there a unit 12?
2: 422 David.
3: Four fourteen, Tom. Yeah, reference of 50B. I was up here earlier. The door was open to her apartment. Now it's locked. That's just the guy. He just told his head out.
0: 10-4.
2: Four 34
0: 1 2 miles 376. 10-4, 10-10 hours.

0: 7-3, right, 9-61, please. 10-4, pull into the AMPM, grounded in Connell, callers and already from first those rented by Chevy Malibu. I continue northbound, flight of Bravo 9, Adam, 01, William, 10-11 hours. 7-2-3, Adam.
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1: 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It's going to be out at 811 North 3rd Street, unit 2304. Just check on the coworker who didn't show up for work and not answering their 21. John, he's 35 years old. They did put his 21 on the call as well. Jenny is requesting telephone contact. It's 10 for hours. Is there a unit 12?
0: X-ray 27.
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2: 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Charlie Paul 9042.

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1: Five 11, I'm just going to be out at 1918 West Van Buren. It's out at the neighborhood ministries. There's a group of about 3 or 4 transients. They're a mix of males and females. They're just east of the main entrance with a lot of belongings. They also have a couch for an encampment. Refusing to leave, John, the facility manager, is for contact. It's 10:19 hours. 5:15 out of my CO followed.

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Coming from Partners One Hot Dogs.

0: 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And units follow 722 David for the 459 Adam 2929 East McDowell. Seven 722 David, now look on your backup, I'll see train.
1: 721 David, I'll start up. I just need to dispo with cars. I'm just going to get on that. I'll touch it.
0: 10-4.
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It's all right, Adam. Trespasser at 2009 West Glendale, the QT, Hispanic male, 50s, average bill, all great clubbing, right in the Toyota truck, Norris M5 King X-ray, plate comes back to Cameo. Tell the complainant you're going to take soil samples, the owner, Lauren, for contact at 1023 hours, units follow. 614 Adam.

0: 379 Sam, I copy you for that 900 at 7227 South 41st Lane. I think her family brought her from the East Coast and won't let her out of her room. Does not want other children to see her. It's an ongoing issue for the last 5 months. She wanted to go back to Chicago. It's 1021 hours. Can I get back up?
1: 864 Sam.
0: Or Sam, I copy. Thank you.

0: 517,
1: Edward, 10647. 517, Edward, 10647 is going to be out at 1613 West Sherman Street. Person 964, Tom called. They seated a homeless male. Nothing further was lying down in the alley under cardboard. Just south of this 20, been there for about 2 days. They're not sure if he gets up and comes back, but he's been lying there. She didn't want any contact. It's 1025 hours. No history of being verbal with neighbors. There's no one for contact at 1025. Any unit to follow? 5 mile in that route.

0: information for you that's in the area of 2402 East Southern from Mr. Bouquet. It was black male gray long sleeve shirt with a green V on it and black and, excuse me, blue and white bag, curly hair. He was on a bike. He left with 224 packs of Modelo. Who's headed towards the park. Gives information in 1027 hours.
1: 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It's 1027 hours.

0: Adam?
1: Yes, I do, got it.
0: We have a check welfare at 2420 East Greenway. It's at the Quick Trip, white female, 6 to 9 years old, brown hair, purple Hawaiian dress, pink shorts, with a Hispanic male, about 5'10", curly hair. He's got tattoos on both arms, tan shirt, blue jeans, black shirt, stolen weapons. The complaint is saying that the little girl was sitting at the bus stop by herself, and then the male came and took her into the Quick Trip. When they came out, she had a soda. Complainant said they left northbound towards the hill. No contact. It's 10:28. Is there a backup?
1: 231 Adam.
0: 231 Adam, copy.
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0: Copy.

and it's Area 4612 East Bell. White male in a Dodge Dakota, Nora Henry Adams, 68 Mary, drinking while driving, let's say northbound on Taylor Info at 10:30 hours.

0: 34 Davis, give me a call on Jay, please.
1: Six one, you may copy. So 418, 4751 East Jay, Taco Bell. Quit trying to get footage from this 20 referencing a 961 that occurred a few months ago. Want to speak with PD. Linda's waiting for contact in a white Toyota Avalon at 10:31 hours. Units follow.
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0: Tom 517, go ahead.
1: Tom 517, go ahead.
0: 5th Avenue, Washington, just west. Arizona, Victor Rob Adam, Lincoln William.
1: I need this for 14 Tom, 3955 Thomas. In school, 820 CB.
2: 823 David.
1: 823 David in the backup, Charlie, 1035. We caught up for the 211 Bravo 5401 West Indian School, 822B. Police Thomas Road at Super Oscars, two subjects. First one's a female in her 30s, none of weapons, shopping cart. Second one's a white male with a beard, unknown clothing, no weapons, refusing to leave the bathroom. It's going to be Ernie, the employee, for contact at 1035, and the unit 12. And unit 12723 Adam for the trespassing 3955 East Thomas.
3: Have not been heard.
1: 1046. Holding truck for 1500 East Baseline Road. And the truck welfare at 311 North 1st Avenue. Only a trespasser at 1540 East Broadway Road. A 21

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1: Code 4 found a life.
0: I'm sorry.
2: What do you want, David? Send that trespass from my beat.
0: I copy. Comp 517, your plate finally came back, current negative to 2022, so it's a commercial to a Benjamin out of Phoenix.

0: 2 Bravo, ISO 825, Adam, November 5, hot call. He's probably on FedEx.
1: 10-4, he just attached himself.
0: Didn't
1: he? He just attached himself to the hot traffic.
2: Copy.
3: I'm running McGill right now, see if he's still active.
4: Okay, 424, Adam's going to follow you guys in as well.
2: American veteran flag license plate, turn left to go into the freeway. Found. It's a road rage incident, tailgating, going approximately 100 miles per hour, swerving in his lane. Show me at 1038, 2 years clear.
3: Miguel.
1: Hello.
3: Bring him out, check something. 735, Adam. Adam. Did you roll fire to Central 14? My subject is having a seizure, maybe?
1: 10-4.

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1: Over. Right after street. I'm pointing down. I got to be 18 Tom, 2420 West Thomas Road in the office. The white fever 30, spin-billed floral shirt, no pants, underwear. Just holding it in half, no muffins, won't leave. It's going to be Alma for contact with ATM file at 1040 and unit 12.
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0: 我是二十多那么少。
1: 小孩。Well, 7984, you took for an answer. Level 7984.
0: Fortune 2, David, I just come from the Lawrence with MCSO.
1: Okay.
0: 434, David. 434,
1: David.
0: Yes, ma'am. Both recharges going to take my call. Can you send me 901?
1: 10-4. 901 at 3917 West Astor Street. Elderly female, cold and stiff, too late for CPR. Driver 17 is 10:43 hours. Composer to copy.
0: 43 out of my car. Code 4, we're going to be running multiple subjects.
1: Copy, I'll hit code 4, thank you. It's a shoplifting at 330 Westville Road. White male, his 20s, blue feather button-up shirt, maroon shorts, currently in the office for taking 2 cases of Pepsi, no known weapons. David in loss prevention is the contact. It's 10:43. Is there a backup?
0: 224.
1: 224, I don't copy.

0: 30 minutes, I pick up for 434 David. Looks like they just confirmed the 901 Henry at 3917 East West White F Street.
1: By any chance, did I go 33 on that 917 before that hot call?
2: Let me check for you 1 second.

0: and 25 David Division 4. Yes.
1: Okay. I ended up pulling out for a hot call. You can just leave it there. I'll go to all those cars as soon as I'm done with my paper.
0: Hey, Cap, you want me to stack it to you? I can put it on you still.
1: Go ahead and do that.
0: Purdue is uniformed but unarmed. Called MLS contact at 1045 June 12. Breakout fracture 823 to the check walker at 311 North 1st Avenue.
1: X-ray 823, you can take that back for a minute. I'm going to help out X-ray 821 Charlie for a minute.
0: I copy it.

0: to 25 Davidson, the trespasser might be 1023.
1: Unfortunately, I have data copy 23 for that trespassing call about the Smart Stop Storage, 1500 East Eastland, a white male about 30 years old, hot head and skinny build, gray t-shirt, pants, has a rake, and a shovel. No, no, though.
2: 1441
1: I have code 41 in custody, 1540 East Broadway, 1047 uppers.
3: West Thomas.
1: First Avenue. 6327 is going to be the Check Welfare. 311 North First Avenue. The complainant saying there's a large pool of blood on the bench and the ground. Said that nobody's around it. The complainant said there are only three people in the park that are lying down, but none of them are bleeding. Christian is security uniform and unarmed for contact. It's 1047 hours. Is there a unit call?
4: Thanks, Brady. So I'll back him up.
1: Well, thank you. 1425, David, are you code 4 out there? Would you like another unit? Is there another unit that can fall in for this trespassing call, 1500 East Bay Heights? And units for 961, I haven't seen it in the school.

0: 425 David, are you code 4 out on beach line?
1: 25 David, I'm code 4. Yeah. Thank you.
0: Thank you.
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0: Five Heart Man 3 to David on Adam 6. Nine 32 David on Adam 6.
1: David on Adam deck 4 or 5.
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1: Griffin Church Hall complainant called back to report the subject possibly has a knife.
3: Is she threatening anyone with it, or does she just have it on her?
1: Just has it on her. The 7:3400, do you copy?
4: Copy. 7:3400, can you put a set on a big stop, please? We're going to be at baseline and 51st, just let's have somebody on that motorized motorcycle or scooter.
1: I copy someone on the motorized scooter. Can you 10-9 baseline and where?
4: It's going to be 4902 West Baseline.
1: 10-4.

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1: Hey, so Charlie, it's going to be 961 Henry, 1025 North Avondale at Culver's. Happened on Indian School, now Loop 101, Arizona, 3 Adam Adam, 5 Mary Zebra, white Ford SUV versus black Toyota Prius. No injuries, complainant followed the vehicle out to this 20, and it was transferred to DPS. I was found on I-10. It is going to be Rachel for contact at 10:51 hours. Come.
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3: Updated 20 for your call. It's going to be 9201 North 25th Ave, Suite 158.

0: Hey, Nova, I'm at a message. It's going to be at 585 30th Avenue in Thomas, on 35th Avenue, just south. Black SUV with an unknown plate sitting in the line of traffic was known in the vehicle with no hazards on. No one for contact within 52 hours. Unit 12.
1: Hey, 25, David.
0: 24.
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0: East Drive. It's going to be a residential burglary. I'm not sure where it's coming from. It is 10:53 hours in its call. X-ray
3: 27. Floor, it's all cleaned up. And there's nobody around here who's injured.
0: X-ray 82, copy that.
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0: Tú sabes de Ana.
1: 2:45, my copy. Make sure it's one in custody.
0: Copy one in custody at 255.
2: Confirmed it's white Jeep Wrangler. The VIN detached, taken sometime overnight. Confirmed they got a 21 from Arizona State Trooper. We advise our vehicle crossed the Mexican border and they have the mail in the vehicle. It's going to be Anna for contact at 255.

0: Information for units. It's currently a water outage at SCS. Central Booking will be operating out of Central City Precinct until about 800 hours tomorrow morning. Information only at 7:55 hours. Information for 700 units. There's currently a water outage at SCS. Central Booking will be operating out of CCP until 800 tomorrow. Again, there's currently a water outage at SCS. Central Booking will be operating out of CCP until 800 tomorrow. It's going to be a trespassing call out at Ranch Market, 1602 East Roosevelt. There's an Indian male in about 5'9", burgundy shirt, white pants, and a backpack refusing to leave. He has been trespassed already. Rosalinda is for contact. It's 10:56 hours. Is there 8 or 12?
1: 11,
0: 11 Adam. 10-4. 10-4. K-Traffic, 9-1, X-Ray, K-Creek, Joe Max, 213B.
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0: Tom 531 status check.
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0: My computer's not working. Can you take me off my call and show me 1770 Seashore, please?
1: Other people into her house and start taking care of them and her. Days ago, so that they are not there now. Your contact is Christine at 1058. Is there a unit call?
0: 233 out of my already attached.
1: Separate, thank you.

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0: 10-6 version of Victor 2423 listed on map. The unknown male, 5'8", white hard hat with yellow vest, pink pants, black clothes, and an unknown vehicle. Plane can only see the wheels of the vehicle in the covered parking area. Plane's watching this from live cameras and advised no one is supposed to be 23 because it's a vacant building. Jim, the property owner, requested 21 contact at 1100 hours.
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0: Well, you can send a 920A. I think that's a 964 detail. I'll take it.
1: 10-4. Kind of 961 holding at the I-17 at Indian School, 731 view.
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1: Take 4.

0: 513 Adam. What's our complaint's name?
1: My name is Rosalinda, the store director. Emergency traffic is a residential 106812 West Lynn Lane, 6000 South 833B. Any units that are from the residential 106812 West Lynn Lane, 833B. Charlie 8105 in response. Any units that start off this 459 Robert at 106812 West Lynn Lane, 833B. Come from Hawaii for the 459 Robert. Charlie 8.
2: Charlie 8.
1: 2-4.

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0: 515, Adam.
1: 515.
0: Gonna be a 311 at 1209 West Madison Street at the cash. 15 minutes ago, Hispanic male ponytail, no shirt, gray shorts. 311 to the complainant and the 101. They are threatening to 901 Charlie, the complainant, and the complainant saw a knife in the pocket, but it was not pointed at the complainant. Both walked out of cash, wants to press charges for the 311 and the 236. Last saw the subject in the area of 12th Avenue. It's going to be Oliver, waiting at the front gates for contact 1108. Is there anything to follow?
1: My first scene, David.
0: 10-4.

0: We're holding a 418 Ocean at 230 South 12th Avenue.
1: I copy you for that 961 at the I-17 at Indian School. It's going to be a white Toyota Camry versus a black Ford F-150. I exchanged info on the other vehicle left, but complainant still wants to make a police report. It's 11:09 hours.
2: Town 515.
3: Town 515. Suspicious of you, please.

0: Information only for units in the area of 3131 West Peoria Avenue. It's 901 Ocean Broadcast. Patient is 901 Ocean. I'm sure what they took. One dose of Narcan given in fire 17. It's information only at 1110.
1: Dave, I'll take that open door.
2: Hey David, it's going to be a 900 Bravo 1640 North 47th Drive. It's going to be a house. Complainant's running through to do maintenance and found the door open. Complainant didn't see anyone inside. It's going to be Mario in contact. It's 1110 hours in his call.
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2: 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Emergency traffic is going to be a 651 AM at 4410 West Wahala Lane, 933 gate. Copy, anyone else is from Charlie 9 at 1110?
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0: Two questions, Adam. 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
0: 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Tom.
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0: Can we get more units for the residential 1068 10 West Lynn Lane? You have subjects running. It's going to be 1114 on Charlie 8.
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1: Six twenty seven, copy to the 418. The 1400 on the North Cape Creek Road at GW Towing. Needs to assist complainant covering their towed vehicle. Matthews 23 to Black Crescent Pacific for contact at 1116 unit Chala. 621 Adam. 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

0: 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In a 911 hang up at 1819 East Thomas Road, 735 feet.
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2: 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All prisoners will need to be taken down to 500.

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1: Seven 33 Ocean. Yeah, I think it's 732 Adam. Is there anywhere where they want to 101 able with it for anything?
0: 732 Adam.
2: Just a Sam, it's gonna be negative.
0: Seven 33 Ocean, you copy?
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0: 822.
1: 482, Ocean.
0: Seven 31, Adam. Next is going to be a 647. SAD 1635 East Montecito Ave, 43 North. Static male 20s, wearing tan sun hat, black t-shirt, black pants. Going door to door, staring through windows, seems out of it. They're laughing, going westbound 16th Street in Montecito. It's 11:21 hours. Can I get a backup? 21 hours, unit full. 1635 East Montecito, 733B.
1: Then,
0: 733, should I copy? Thank you.
2: Mm-hmm. 623, and just other stop.
0: 623, go ahead.
2: I'm at 13201 North 24th Avenue. I'm good for.
3: 61 here, can you put us out with us?
0: Since it's going to be an audible 4308 North 51st Avenue, Unit 101 at Cartwright Training Center. It's going to be an audible burglary for the south door and the roof hatch. No one heard contact. It's 11:22 hours. Pearl White Chevy Impala versus the brown champagne at Nissan Altima. So the vehicle drove off after saying it did not have insurance. Last name going eastbound on Wood. It's going to be Jaren involved for contact. This is 11:22.
3: Third traffic is domestic 5317 North 33rd Street, 711 beat. That unit and your backup push over to Charlie 7 at 11:23.
0: 71 Adam
4: monitor. 10-4, thank you. 6-2-1 India. 6-2-1
0: India.
4: Can you have 6-2-3 India switch to Adam 10?
0: 6-2-3
2: India. 3 India, I copy.
0: Five transient subjects, male and female, have vehicles belonging to them and a dog. They're in front of the patio, refusing to leave. It's 11:23 hours. Can you get a pickup for units of 23?
5: 11:22, David.
0: 11:22, David. I copy. Thank you.
6: Everyone is going to be waiting in front of the Sinclair. It's going to be Samuel in a red shirt, camo hat with black shorts and boots waiting for contact. It's 11:24 hours. Let me copy 8:25. David's with you.
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0: 10-4. 412 Adam for the 961 of 43rd Avenue and Elwood Street. The complaint is commercial cement powder tank versus a flatbed in the street. It's Jason and Walker contact. Is he 1124?

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0: 725 out of my copy. Do I have a supervisor monitor? Thank you. For Henry, for you might call us at 3102 North 6th Avenue, Building A. Complainant hears neighbors yelling, hears two male voices. No one apartment number says it's an ongoing issue. Believe it's a life, if there's life threatening. Advise the leasing office as well. It's 1126. Can I get a backup? Back for this fight, 3102 North 6th Avenue, 734B.
2: Thank you. 621,
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2: 621, and you work at 4, we're on Adams Island as well.
0: Okay. 4B.

0: copy right, what's your office, 7-5 Whitman?
1: 734
0: Henry, I copy.
2: Seven
0: 734, 17, ma'am. 734, Adam, you said you were 17?
2: You know it's possible, please.
0: Street in the lower level. The complaint of the line 7 echo that they were notified of a physical crime in the building, a black male 6'2", an orange sweatshirt and a hoodie, no other tattooed at 1-1, no further description, unless the last thing going out of the building, possibly the main entrance.
1: Yeah, you can relate that to my call. Is there anyone for contact on this call?
0: Yes, there is a Joshua for contact. He's with operations.
1: Alright, I'll head back that way.
0: 10-4.
3: 422, if you push my call, please, towards the FDA.
0: 10-4.
4: 411, Adam. Yeah, can you see if there's a drone operator that can get us at this call?
0: 10-4. Flying calling for any drones to meet at 3101 West Melvin Street.

0: 736 Adam, I copy for that 585 at 7th Avenue McDowell. It's just south between the freeway and McDowell. Surveyor or employee of Southwest Gas is working in active traffic. The new signs are being belligerent with drivers. Encouraged to complain as a white male, 6 foot, late 30s to early 40s. Wearing a green safety vest, he's all the way in the third lane in oncoming traffic, causing vehicles to swerve around him. It's 11:30 hours. So 36 Adam, did you want a backup out there?
1: Thank you.
0: 10-4.
2: 7307 West Indian School, Arizona, Mary Victor Adam, 4, George George. Push it through the ticket, please.
0: 10-4. X-ray 827, and it was the 250 call on Portland, correct?
3: 10-4.
0: It's 11:30 hours. Can you come back up?
4: 722
0: David. 722 David, I copy. Thank you.
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0: for. 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
7: I have a 52 in custody right now. 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
7: Yes, ma'am.
6: Drunken State.
7: If I'm going to be in the parking lot just south of the Panda Express, I'll have my lights on so you can see me.
0: Half walking into the park, and then advised that PD 1022.
7: I got you, thank you. Can you just vote for me? Give me a check, brother.
0: 10-4. 722, David, you copy?
4: Copy.
0: We're going to get coffee or coffee, one in custody on Witten at 11:33.

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1: 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It is 1135. Is there going to be a follow?
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only in 3 calls in 83 and 1 in 82. Line call 63 King, are you still here? Last call for 63 King, still here?

0: 10 units, 447 Victor, 1625 North, 21st, please. There is no response to DUI for that drone.
1: I copy. Thanks for trying.

0: 522
1: X-ray. Hold that one.
2: 3-5, I hear him.
0: X-ray.
2: I need X-ray for me.
0: Yes, just wanted to let you know we got no response to D-Wide for that 1060.
2: Copy. You might try to get a few minutes.
0: 10-4.

0: 622 Emma Bravo Franco.
1: Yeah, go ahead.
2: All right.
0: Looks like our called back, says they're 23 and saying someone was banging on the back door. I don't know who it is, but they're disabled. They aren't able to go check.
1: Yeah, that would be us knocking on the door.
0: Okay.

0: 622 Bravo. They may have disconnected with the complainant, so if you're not getting a response to the door, let me know and I can give them a call.
1: Yeah, we'll keep trying. Thank you.
0: Copy.

0: 15, David. Can you verify the 20, please? It's wrong.
1: Yeah, I'm Rose.
0: My 14, David, 77710. Take care of it.
1: Hi, 14 David, 487 and 1730, you're in JFS Circle K. That occurred 5 minutes ago prior to the call. There are no weapons. Want to press charges. Left Easton on foot is a black male, black t-shirt, black shorts, took a couple of drinks, unknown of any weapons, has a photo and a video. It is Sherry at Circle K for contact with the 41. Do you want Edward for traffic?
0: Great.
1: 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It's from the master bedroom door that tripped 1,100 hours. Complainant spoke with someone named Adrienne, but couldn't verify her password. It's 1142.

0: Ah, no, sí que era. El nieve, una novena.
1: ¿Qué fue?
2: Six 8 0 4 West Union School Road. Paul 6 Adam 360 push it. Who's a ticket?
1: 10-4. 3. Is there a unit to follow for the 901 Henry?
0: 4-2-2-development.
1: 10-4. Flat dress. Running weapons flowing on the sidewalk, almost hit by 2 bicyclists passing by. It's going to be Renee for contact at 1143 and unit 12. And unit 12, 736 Adam for the check welfare, 4141 North 7th Street. 736 Adam, they'll look on your backup, I'll keep trying. A forerunner, expiration 115.8.
2: Copy, thank you.
3: Three David, to make check welfare, please come down.
1: That's 961 at 917 on West Madison Street. It is a city vehicle involved. It races a component of a public works truck back into a white Ford F-350, the climate vehicle. It is Timothy with public works for contact 0044. 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
4: Mr. Adam.
1: Could you send me the 961 Henry? Copy 961 Henry, 25 Cactus Road, Clinton, unit 1113. This is a cross street. It's a white Chevy Volt versus a red Ford Mustang, license plate 0 Adam Adam 19 X-ray. The red Mustang led westbound towards the I-17, and the driver was verbally aggressive, so I complain that you can contact Henry, it's 1145. The leasing officer. Leasing office manager Santa waiting for contact to 1245 hours unit 22.
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1: 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Male doesn't want her leave with the child, and complainant wasn't answering any questions, just kept asking the male to give her cigarettes. And saying that he's not the father and hung up, no answer on callback. It is 1146 hours unit to call. Need a unit to take back at 3023 Adam at 3840 North 43rd Avenue.
3: Eight twenty-three Adam, come back out.
1: 823 Adam and 825 David. Reference to call the apartment number came from the 21 history. And it looks like there's ongoing issues with the child's father, Austin T. Hanks of 91, per premise history. Females possibly named Alexis.
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0: 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I copy your message for the 491 Adam at 127 West Grand Street, Unit 1013. They need to go pick up a 2-year-old son from the grandmother. Dad was recently arrested and currently in jail. Caller has custody and Everett married. Will be waiting in a red Dodge Dart. It's going to be at least here for contact, 1148. Is there a unit to follow? 22.
1: Edward. 612 Edward and any other unit, go ahead and switch on over to Charlie Deck 6 at 1148.
2: 61 Adam Hunter.
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0: White Silverado, license plate 6 Adam Adam 8 Charlie Tom. The brown glass bottle was a Pacifico that he drank. It's information only 1149.
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0: 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It's for Zaylin. Born in 87, Hispanic male, 5'10", 170 pounds. Brown eyes, black hair. Drives a gray Toyota 4Runner. It's known to carry slash own a gun and knife. It's 11:50 hours. Can I get a backup?
2: 214,
0: 10-4. Thank you.
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0: Should you do one, David?
3: Go ahead.
0: Got a 1025 for fire at 1944 West Thunderbird Road at the Latitude Apartments. There's a car on fire in the back of the complex by complainant's apartment. Fire called on the ring down, requesting PD come out. Owner of the vehicle's wanting a report. It's 11:53 hours. Did you want another unit out there with you?
3: That's okay. Is it actively burning?
0: I can call and ask.
4: Adam. 634 Adam.
5: 239 at 2201 is Cactus Road at the complex to the east. The apartment's next door clinic is an unknown male in the parking lot yelling and throwing at an unperson in a white older vehicle. White male in his 30s. 7 inch hair. Unknown clothing, no weapons. Path car close to 21 contact 1154 unit to follow.
3: 34 David, follow.
0: Therefore.

0: doing.
1: Sergeant was confirmed with fire. The fire is out and fire is 23. And 222, David, I copy your doing backup. I'm calling you for a check for 9502 North 46th Street, 634B. I have a 647 at 9630 West Oakora Lane.
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1: Yes, your number's on Monroe. It's going to be 867683.
0: Sorry, man, we'll show you live. If you can repeat that.
1: Yes, your number's at 86, 76, 83.

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0: When there's a unit to go, it's on Charlie 9 again, Charlie 9 at 1157. 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
1: And 11, David.
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0: the one Adam I monitor. We're going to probably need some help from somebody else on there until this other one on Coulter gets resolved.
1: Here's when you knew we'll go. It's coming from Lloyd.
2: 6-1 India, copy from Always on Charlie 9.

0: 3, David.
1: 403, David.
0: Yes, ma'am. Can you please send me that 47 Victor Guadalupe, please?
1: 10-4. 403, David. For the 487 Victor at 5151 East Guadalupe Road, in unit 1039. The container last not available on Monday, the 22nd. The vehicle is a 2011 Red Hyundai Sonata license plate. David George Adams, 7 Bravo Zero. I know who took it or where it is, and no reason to lose nothing tracking the weapons in the vehicle. It's going to be Jose, the owner, for contact. It's 1159.
0: 1022, never mind.
1: Copy. Hi, 13, David, are you hit to code 4?
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0: Copy. Test 4 for the 236 at 8325 South Central Avenue, Unit 8312. At the bus stop in South Point in the high school, it's a black male, bald, black and gray shirt, and the weapons walked past the complainant while outside. He did 236 to bust their door in and that he's bringing people over to her. The complainant does not know the subject of the issue, he will do what it takes for the target.

0: 23 Adam, I'll try to get a hold of him. What do you need?
1: Radio supervisor is asking him to get her a 21.
0: There are a couple of them.
1: 10-4, thank you.

0: taking over now, my kid.
1: Tampa. Copy, and you're on Adam Deck. Two 21, Adam.

0: 21, Adam. Go to 961 Henriette, 9th Street in Bell. It's going to be a white Tesla versus a black Nissan truck. Plate David Robert Adam, 514. It occurred at 7th Street in Bell. Subject continued on 9th Street, unknown direction of travel. And the involved is going to be waiting at the Cafe Rio in the parking lot. It's 12:05 hours. To run into traffic. The complainant trying to get her back in the apartment has been unsuccessful. It's going to be Kayleen. Her contact is 12:05. Are you going to follow? Step 4.
1: 962-11-5 Camel, Texas West. Black Chevy versus a tan Chevy Tahoe, fire 17 for back and neck pain, contact call at 12:06.
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0: Correct.
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0: Copy. Good, Adam.
3: All
0: right. Reference your check welfare on 16th Street. They are requesting to 22. They're stating that they were able to get the 101 back into the apartment. Crisis is 17 at PD, no longer needed.
3: Copy.
0: 516 David, do you copy?
4: We're going to 1022, right?
0: Correct. 22, they check welfare on 16th Street.
4: Okay.

0: Emergency traffic is 647-1431 East Campbell Avenue, 733B. Started for 647-1431 East Campbell Avenue, Mattis Park Elementary, 733B. Someone trying to get to the toll gate. That unit of backup, switch over to Charlie 7, 12086, you're clear.
1: Any units for 647-1431 East Campbell Avenue? Adam for the 647-1431 East Campbell.
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0: Good morning.
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0: Fabulous, madam. You come through nice. 10-4.
1: 10-4. Adam, for the 961 on South Avenue in Buckeye, rail gets a maroon SUV versus a white pickup. Was OV by the DPS. It is 1209.
2: I'm going to start up for another trouble, 1911 North 442, 724, beat 3 to 4 year old child jumping out of a window.
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1: 7-2-2-2-2-2-2. And the supervisor to monitor that hot call.
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2: Thanks, over.
1: Traffic. 625. 214, Tom, 11,000, turn 11, Norfolk, access at Emerald Suites. Hispanic male in his 30s, black shirt, hat, backpack, in room 269, no known weapons, he's verbal with the staff. Well, like he removed, has not paid for his suite for about a week. He also threatened to go back to the room and damage it. Contact Malaysia at the front desk at 12 hours, unit to follow.
0: 622, David. 10-4. 21, I'll be calling the radio supervisor.
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1: Yeah, go ahead.
0: C-100, 2529 with Cactus. 2020 Chevy Bolt versus a red Ford Mustang, 0 Adam Adam, 19 X-ray. Driver is verbally aggressive with the complainant before leaving westbound towards the I-17. Contact Marie at 1213.
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0: So 239-8035 North 19th Avenue, Albertsons. Claims for a little security. Keep saying send PD. It's difficult to get information from the complainant. He said security was blocked. Me. I don't know for the description at 12:13 hours.
2: An outreach for contact, please 1214.

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1: Could you put me out in the call with X-ray 741 real quick, please?
0: Four. Put the trailer at pump 20. There's alcohol in the front seat. There's no response to the caller knocking on the door. Can I ask the store manager for a contact at 1214? Can I get it to follow up? There's a pinch unit.
2: We'll be code 4 for home for almost 3 hours. We'll let you guys know if we get any radios.
0: Happy. Charlie Deck 2.
3: Which one, 3-0?
4: Copy.
3: I love Adam. I think this is my 9-1 or 9-1-8.
0: Copy. Hi, Southwest Indian School Unit C is in Charlie Doe 3. Complaints, police agent and dad of tenant with 23 check on his 18, 19-year-old daughter. Opened the door and appears to be 9-1 Henry. Thinks too late for CPR and fire 17. That he's confirmed it was 12-15. And did you want to back up?
5: I am lanes 5 feet out in our direction, 12-15. Information units in the area of 5th Avenue and Encanto could be a sitting broadcast for a free Dodge SUV. Robert Bravo, link to David Tom, cutting the caller off and cussing. Information 415.
6: Six. When you get a chance, can you give us an update for the TTM crisis?
7: 10-4. 9-14, Bravo.
8: Yes, this is wife, Barbara. The white male, 91 years old, 6 feet tall, medium build, and I'm weapon. Wife is a white female, 85 years old, thin build. They drive a white 2016 Lexus. They have a small dog and cats. Caller puts the 21 contact at 1216 and copy 634 Derek LaFoya.
3: Well, I'm not related to the pothole they're working over there.
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0: Hey.
1: She's a duplicate saying was from the other half in verbal security, a description of white male, 27 years old, plain clothing and a black male uniform and a weapon, so they're following. If you want to upgrade and move it to Charlie 6, I keep it here.
0: We can keep it here. 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
1: That works.

0: connection at 8126 North 31st Lane. It's attempt to serve Michael Hogan, born in 96, white male, 5'7", 170, blue eyes, sandy hair, no weapons. At 1219, can I get a unit 12? Can I get a backup for the 418 Ocean at 8126 North 31st Lane?
1: This is an Indian female in her 30s, about 130 pounds, wearing a black tank top and beige shorts, and another Indian female, 40s to 50s, tan hat, gray shirt with a backpack, both 390. Someone heard something being thrown at the door, unknown exactly what it was, and is trying to call out roommate. Sorry for the last scene, westbound on foot. It's going to be Shauna for contact at 1219 hours, unit 12.
2: Security's following them through the store, keeping an eye on them. They're not being followed outside.
3: Before I take that 311, Adam, can you see if any 3 Adam wants to respond to that? There's no contact on that. Go ahead, I'm sorry.
1: Burris of 87, white male, brown hair on eyes, 6 foot, 180 pounds. He is going to be a danger to himself and others. No one for contact, 1220 hours.
4: I need to go out to Stemma and take a look.
0: Over.
4: Good.
5: It's a 918 transport, 28,575 North Black Canyon, unit 2052, for Robert, born 1991, black male, hazel, and black eyes, 6'4", 275, danger to self, danger to others, unknown weapons, office medication, transporting to UBC. I will get you the 1031. It's 1221. It's 30 minutes of backup.
6: 214, Nora.
5: Copy. I'll left that one.
4: Yeah, because there's a hazard at that location for him.
5: Copy.
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2: Copy. Thank you.
6: Bye-bye.

0: chulo de negación de la inyección.
1: The recent avenue at Starbucks, there's going to be a person outside harassing customers, white male, 40 to 50 years old, 5'10 with tattoos on his arms, wearing a blue tank top and black pants, red shirt wrapped around his waist, and a ball cap. It's going to be the employee Blaze for contact. It is 12:22 hours.
2: Tom 5 code 6.
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1: 10-4.
3: Using the restroom, taking some of his clothing off, baggy jeans, gray shirt, green hat, black shoes, no contact. 1223, can I get a unit 12?
4: Right.
3: 10-4.

0: emergency traffic is an unknown trouble, 2318 West Thomas Road, 734 feet. I'm going to start it for an unknown trouble, 2318 West Thomas Road, 734 feet, a 101 possibly upper spread.
1: 214, Adam.
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1: How much was?
3: 714, David Lonswitch.
4: Copy, thank you. Can we get a backup for that unknown trouble? 2318 West Thomas Road.
5: Good
4: morning, Ms. Hunter. 10-4. 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
1: Supplement 9155 North 3rd Street, Unit 105, Adam. Reference the previous 261 report. Staff members requesting piggyback out referencing a same exam. Contact summer until 25 hours.
2: 15 divided 26477614 West Indian School. Hispanic male, about 5'5", average build, gray shirt and shorts with a black backpack, has been walking around the parking lot yelling to himself. Someone insisted that he had walked into the business next door, known for contact at his 1226 hours, Unit 12. K-14, West Indian School.
0: K-15, Adam.
2: I'm going to get a check welfare 3105 North 34th Street. Neighbor Louise fell 3 days ago, receives help from other neighbors. Caller says she has a worker house. Louise's house is a fire hazard. I don't know how many cats she has, but has discovered in cat feces. Also has trouble walking and hearing. No one opens. No one for contact at 1227 in Unit 12.
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1: 803, David, I copy your message. It's going to be a 47 Victor, 18,649 West Freeman Street. It's going to be a 21 detail for Amber Nelson. It is 1229 hours.
0: Black male in a white shirt, in a gray Chevy, Mary India Adam 8 Frank Nora, in a verbal with the cop. Cut on front of her in the line and was 240 in her cop. She is SMI and doesn't feel safe. Vehicle left in unknown directions. Contact Shazova at 1230.
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2: It's a 900 Victor at 3121 East Greenway Road at the Bahama Bucks. Two occupants from a silver Honda Fit, Arizona plates 98372 Henry Robert. Temp tags. Subjects went through the drive-thru about an hour and a half, 6 hours ago, and are now parked in front. Both occupants passed out in vehicle. The complainant received this information from employees. It's 1230. Is there a unit to follow?
3: 232, Adam.
2: 232, Adam. Copy.

0: 418 at number 45 Leszkowski Avenue to pick up a gray Dodge Durango. Can you contact Lattice at 1232? And looks like 24 Ottoman 23 Davis Township backup.
1: Jeep Grand Cherokee versus an unknown vehicle. Looks like we did get a lot of duplicates for it. It's going to be a black Jeep Cherokee versus a white delivery truck. Fire West 23. But has since left, and the driver did leave in a relative's car, unknown direction of travel for medical help. The Jeep's going to be unmovable, blocking the northbound lanes, and will need a tow. But the delivery truck driver is still going to be 23 for the report. It is 1233 hours.

0: とうございます。
1: A to reach the ocean.
0: B さんですね。
1: A to reach the ocean. It's going to be a 418-5150 West Lower Buckeye at Triple K. White female, 30 to 40s, average build, wearing white quarters, brown black pants. It's going to be the employee, Dora, for the contact. It's still 34 hours.

0: Emergency traffic is a criminal damage, 48th Street in Melbourne, 726, please. 48, 300, Damage 48th Street in Melbourne, 300 North, 726 feet, transient for Air Rock, a complaint of city truck.
1: Seven twelve,
0: David, backup switch over to Charlie 7, it's 1245.
2: I need to take backup for that 415 Bravo, 48th Street in Melbourne.
3: That's a good
2: battle. Super.
4: Crash and debris onto the complainant's property, who's at 1305 East Michelle. Complainant has it on video, cussed the workers, and they got into a verbal. All parties are still 23. The landscape truck is a white Chevy Silverado, 77 Adam, 7 Young. Joanna's the contact at 1236. Is there a unit to follow?
3: Yeah,

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2: Twenty-three, David.
0: Nine fifteen hours. You mind getting the CR van or somebody out here for the fog? I'm gonna check to see if he's home first before they go 23.
3: I was at 61 on 7th Street. That's going to be my call. You can just relay them.
1: That's perfect.
2: You said it's 8007?
4: North 51st Avenue at Raising Cane's. Looks like the homeless subjects migrated to the east side of the property between the business and the hotel. It's going to be mixed females and males. Complainant saying that his tree is damaged. I don't know if it was them. It's going to be the employee Adam for contract. It's still 40 hours.

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1: Just go for it.
0: Okay, thank you.
1: Good. See over in 3 years, about 10 minutes out there on the way to you. Thank you. Edward, I have your message. It's a check welfare at 21,839 North 31st Drive. Comes from Deborah, born in 56, white female, dirty blonde, thin, under 4 feet. Reached out yesterday asking for financial help for her and her daughter, Katie, white female, 5'3", and hasn't heard from either of them since. They had previous issues with 237 David and pain medications. Last time, they were on the 2100 yelling in the background from Felipe. Mom and daughter's 21-year list has been read through the internet. The telephone contact for

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3: Sorry, 14, Gabby, 13, I'm good with access.
4: This is Charlie, hey Sam. I had a question about that 961 Henry that's on our stack. I see that the notes list of the vehicle is on the westbound lane. Does this mean that the bus went on Camelback?
1: Or it says westbound on the east side of it.
5: Cover the ticket if I didn't ask already, please.
1: 10-4. 820 Charlie, it looks like it was westbound on the east side of the intersection.
4: 10-4, if that collision occurred on Camelback, then I believe that would be Glendale's.
6: Okay, it said that the vehicle continued northbound 59, so I'm assuming it's just south, and then that's where the other vehicle ended up, so we'll clarify. Turn with Public Works is your contact. It's

0: 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The check welfare at 617 North 27th Drive. And the check welfare at 35th Avenue in Union Hills.
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2: 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Just recording, 1247. It's Phyllis.
1: It's Phyllis around. I'll have a choice. 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
0: 25, you can let me know.
3: 10-4. 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It occurred on the streets of Gold 1998 family versus a black Chevy Express van. License plate 8, X-ray, Adam 0, Charlie Paul. Going to be George involved for contact is 1248.
4: It's 1248. Is there a backup to follow?
1: 232.
4: 232. I copy.
0: Up around noon and said if she doesn't hear from her to call the police. When I called her back, she said that she was really stressed out, was crying a lot, and can't get a hold of her. And then I hang out with 301 escorts and 237 dealers. She's supposed to live alone. Contact Caitlin Hankins at 1248.
5: June Adam, it's code 4. Here, she left.
3: June Adam, copy the code 4. She left.
6: Any units to start for that flight call? 6649 West Raymond Street, 833.
1: 834, Edward. 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
6: 834 for Edward and anyone else is going to be on Charlie 8, 1249.
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1: Top right to copy. Can I get a 964 Tom, please?
0: Hey, you got him on.
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0: 214 North, number 3 at the door. Going 1022, those are the officers.
1: I copy you, so number 3 at the door. Reference 28,575 North by Canyon. 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

0: 4338 West Thomas Road, Unit 101 at the Money Exchange. Complainant works for the exchange house and received 3 fraud checks. Says that the owner, Michael Lopez, is a subject and is committing fraud to the clients. Subject is going to be 22 at the business. It's going to be in play just after contact. It is 12:51 hours.
1: ED41 in the 17th. Message 3, 18 Thomas Race, 175 South 51st Avenue
0: at QT. Plain female, about 5'6", thin filled, gray shirt, dark blue, blonde hair. Has a shopping cart with her inside of the store. Says that she's been yelling and refusing to leave the property. It's going to be the manager of EMEA for contact at 12:52 hours.
1: 32 Ocean, we can pick that 14 Tom. We're already 23, and it's possibly related to our 14 Tom across the street.
0: I copy. Are you 23? 33, I've heard. Did you copy?
2: We copy. We don't have it.
0: Okay.
2: So we can back to our cameras real quick.
0: Okay.

0: 721, David.
1: Yes, ma'am. Can you clear it to Nora 307 still on the air? If so, if you could send me a message.
0: Is Nora 307?
2: Can you send me the 418 Tom and the 623?
3: I know it's all North 24th Place. Can we have another unit to search the property? Traffic's going to be worked on Charlie 7. Again, Charlie 7. Copic 6.
4: Purple pants on my fence. He has a backpack with him. Do not believe he lives here. Snaps are posted. No one for contact at 254. He didn't follow.
3: Go
4: for it.

0: Is there an unidentified caller on the trespasser, 13227 North 7th Street?
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1: Copy.
0: Copy.
2: Did you hear someone use a backhoe?
0: I copy.

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1: Yeah, portable 6350, go ahead.
0: Can you send me incidents 868-061, please?
2: Copy 214, Nora on a backup. It'll be on Charlie New at 1257. Copy. Yes. I copy.
3: 1-1-M, Nora.
2: I copy. That vehicle is a funeral vehicle. Do they have a 911 Henry inside that vehicle? They were wanting to leave. Are you out with them?
4: I'm out with all parties involved.
2: 10-4. Emergency traffic is a 415 George, 8130 West Indian School Road, 813D. Hey, Bravo. 13 Bravo, and anyone else is going to be on Charlie 8,
4: 1258.
2: 8-15 Adam. 10 for Charlie 8.
5: 8-15.
2: 10 for.
5: Oh, okay.
2: 10 for. Okay, previous 2733 North 48th Street at St. Francis Cemetery. Across from the office on the other side of 48th Street sees a 390 male exposing himself on memory 5-6. Maybe long hair, black clothing. Next to a tree would like him moved along. No one's to contact at 1259.
6: Five 15-9, you can send a call on the beat, and then 527, make sure I set it back me up.
2: 10-4.
7: I'm 23, David. 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
8: 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Last thing pulling into the northeast corner. It's information only at 1300 hours.
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9: Okay. Can you send that to the VA2?
1: Right, which call was that?
9: That 250 that you're holding, it looks like it's documented 918. See if maybe VA2 can take that call for us.
1: Sounds good.
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0: I'm on my foundational meditation, speaking to your soul and the sunflower.
1: Seven Roma, Arizona, Bravo 1, Adams, 951. Push that through as a ticket, please.
0: $425, David. It's going to be a trespassing of 1635 East Southern Avenue at the Family Dollar. It's going to be a black male, 35'4" black shirt. Black pants, glasses, no weapons, refusing to leave from the store, room with the employee. It's going to be Anthony, the employee, for contact, 1302, 422 Davis, see that you follow.

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0: Copy, thank you. 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
1: Super.
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2: Super, thank you. Harassment against a James Doe, 1-81, black female, 40s, average build. No weapons, lives with children, and then how many? Driver's ride, Chevy Equinox, license plate, Nora, 1 Adam, 3 Victor William. It's going to be Alexandra for telephone contact at 1303 in the unit 12.
1: 7-7 is looking for a drone referencing a residential 2112 in the very first place.
2: Holding 14, Ocean 5121 West Thomas.
1: S647 43rd Avenue in Fairmount.
2: Mid-sized SUV. First the black Scion boxy car, decline medical. And the northbound lanes. Car 6 for contact 1304.

0: 22 Davis. 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
1: I just want to do a copy for the 647 at 13,609 North 21st Lane. So I go, white male with t-shirt, yellow undershirt. 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Plan to just lose the subject is still in the area. Contact Jennifer at 1305. 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
2: Emergency traffic, it's going to be a flight at 2727 West Bell Road, 932 Beach. Any units to check for this flight at 2727 West Bell?
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1: I'm trying to North Paradise Village Parkway, what's the target? 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
5: Nine called David for traffic.
2: Okay.
5: So, folks, it's just us here. 4249 West Glendale Avenue at the Walgreens. Hispanic female, black shirt, and Hispanic male, all male shirt, black shorts. Sleeping on the sidewalk, Chris managed to contact 1307. Is there any info? Any info? 913, David on 912, David correction on this 14, Tom, 4249, West Glendale Avenue at the Walgreens, 914B. Any Utah 912 David on the stress buster?
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0: Emergency traffic at the 901 at 51st Avenue in Thunderbird. PGB. Put up for the 901 at 51st Avenue in Thunderbird.
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0: Good morning.

0: white female, 5'7", medium, no known weapons. 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The caller is not getting an answer from the door or their phone. Her dog is in the house and the vehicle's out front. The caller is waiting in a silver Honda Civic. Contact is David at 1312. Is there a unit to follow?
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1: 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One of my drivers isn't feeling too good. She's feeling pretty nauseous and sick, and that's why I'm checked out.
0: Copy, you're all fired for driver feeling nauseous and sick.
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0: 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Fire 17.

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1: I copy to be a 239 and 2412 East Monroe Street, Unit 1. Complainant heard a loud verbal coming from the neighbors that live in apartment 2. She went outside, told them to keep it down. Now they're in a verbal with her. It's going to be Kimberly for contact at 1319 in Unit 12.
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1: An Indian school on the overpass, complainant is in a white Ram versus a white van. 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
1: Level 11873, can you show me 10-7, please?
0: Thanks, bro. Have a good day. Emergency traffic, it's going to be a 907 for VPS at 4323 North 24th Avenue, 911 here.
2: 915 over.
0: Air 23 VPS with one subject to change. Trooper was approached by a complaint. Sheriff, the trooper's code 4. It's going to remain on out of night at 1321 frequency is clear.
2: 13 Ocean, switch is over, Charlie.
3: 913 Ocean. I copy.
1: 91 Adam Sulcy, going to Charlie Deck.
3: I copy Charlie 9.
1: I'm just a monitor.
3: Copy.
0: Wait. 10-4, it's on Charlie 8.
1: 81 Bravo, switch to monitor.
3: North 20th are playing place, are playing the radio super loud. I'm playing it, asking to stop at his house at the above 21st, which is the 1840 North 20th Parkway. Jason is the contact. It's 1322. Is there a unit to follow? 913 Ocean, are you over here? North 20th Parkway. Do that.
1: We still go.
3: I copy your advice.
0: Third Avenue. Monroe's unit. I'm also holding a check off air 1441 East Monroe Street, 200 North.

0: 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It's a 7 detail 1324.
1: I-21 X-ray for the check, welfare at 1441 East Monroe Street in Unit 123. They're asking for PD to check if there's a 601 John at 620. Noted PD had found the subject there on 622 once already. It's going to be Amado, born in 2009. She's a female. Please contact the SRO, Vickler. It's just in with Tempe PD for contact. It's 1324. So far.
2: 325, and you will take 8083.
0: Sorry, 10-9 unit.
2: 42's on.
0: Copy for 609 on supplement. 1836 was Troya, unit 5 at 1325.
1: I think it's going to be a check welfare I-17 and Thomas over Southeast Corner on the frontage road. And you know, no known weapons, 5'8", thin build, black shirt, no further description, he's hunched over, looks like he's about to fall. There's no other contact at 1325.
3: I'm at a transport, so you're just going to take yourself later.
0: Copy, decline medical transport, we'll take it off later.

0: Tarfight 3, put me on Tarfight 3.
1: Over.
2: Six fifty India. Can I get a 1031 for my call? I didn't receive anything on my email. Thank you.
1: 10-4.
3: You may be up a 500 car counter division on Copa.
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0: 33 out of 10 to 917.
1: I copy.
2: There's a couple of duplicates. I think you're calling Raymond Street.
0: Copy in the info.
2: Copy.
3: Thanks for taxi stops.
0: Yeah, reference that about the 961, that's the 961 Henry, call number 820. It's not going to be a 61 Henry, both vehicles are still 23. They've moved out of the roadway and are in the QC parking lot.
1: I copy.
3: For taxi stops, out of 9.
2: Six, did you frame for traffic?

0: 2 Frank, it's at 239 South North 16th Street, Jimmy John's. Say 140 pounds, red shirt, black shorts, and no weapons. Company was off, but keeps going back to the store. Client was verbal with him. He's starting to follow. It's an ongoing issue. Contact John at 1329, unit to follow.
1: Yeah, we're following.
2: Okay. I'm unit for 459 Adam, 4747 North 34th Place.
0: Enough. We have a 1050 to Charlie. Okay. 10-4, thank you.
2: A lot of pills, possibly overdosing, fire 17, information only is 1329.
0: We're going 8618.
3: There's no plate.
0: Is there another unit with 27,000 Northern 653 towns out with a vehicle with on plate?
4: Right. 10-4. Hello. 31 unit, we're going to be contesting now the Moody North Cave Creek Suite, Charlie. Come from the entry exit, 1330. Can you follow?
5: Stops whoever needed them.
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4: 2-1330, David, I'll work on your backup.
0: Can you answer the server's copying fence? 2-6, you must call them, drive 6-1-8.

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1: I think the 14th time in the new school.
2: I copy, it's 14 Tom, 725 West Indian School Road at Family Dollar. His pan down is 45-6 medium build, all black clothing, no known weapons, refusing to leave. Ongoing issue with the subject. It's going to be the security guard for contact at 1331 in Utah.
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1: Yeah.
0: Looking for you on Charlie 8.
1: Hello?
0: Coffee, thanks.

0: route to traffic 245, Van Buren 7th Street, 518 meet.
1: Keep reporter, keep moving on 62nd Avenue, Water Street.
0: 4-4. Is there any units assigned for this 245 call at Van Buren Street and 7th Street, 518 meet? I'm on block. 7th Street, 518 meet. Is there another unit to follow for this 245 at Van Buren Street and 7th Street?
2: Exit 24.
0: 10-4.
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0: 10-4.
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0: We have Ocean Eye, copy your message. It's a 418 Tom, 2801 North Black Canyon, that's a Denny's. Terminal 1 has been inside refusing to leave, went outside when she saw a complainant on the line with PD. She's still in the parking lot. A white female with short hair and a bra, black shorts, no weapons. And be Jesus for contact at 1356.
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0: 724 Tom.
2: 24 Tom, is there another 21 listed for our comm? We are at the front gate. It's locked. We tried her 21 and it's not going through.
0: I'll check.

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1: Go ahead.
0: Preference your call. We did get a duplicate advising it's a false alarm and we can cancel.
1: Okay. Perfect. Thank you. Good night.
0: You're welcome.
2: Avenue Linwood. We have Mercedes that's by turn through the neighborhood.
0: Hi, I'm Marina for 36 Avenue Linwood.
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0: Okay, Templar, what's your elevator 20?
4: For 6702, North 23rd, 6th, 11th, to 10-9 on Ocean Broadcast, fire 17 for 30-year-old male overdosing. Narcan has been administered, is breathing and awake. 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
5: Would you please send us a 415 Frank MRB?
0: The coffee is going to be a 415 Frank, 3111 East Monte Vista Road. Complain that's upset son-in-law took remote control. State son-in-law is 236ing him to go to a mental institution. Complain that's wearing has declining health, but is upset he's being treated poorly by daughter and son-in-law. It's Harry for contact at 1338. 720 Henry, 720 Henry, I see you.
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0: Go
2: for.
0: What's your location now?
2: We lost it going westbound on McDowell from 39th Avenue. It's about 510 Frank.
0: Have you lost it going westbound McDowell, 39th Avenue, 510 Frank?
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0: Going westbound.
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0: Be able to 1050 over to Bravo 2 for a workup on 20. Okay. Confirm, thank you.
1: Hey, 23 David, you can send me that 647. I'm 23. I'm code 4.
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2: It's going to be a Buick Encore Maroon, a license plate, Sam Charlie Adam, 2 X-ray 6. There was a 7-year-old got picked up walking on the side of the road. The complainant says she looked scared. The complainant turned around and talked to the mom. The little girl still looked scared. The complainant drove off. Information only, 1342.

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1: I copy the check welfare 2043 Palm Lane. For Jose Jennings. She's in the 30s, medium build, 5'6", blonde hair, none on weapons. She left Valleywise on 618, supposed to stay with complaint at a different 20, no one has heard from her. She's on court order treatment for meds. About 20 is her ex-boyfriend's house. It's going to be Mateo waiting in a brown Grand Marquis for contact at 1343 and you

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624 Tom, have your message for the 459 Frank supplement, 316 West El Camino Drive. There's a prior incident. To reference, complainant found his stolen belongings at the neighbor's house across the street behind some bushes. Says it looks like it was purposely concealed. Complainant has not spoken to the neighbor. Copy 23 Tom's going with you, 1348.

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0: 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Send an audible on the stack. We're the ones that set out that back door alarm to the inward to secure the business. I'll just pull it up.
1: 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Thank you.

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0: 724 Tom, can you advise the supervisor that we have one being transported to County Precautionary on Rescue 11?
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2: 10-4.
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1: 734, Tom.
0: 734, Tom. And any other units can be on Charlie 7, 1355.
2: Any of the...

0: Kilo Henry from the 418 Ocean.
1: I believe 5530 East Foyer Lane, 7400 North, and to serve a Matthew 135 white male, 6190 pounds. Possibly will have a weapon having to get the belongings, but there's an order of protection to be served. It would be 23, and that was about 1230. George, that's going to be your contact at 1357, 1105, thanks for catching.
2: Thank you, George.
1: Yes, Mark.

0: 232, there's an inaudible on Cape Creek, back to me.
1: All right, copy. It's 15,000, you know, Cape Creek, trying to get D9.
2: Adam, I copy. You're going to take a 487, 1825 West Bethany Home Road at the Walgreens. Two males came in with two Target bags and loaded up bottles of alcohol. Black male or Hispanic male, 6'2", green or gray, green and gray shirt, tan shorts, two Target bags left by Bank of America with another male with black hair in all black clothing. And the manager, Shea, wants to prosecute 1359. Unit for backup.
0: Building. If you were to just attach it to the other call that we were on, if you can still do that, or send it to me. It doesn't have to go on it.
2: 232 David.
3: 33 Adam, I already disposed that call out. So, not sure what it has right now.
1: It didn't get pushed through. It's always on there. 232 David, do you want me to take it off?
0: Oh, yeah, I didn't know. He already responded to that. You see the 61 then.
1: 51 is going to be 3212 with green light. The curve on the street, they pulled into the parking lot for black Subaru crossover versus a gold Toyota Camry. Anthony, your contact 1400 hours. Any of the civic layer come from away to the 651 Adam 4280 Indian Solo.
4: If you're on my 712 Ocean tonight, early tonight.
1: 712 Ocean? Testing one, Adam, 4280 East Indian Hill. We're waiting for the 621 Adam, 4280 East Indian School Road.
4: Okay, what are the details?
1: A car.
4: Sure, Trey, I might have a lockup. Can I roll that way until we get somebody tonight?
1: Copy, Charlie 7.
5: 36 Henry, switch.

0: Yeah, 424. Is it possible 964 phone for my location?
1: Can you send on your call sign for me?
0: Do we have a 964 call for my location?
1: Can you send on your call sign? India 444. I got a 964 Tonto 4225 East Camelback Road. I'm with you, so very grateful. 325
2: India.

0: phone's over here. Did you want me to go statewide?
1: That's okay. I'm going to try to connect again to work from which line, but thank you.
0: So far.
2: Emergency traffic, it's going to be a 459 Charles, 1107 West Magnolia Street, 2400 South 413B.
0: Next is going to be a 900 11 East Bethel Road, Vanderbilt University, for ER 42. 16-year-old Alicia was being bad, who's patient around the 16-year-old accidentally overdosed on Benadryl while at the hospital. Being discharged now, mom lives in Kingman, is refusing to pick up the child. Mom's name is Allison. DCS has been contacted. It's 1404 hours. Can I get back up? That's four.
3: We went out of the
0: morning. That's four.
3: Where's your ocean back up?
0: 10-4, thank you. This is 647 at 205 West Sunland Avenue, unit 42-7. About 2 minutes ago, the black male possibly named my realm in the weapons, 280 pounds, 6'1", 50 to 6 feet, all black clothing. Knocks with a lamp, he keeps knocking on the complainant's door, complainant thinks he's following her. He used to date the complainant's cousin, and he won't leave them alone. It's going to be Melinda for contact, is 1405. Is there any to follow?
3: 26 feet. Grandia, we're finishing loading up and then we go to hatch.
0: 10-4.

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2: 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Can you put me on a hot call rollover?

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0: Quindi si deve. 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
1: David,
0: no, you're looking for 83, David.
1: Go ahead.
0: Board member, he wants to know if it's code 4 for them to clear off the call.
1: Yeah, I apologize. Our 958 can go back to doing what they do. I appreciate it.
0: No problem.

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1: If you guys have a call for four vehicle 961 at 40th Street and I-10.
2: You should be the maintenance manager for the complex here.
0: Can I call for anyone that's out with Bobby Green, the maintenance manager? Negative.
1: Okay, do you have a unit available? It's a city equipment. It's going to be the 10 on-ramp for westbound at 40th Street.
0: Information for units in the area, 5150 East Van Buren Street, 47 broadcast, black male, 5'11", black shirt, blue and white shorts, white shoes. Concealed footage of food items, said he was in earlier, took approximately 12 pizzas. Last seen walking eastbound, it's information only at 14:10 hours.
3: Any 43 units was listed as 961 on 40th Street and I-10.

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1: That's 240.
2: 10:15 hour, copy. It's 240 at 2524 Whistling Glen Rosa, unit 139 reference previous incident. Cleaners, the exact same thing happened. Time ago, witness 240 by his cousin, Deshonda. 30 years old, black female, 5'2", heavy set, black pants, red knife, and was trying to charge it. And she left in a black Challenger license plate can be at X-ray, and 4 David X-ray, unknown direction, travel, trade lawn for contact, 14:11 hours.
0: And it was the westbound on-ramp, correct?
3: 10-4.
0: Okay, I'll call DPS and sure they have it.
3: Copy, thank you.
0: Seven 23 B.

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1: 420 India.
0: Send me the flight call.
1: 420 India, can you 10-9 with the 239 call?
0: Absolutely, 239.
1: 10-4, 420 India for the 239 car, 1621 Eastwood Street in Unit 101. The complainant is verbal with Mochi, a Hispanic male in the 11th, 22 years old, 6 foot tall. Thin, black shirt, blue pants. Talking regarding a red 2021 Nissan Titan he purchased from the suspect 1 month ago for $2,000. They are refusing to provide a title or refund the money. 20 is the suspect's apartment. It's going to be Carlos out front on foot in a green shirt and red shorts for contact is 1413.

0: Did a cactus lobster desert whatever switch over at any point?
1: Well, let me check with Charlie then.
0: I mean, if they did, can you ask them if they have access to a pole camera that our Indian school near Melia, and if it would capture inside this apartment complex? Because I think that right now that might be the only camera that may have captured the shooting.
1: So far, I'll check.
0: And available for 4225 East Camelback Road.
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0: 444, you copy?
3: Ten four, ma'am, and I'm at 4225.
0: 10-4, 4225 East Camelback Road.
4: Emergency traffic, 5.5-2 for you. First one, 727 East Portland Street, 1100 North, going to be a 901, 513 beat.
0: Charlie at 5. Telling you clear. 1 South 12th Street, 516 beat. Anywhere for this 449 Charles 18 0 South 12th Street, 516 beat.
2: Can you just pull my current call to Lenora, and then I'll take that hot call.
0: 515 Adam over Charlie at 14:15 hours.
4: There's someone, David, and there's paraphernalia all over the room. Do you want her trust us at 14:50?
3: At 1801 South 12th Street.
0: All right, 10-4.
3: References are?
2: Or both.
3: 10-4. References other hot call for the 901 at 727 East Portland Street, 1100 North. 22.
2: It's over here. I'm heading back to my car. I'll get in the car in about 5 minutes or so. Copy 5.
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0: Thank you, David. I'll look into it and get someone on it. Thank you.
1: Bravo copy. Was there any word back from Texas Ops if they had any camera pole footage from that incident dispatch?
2: I just asked her right now. I'm just waiting for a response. And it was actually Desert Ops that switched over.
1: Copy that. Thank you.
2: You're welcome.
3: Flight call for Patrol 65. Patrol 65.
4: Control 61, 65, Scott.
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4: Yeah, will you show me, put me, steps me out at 800 West Washington, please. I'll be off the air.
3: 10-4, sir.
1: Back up, Charlie 214.
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1: Can you make my call on Arson Robertson and Thomas? Leave me on it. Thank you.
0: 10-4. Blue Ocean and anyone else is going to be in Charlie 8, 14-19.
2: That our 101's going to be again on rescue 12 to county. 720 Henry is going to be following for follow up.
0: Supervisor, copy.
3: Supervisor, it's going to be for neck pain.
0: Is there a supervisor?
1: Okay. No serious injuries.
4: That was an 811 at North Tatum Boulevard in the 63 area.
1: 7-12, not copy.
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0: 10-4.
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2: Ethan, go switch to Charlie 2, no response, 14-1.
3: Anyone set up for the 651 Adam, 14-1 East, map to 31-8. Anyone set up for this dog locked in a vehicle at 14-1 East Bell Road?
0: Yes.
1: This voicemail on call back. I notated on the call for your caller.
0: Yeah, thank you.
3: Is there anyone to follow 234 Adam, 1401 East Bell?
0: India.
1: 28 India.
0: Send that check well for a call, please.
1: I copy the check well for 2043 Palm Lane for Dizzy Jennings. It's a female at 30s medium build, 5'6 blonde hair. Plus, Sally was on 618, supposed to say was completed at different 20. No one's heard from her. Mateo for contact at 1420.

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1: 10-4. 1818 West Bell Road, 224. 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

0: 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It's going to be on Charlie 8. It's 1426.
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2: Information for units in the area. If you serve Avenue and Lower Buckeye, the Walgreens. Admittedly, on the 50s, average build with a dark gray shirt, backpack, and a native female. 20 to 30s with short black hair, white shirt, and blue jeans. Took some items from the electronic wall. I seen in the same plaza eastbound about 3 minutes ago on 1427.
3: Or the zero. Once we get that in, we can make that 64 Tommy, so.
1: 10-4.
2: Just about 50% of the Indian school is a white van versus a navy blue Ford pickup. The complainant saw the man on the pickup possibly injured, so fire 17 to 1421. Sir, 964 Tom available for 1621 Eastwood.
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3: Yes. 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Santa B. Kendra, born in 2002. She's a Hispanic female, 5'5", 190 pounds, black t-shirt, black shorts, and no weapons. It's going to be Leah and loss prevention for contact. Who's 1431?
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0: 47 Victor holding at 2017 Estville Road 231B at 647 at 1905 West Union Hills Drive at 224 feet. 47 Victor at 17402 North 16th Avenue 424 feet. 47 at 16815 North 29th Street 232 feet. And a 900 at 2451 West Rowell Road 211 feet.
1: Left, flashing, going northeast. It's going to be Samantha, the manager. Her contact is 432 Frank. I see that you'll follow.
2: Athens lost herself in the bathroom. She's refusing to leave. 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
4: 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Yeah, we're signing your name right now. We can just take it.
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1: Portable,
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1: 10-4.
5: Can you have a unit come out here with me as well, please?
2: 71, Texas, and the 51 on the southeast winter, explains in a dark blue Hyundai Sonata. Has tethers on. And you keep turning on and off. Contact Rose at 1434. Stay in to follow. Copy, I'll take care
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0: 14 Ocean, 37 was POW. Come to serve, order protection to Melissa. 179-way female, 5'1", on the way, green eyes, black hair. Stripes tattoos on the left and right wrist, numerous tattoos on the back and calves. Drives a white 2016 Dodge Durango. AZ plate, Robert Adam Adam Frank Edward Adam Robert, known to carry a knife. This is 1456 hours.
1: 928 North, have you stopped?
2: 21 North, I'm at 2915 West Cactus, out with 1. Unit that can meet portable 11748 for this 1051 at 100 East Jefferson Street.
3: 3835, I can start up on a motorcycle. Did he say he was code 4?
2: He did, but asked for another unit.
4: Trespass, are you listening to this?
2: North 24th Street, Sacadilla, on the south end of the parking lot, there are transients who returned. 211s, 2 males, are behind the palm trees, can't see clothing, no weapons. Francisco for contact at 1437.
5: Is that 722, Tom? Would you please send me the 487 and the 723 at the Home Depot?
2: 47-3609 East Thomas Road at the Home Depot, one Hispanic male and one Hispanic female, 52 shopping carts filled with over 1,000 merch. They left in a white Chevy Avalanche going eastbound on Thomas, license plate 3, Robert Adam, 955. They want to prosecute. It's going to be Ross for contact at 1438. Any unit 12? Can we get unit 12, 722, Tom, for the theft, 3609 East Thomas?
4: 725, Tom.
2: Temper.
4: Can you send me that 586, please?
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Central Bush, may I copy your message? It's going to be a 418 George, 2323 East Flower Street, Unit 215. Previous 245 subject, DeMario Cotton, born in 1990, black male, short hair, 6'10", unknown clothing description. 1993, I complain at Towson, would like them 418 George. Complainant is no longer 23 and wants 21 contact. 1440, any

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0: Can you push us through as a 236?
1: Par.
2: Her, please.
3: Sure. And it's going to be at 14,430 North 19th Avenue, Unit 85. Peyton Addison, born in 2011, was discharged against medical advice by her dad, Chadwick, at 1313. She was there for a 911 x-ray. The doctor was going to send to a mental health facility. Dad said he didn't want to pay and help take her. He wanted to make sure that she made it. It's 1442 hours.
2: Ocean. 921, Tom. Put us out with a subject on our call at 2806 West Cactus.
1: I copy. Do you want me to make you a separate card for that? Subject's out.
2: Negative, put on the call.
1: Okay.
4: Taylor, white female, 5'4", unknown clothing, unknown weapons, lost complainant out of the residence after a verbal. Only the complainant and the subject live at this 20. Tammy is waiting outside the unit for contact at 1443. Unit to follow.
5: 614, Tom. We can follow.
4: 10-4, thank you.
3: Street 232B.
0: Come on. 8-4, Tom. We'll go over that way.
3: Come on.

0: 2200 Yeah, great. Thank you.
1: After their call.
2: Got it. We're just going to have a 52, code 4.
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0: Trespass from 16th Street.
1: 10-4. Fox 16 India for the trespassing at 1001 North 16th Street at the Circle K. More than 10 suspects of males in the 101 fleeing the encampment in the parking lot refusing to leave once they're removed. It's going to be Michael, the employee, for contact with 1444.
0: 728 India.
1: 10-4.
2: 8503 for Tesla.
3: Hey, 647, 2520 West Carl Avenue, Jack in the Box, ongoing issue 410. Oh, I'm setting up on the east side, but not on the property. I want to move along. No contact, 1445. Is there any call?
1: Hey, 47, Victor, moving at 1702 North 16th Ave, 224B. 900 at 2451 West Grove Road, 211B. Charlie 62.
4: Can I get a wagon to go to 63 to pick up a guy that needs to be taken to make your case for me, please?
1: Six 40 stands at 1905 West Union Hills Drive at the paper outlet. Five mentioned a previous incident for a 415 Bravo. Broken window, call police, explosive mail. Black shirt, black jeans, came back. He's going to be at the corner of 19th Avenue and Union Hills going eastbound. 1446 hours, so he's going to make backup.
0: 224 Henry.
1: 224 Henry, I copy, thank you.
5: Hey, gentlemen, this is a call that originated in 800.
4: Correct, it did.
5: Is that you can make up a card and we'll get to that.
1: 10-4.
6: Until you fix it, so you wanted it for 620, correct?
4: Yeah, I'll be 620, thank you.
1: Okay. 624 Tom, this is 623 Tom, will ask. Copy.
0: Four oh two zero two 4162.
1: Copy, I have one in custody at Pecan and 12th Way. It's 1440 Senate.

0: Hey, Charlie, where do you want us stationed up over at that intersection?
1: 820 Charlie, I needed assistance with the 647 that was out here yelling at me at the firefighters and the bus. The bus driver, but he left, and driver's out here figuring it out. I think I'm good for.
0: Copy.
2: Before you can tell me, copy.

0: 35. Can you start me up at 1060, please? I got one on custody.
1: I copy. I have one at custody, 100 East Jefferson Street, 1449. Is there a 1060 that can meet at 100 at East Jefferson Street?
2: Thanks for 830. I can head there.
1: 10-4.
3: 1067,
4: 607. He's driving a black Lexus, license plate Young, 8 Adam, 8 Victor Zebra. Parked in front of complainant's 20 and tried to talk to complainant. When she declined, he was acting 647 and parked at another 20. There's no other contact at 1449.
3: Go for it.
1: Copy.
5: Avenue. Lacey, 0-1979. The complainant Chevy Trailblazer, Arizona Plate 5, Adam Adam, 0 Robert 6, no tracking on the vehicle. 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
0: Flying. 91 Trident, Virginia, Arizona, Nora, Ocean, Adam, Robert, India, 1-1. Push it through the ticket, please.
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0: 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We're getting consciousness fire 17, information only 1450.
1: Roger.
0: The unit to go is going to be on Charlie 8, 1453, no response. 9, you're clear.
2: 825, Indian, what's up for the minute?
3: Hey, did you need a health responder?
0: Copy.
3: 824, Tom, did any of you get that North 51st Ave in any school, or should we go prior?
4: 820 Charlie, most of the mobile work that was needed was here on Indian School, so I think you guys are good. Thank you.
3: Copy. Can you get us on the hotline?
4: Okay. 820 Charlie, for info, if you can just advise the supervisor that I had one being transported to the Maryville Hospital for precautionary, please.
0: Yes, Sergeant, copy.
5: Copy.
6: 34 Tom, where's that portable unit at? I'm going to be based at
0: 75-75 West Florida, Buckeye.
5: Yeah, before in the parking lot or is it inside in the security office?
0: Portable 7602?
7: Going to be down by the dorm entrance.
5: It's 27, Tom. Can you send us that 961? Which way is India?
0: To India.
5: Should I call through the ticket to keep us on it?
0: 10-4.
8: Sister Mariah said she's trapped in her vehicle because of the door being badly smashed. We tried to contact Mariah. They were doing fine and we got no response.
7: We're 23 at that same 20 on a different 961. She is not trapped. Fire responded, checked her out. Do anything as left.
8: Okay, thank you.
7: And also, I know at one point it was another 961 Henry Hill vehicle back 23.
8: Okay, copy, they're both 23.
0: Code 4 for now.
8: Copy, thanks.
5: 625 media, we're with.
8: Copy, I'll put you on there.
0: Garage entry door. It's 1456.
8: One North 33rd Avenue, vehicle going to be a white 2024 Toyota Tacoma, license plate Adam Sam Adam to Tom Edward. It's going to be worked on Charlie 8, it's 1456.

0: Isabel.
1: Good evening. So, something else.
2: Consent Melvin George, 38 George, 27th Street, 237. You copy the info at 1457. You need to follow. For 38 George, 27th Street. They're working on that.

0: 3:30 for 10 mic copy, code 41 to 10, 25, 25, West 4, Mike at 1458.
1: Avondale PD, Gary, born in 1947, heavy set, salt and pepper hair. 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Avondale Pink is 21 and it's pinging to 20th Drive in Nancy. 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It's going to be Vance in Avondale for contact is 1458.
2: Okay, this is Toby, right side of her body, both her arm and leg. I guess her bruise up pretty bad.
0: And 7-11, George.
3: George.
0: Okay, we got a duplicate that you got from 22 that you heard from Paul. He's just having 21 issues.
3: Oh,
0: yeah. I'll just both really leave you guys on for body warning.

0: Please tweet the gift circle for us at 47. Wayne Elter pounds no shirt with shorts, and totes with hat, set a stamp with five totes through the alley. The dumpster of Virginia Auto, and they want him to move along. Marsha wants contacts at 1500 units below. Virginia Circle. Tell me we're going to back up for you.
1: So you say, Candy, I can go.

0: Anyone with the ball?
1: Hey, we're trying to call for one.
0: It's going to be a flight call at 801 South 17th Avenue, Unit 28. The dad is in a verbal with a neighboring Unit 1, and Nancy, she's a white female, 50s, shorter, medium build, blue shirt, no weapons. Going to be Slamita for contact, 1501. Is there a unit to follow?
2: Roger, Sandy, we'll just take it.
0: 550 Henry, do you copy?
2: House 642 North 40th Street. 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
3: Is that 3500 West Orchard?

0: 2211 West Valley Circle Bay, transient male refusing to leave. Street 47 Bravo, in the parking lot, tall white male, brown, short hair, dark gray shirt, navy blue shorts. Full backpack usually carries a pole and unknown weapons. Kylie, staff or contact at 1503.
1: You just said that SES is closed. Does that mean that there are detention officers at 500?
0: I'm not certain, but I believe so, since SES is closed.
2: 1504 hours.

0: Carly. I copy your message for the 961 at 840,000 West Southern Avenue. It occurred on Southern. The complainant said Grace, the Camry versus a red Kia pulled into the parking lot. It's going to be LaGisha involved for contact. It's 1504.
1: X-ray 35. You can push this through the robber so I can book in, please.
0: 10-4.
2: Five call portable robber 1536 for sign off.

0: Charlie 2-5, any luck on that working detail?
1: I'm sorry, who was the unit? There's a lot of static.
0: Charlie 725, any luck on that wagon detail?
1: I just sat down. Are you needing a wagon 800?
2: Well, I just got off the gym. I'll be there in 2 minutes.
1: Alright, if anyone calls, then that's you.
0: Okay, thank you.

0: Francisco, the Resident Orange, show me 17 to the NDC shop, please.
1: Copy. Alondra will take contact at 1508. Is there a unit to follow?
2: Yeah,
1: okay, thank you.

0: going to be a tech welfare at 320 North 17th Avenue, by the door of the house. The complainant concerned for recently fired employee making aggressive remarks via text to co-workers and the complainant. The subject is Hashim, not on date of birth, is a white male or a Hispanic male, 30 years old, 6 foot tall, 140 pounds. Long hair, no further description, says he's ready to protect himself from anybody. It's 1509, is there a unit to follow?
1: 5-1400.
0: And that was 514, Frank?
1: 5-1400.

Forestville intersection, and the number 1 and number 2 westbound lanes of the city of Woodsville. Identifying and driving Indians 4 just west. Westbound number 1 and number 2 westbound lanes. 15 times.

0: in lanes 1 and 2 of the westbound lanes. There is sand and fluid spill. It's information at 1510.
1: PD, but we're checking on a Christopher. Was transferred by PD to crisis. Says friend Sandra Morales, 49, Hispanic female, red and brown hair in a bun, a black shirt, blue jeans, backpack, is danger to stop and others, keep showing up to an address on cells. Was threatening to burn his house down and overdose on fentanyl. Says she is currently at the list of 20. Got someone to check on her because of the 911 x-ray statement she's making. CRN called this, and so we have no contact for it at 1511. Is there a unit to follow?
2: He's talking.
1: Over.

0: 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Change me to the next.
1: I'm 32 Tom, it's going to be an accident. I'm Van Buren. Bike rider versus a gray black Dodge Ram. Planet word, it's going to get heated. No other information at 15 o'clock.

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0: 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I'll just let the ground body one.
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1: Can you roll fire to 333 East Jeff? I'm going to be on Jackson in between 3rd and 4th Street. My 111 thing, she's going to have a seizure. She's got tumors, so we need fire to check her out.
0: 10-4, I'll call them.

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3: It's a 2012 gray Honda CRV and a green Prius unknown plate that left westbound. Contact down for 1617.
1: And the VOY C 130 5 a medium bill, the blue shirt, blue pants, and the weapons, refusing to pay for her $100 bill. Since she doesn't have any money, currently sitting in the restaurant, the caller wants her trespassed. It's going to be Paul for contact, who's 50 cents user. Hi, 1032. Copy, do you want me to make you a card or just status you?
4: Just status me, please.
1: Hi, copy.
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6: And I could get Charles at Cosme. 961 33rd Avenue, Thunder Bridge North, Blue Honda, set up for spray SUV to climb out of call. 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
6: On a previous call, pick up kids from his mother across the street. He wants to meet at this 20 in his house to pick up his two kids from their mom, Raina, at 8112 North 33rd Drive. 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Is there any info?
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1: Your message for the Tech Well, 5449 North Black Canyon. Says an employee Melissa at a coffee shop in Scottsdale was approached by a male who said his name was Edward, born in 77. He told the employee that he was going to buy a firearm today and use it tomorrow to 901 X-ray. The employee then contacted Crisis, who found the 10B20 for the male. They did a check welfare there and advised he's been staying at R above 20. No one's for contact. It's 1519 Networks.
3: Hold 150, 5'9", unknown weapons, and it has recent DB issues. Not answering the 21, and the 21 is on the call. Complaint had added that she called the hotel, and the hotel said that they would give their room number to PD. Marie for telephone contact at 1519. Is there units fallen?
2: Yeah, 24.
1: Complainant. Donald for contact. It's 15, 20 hours. Is there a unit to make backup?
0: 612
1: Tom. Traffic is a tour within 3451 North 75th Avenue, 814B. Copy for

0: Excelente, eso sería.
1: Been hurt and advised to ask that the neighbor remove the branch herself. She advised the neighbor has threatened her life twice previously. Joanna for contact, it's 1521 hours. Is there a unit to make backup?
2: 667.
1: Copy.
3: 655 Tom, subject stop in the underpass, 20th Avenue, Peoria, House 1.
1: Copy, you go for it.
3: I'll do that to Outlook 2, we're code 4.
1: Copy.
4: 622, Frank, I'm with him.
1: Copy.

Gray, 830 for the trespassing at 280 West McKinley Street at the McKinley. Timothy Hispanic male in 11, 4-50, 5'3", and Bill Gray shirt, tan shorts, white shoes with a red wagon. Has a black umbrella sitting up in the cabin on the edge of the property clause, closest to McKinley in the alley, once I moved along. It's going to be Ryan, the security guard, in a uniform, armed for contact at 1522, and I copy you advice.

0: 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Code 6.
1: 44, Tom.
0: Subject flat pressure. Seventh Street, just south of Jones.
1: 10-4.

0: 35. Can you have the portable unit at Fry's go to Adam 11, please?
1: 10-4. Portable 11-748.
2: 10-34 Frank, I remiss for the audible. 2909 West Mill Road. Ombudsman Charter West, Classroom 5. It's 15-24 hours. Are you going to call?
3: 34 Anna.
2: 39-34 Anna. And we're getting trespasser 50-60 West Cactus Road. It's McDonald's, Frank, the copy.
4: Is there any 964 Tom that can assist?
3: 65 India.
4: Thank you. Hello, Frank.
3: How's that, Frank?
1: It's going to be a criminal damage in 7th Street and Roosevelt Street in the southeast corner. It occurred 10 minutes ago as a white male, brown hair, dark shorts, no shoes or socks, had a big rock. They hit a gray 8-inch pipe. Is now shooting at water. Was last seen by Circle K in the area. Water department was also advised. It's 1525.
4: Tom, subject stop.
3: 652 Tom, subject stop. 653
4: Tom, subject stop. 653 Tom, subject stop. Go ahead.
3: Sorry about that. 18-9 Cinnabar, just south out with 2.
4: Copy, code 4.
3: Use the servos one, please.
5: One of the tenants refused to ride the elevator with the transient reported into the security at that time and been searching for an exit. And is asking that you guys 21 her 123 because she's going to be around, like, roaming around the building. So Michelle, our contact at 1526. You need to follow.
6: 732.
5: Thank you. Ready,
0: Mike. The portable unit copy going to Adam 11.
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0: 10-4.
2: Seven thirty Russian. Send the 1070 for dispo, please.
0: Frank,
3: go ahead.
0: Are you available for 21 for 650 India?
3: 10-4.
0: Copy, thank you.
3: I'm code 4 minutes.
0: Copy. 4-4 Charlie for hits. Copy.
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2: is in a 4 with Captain Spring.

0: coming in a trespass at 3930 North 7th Street. Closing at 4736 East Thomas.
1: Thanks for having me.

0: next turn for Tom Hedrick, go for
1: it. Copy, thanks.
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0: pressure not coming through at all.
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0: There you are.
1: Appreciate it. Thank you. Is there a backup for E12 David? Some of the things that I didn't go out for that 4134 North 67th Avenue. Anyone for a backup for 4134 North 67th Avenue?
2: David.
1: Okay, thank you. All right, 833 Tom, yours is going to be the 47. 47 Victor. Complainant says he used a last saw his vehicle last night. Says he rented a white Chevy Tahoe. We have California 9 Young Frank X-ray 462. There's no regular tow record. Complainant said they're the only ones with the keys and it was parked legally. Don't know nothing's in the vehicle. Says to call him when you're there so he can come out. But it does show, when you run it nationally that there was a border crossing before the, or on the 21st, just FYI. And it's 1532.
0: We have 1239 on 16th Street in the 735 feet currently.
2: Sorry, the call that we wanted was already taken by 28 Henry, but we're all 17 for that anyway, so we touched.
0: Okay, well, sorry about that.

9:30 to David. I copy your message. It's going to be the 961 Henry, 2775 South 51st Avenue. QT did occur in the street. It's a 2012 gray Honda CR-V. The other vehicle is a green Prius, unknown plate, that was westbound. Contact Jennifer at 1533.

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0: 7-11, Henry.
1: Victor 5035 West. Baseline at the Safeway for a Dodge Dakota, white and black. Possibly the key was left inside. It's Charles Robert Ocean William 625.
2: I'm here to have black shorts. The black shorts.
0: Do you ever quit?
3: Information for units in the area, 7th Street and Median Hill. So we have a brown or gray passenger car, King Ocean Adam 2 North, 6th and driving, and on 237 David. Last thing going southbound, information only 1535.
0: 3930 North 7th Street,
2: Story
0: Canvas. And also, the can't get the dumpsters to the business, covered by blankets and other items. Henry wants contact, he's the lead. 1535, you can tell us.
4: 3600.
0: And then 7-1400, was that call, is it somehow going to be related, or?
5: 14, yeah, I'm still trying to find my way to the apartment. You have the 11, Henry, sorry.
0: Sorry, 11, Henry.
3: Super. 1628 North 22nd Place. Check on a 10-year-old 101 child with the father, Thomas. No further information is pushing. Complaint received a report that there was a physical on 124 of this year. Complaint wants to make sure the child is okay. It does look like per premise history that we did go out there 3 days after the incident with DCS, so I conducted an interview as well. Jessica with DCS for telephone contact at 1536.
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0: Heavier 2330, remains Thomas Home Depot for Bradley. White male, 45 to 50th and build with a brown banana, sorry, blue, black shirt and shorts. He stole his tools, or he tried to, and he's in the office. Be Christopher for contact at 1530 to follow.
5: 7-27.
0: Thank you.
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0: Burger King's home 50-50 with Cactus at the McDonald's. White male, 30 degrees, 570 pounds, all black clothing, is sleeping on a table inside of the business. When he's woken up and told to leave, he goes back to sleep. The landlord's waiting for contact, 1538.
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0: 7-11, George.
6: Can you see if another unit that's on our call could meet with the contest still at the leasing office and see if he's willing to prosecute because she's not wanting to leave his apartment?
0: Hey, 22, Frank, I'm sorry, there's some static. What call are you asking for?
4: D48 at 59th Avenue.
0: Okay.

0: questions for 26 or 16 shape cargo. 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
1: Complaints of black smear, a pink and white distress, tie up for contact, 1540 hours.
2: Copy, it's going to be a 647 41st Avenue in Glendale, South. First form, interest in black clothing, are walking to the park, asking for IDs. They are in a black Tahoe and a white Chevy pickup. They are armed and won't give them any IDs. It doesn't look like there is a duplicate in the man saying it is a TTS gang task force out the circuit that's obtained. They're on the west side of the park and they want an excuse to help respond out. 1541, unit follow.
3: 2243. Yes, ma'am, you can show me 10-8 from 19th Avenue. Thank you.

0: I'm trying to clear.
1: I apologize. The 418 that just came out for service has already been served. I'll give it to the 21 if you want to send it to us.
0: Okay, thank you.

0: Extra 831, I got you on that 418, 512 West Roosevelt. Copy, sorry, been service for 1542.
1: What's code for?
0: Copy, thank you.
2: Okay,
0: sir, you said it's at 647
2: the
0: 11B. Actually, this 261 has to go up next. It's Olgers and Avondale's waiting on us.
3: I sent him a 14 on.
0: Copy. 16,006 is showing 5 North 32nd place at the cool area. Three subjects who don't fit the complex refusing to leave. White male, 40s, red shirt, black shorts, no weapons. It's one of them at 1643. Use their unit to follow.
1: 633, Frank.
0: 10 North.
4: It's a fight, 1747 West Coulter Street, just south. North Hispanic male, 30 to 40. Average height, single, no weapons. Black pants with a green stripe and no shirt. White towel. He's going in and out of the vacant lot, possibly camping out, and yelled at our complainant. Donald for contact, 1543 North.

0: Alan George.
1: Can you let the officers with the suspect know that the complainant's just going to go ahead and leave, that she can stay in the apartment, and then she'll come back later?
0: 11 Henry, I copy. It looks like she's getting the stuff ready to leave. Passenger had a pistol out of the window, unknown or pointed at anyone or any specific vehicle, and the Jeep was honking their horn. It was last seen southbound. Information
2: 1544.
0: 3114.
2: 3114. Do you have info that SCS is closed?
0: I just sat down, but I do have a note here. It says there's a water outage at SCS. Central booking will be operating out of 500 until 0800 hours.
2: Can you just for the call, we're on number 3, and then can you make us another call for a 961 here at the San Juan in the parking lot, please?
1: Yeah, 10-4.

0: Passenger trespasser.
1: Okay. 2064 Stefani at the bottom. Ongoing issue, black man, 46 foot tall, muscular build. Wearing a blue shirt, gray shorts, black shoes, blue cap, no weapons, and then a black male, 46 foot tall, medium build, with a black shirt, gray pants, gray baseball cap, sunglasses, no weapons. The park marshal is advising his ask them to leave in the past and wants them to be removed. Kelsey, do you leave bartender for contact at 1547?
2: Copy, thanks.
3: Fortune, we're down on the back of the command, Charlie 4 and Charlie 4, 1547.
4: 10-4.
0: What's that here?
3: 42 India.
0: 42 India.
3: 10-4.
5: I got the new one, and no call me after that.
6: That would be great, thank you.
5: So far.
7: 922, I'm making progress on that. Just leave this current call back to us.

0: And that is going to be at 90, 35 West Elm, number 2, black male 40s hat, black muscle shirt, backpack, unknown weapons, smoking. Was walking really slow in a crowded complaint at events, currently sitting by plants at the neighbor's house, and the complainant was concerned for her children. The aesthetic was making them feel uncomfortable, so they went back inside. No one for contact 815. David's following you at 1548. Hello?
1: Not there, you are.
0: 10-4.
2: Copy. Good evening. Here now between the apartments. 7-3 West Holmes, your backup and Marshall 121 contact with this office.

0: We're still holding a 961 Maricopa and 67th Avenue, Maricopa Street, 67th Avenue, 14 at 11,818 South 64th Lane, 918 Henry, 9201 North Thomas, 647 51st Avenue, 961 51st Avenue in Southern, and 961 Henry, 3241 West Indian School.
1: By a male who said his name was Edward, born in 77, said he was going to buy a firearm today and use it tomorrow to 901 X-ray. They did a check welfare at a Tempe 20 for him and found that he's been staying at this enough 20. No one for contact. It's 1550 hours. Is there a unit to make backup?
2: 614 Tom. Can you actually restack that and status as Ivy at 7th Avenue and channel back?
1: Copy.
3: Haven't
4: seen Roosevelt. Roosevelt in 25th place, Arizona 84, Adam 592.
5: And Charles 208. Client one side department for 900 and found possible 901 Henry. 28 for CPR residence Robert. Found a weapons fire 17 as well. Jocelyn staff at contact 1550. 3 and 12.
6: 19th Avenue at 52. 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Chris, the employee for contract, 51.
0: On other things, it's 1551. You just follow? I need a backup for 813 Tom to 918 Henry at 9201 West Thomas.
7: 813 Tom.
0: Okay, thank you.

0: Maple Leaf River. Making sure you just put on your stop at 53rd Avenue.
1: Yeah, go
0: for
2: it. Stop.
0: 612 Tom, subject stop.
2: 654 West Camelback Road, out with about 5. 314 Tom's going to be with us.
0: Copy, do you need more units than that?
2: Okay, thank you.
0: I copy.

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1: 10-4.
2: Come 4-3-2-41 West Indian School. The Chase parking lot complainant is in a white Chevy Tahoe versus a white Toyota Avalon 8 Tom Adams 200 left eastbound contact Amelia at 1554.
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3: Turn on camera speed 647 has been in the area for 25 minutes, staring at Queens property, black male, 20s, black hoodie, bright, red sweatpants. No weapons, no further description, no contact. 1555, is there any info?
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0: And what was the secure time?
4: I'll be in until about 20 to
5: 2100. No, 26th Drive in Hazelwood, just east, Arizona 10 tag, 773167 Union. Silver Buick.
3: Okay, I copy.
0: Rosa?
5: Two twenty-one India. Is there a unit with a digiscan that can be used at our location?
4: The Airbnb that's checking in. I'm code 4.
0: We agreed to be an Airbnb, but you made contact in the backyard.
1: Are you following our copy? We're making contact with the front as well.
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0: I'm going to have to push this car out of the road. Can I get one more unit to help me out to do 508?
1: I'm trying to do that, Tom 17.
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2: 726 India, 102 knots.
1: 726 India.
2: 154.
1: 1558. By the bus stop, complainant hung up while on the 21, but gave the name of Chris, 1558.
3: From the 601, is the police explaining, please?
1: Okay. I'm available for this 911 Henry at 149 North 4th Avenue.
4: Put 4 to your PM.
1: Copy, thanks. Air Super, turn on which call?
2: I'm verifying the warrants for now. Give me a minute and I'll tell you what code for.
1: 1-7-4-2-0-0-4, sorry, we're really trying to which call is it?
5: The 900 Henry, please.
1: I can copy. It's 24 Shane Kilovac, Indian male, 20s, green shirt, brown pants, walking up in a vehicle, panhandle when the lights turn green. 1559, Indian male.
5: 1011, George.
1: Yeah. Has a glass bottle down his pants. He's 5'10", medium build, 20s, black tee, black shorts, white sneakers. He was verbally aggressive towards the complainant when she asked him to leave in the area. He came to the salon and started yelling. They did lock the doors, but he's currently out in front of the building. It's going to be at least a manager for contact in 1600 hours. Is there a unit to follow?
2: Can you let my partner know that the subject is going to be have a valid 1051?
1: Ready?
2: It's 731, Tom.
1: Adam, do you copy?
2: 735, Tom, go ahead.
1: And the subject of your call is 1051?
2: 735,
6: Tom, copy. We also have a 651 at 3937 West Cambridge.
5: Here. 424, Tom. Can you send the trespasser on wood?
1: Before Tom, you have a trespassing on where?
5: Wood Street.
1: Before Tom, for the trespassing at 3125 East Wood Street, there are three subjects refusing to leave outside. There's a one on a no male on the northeast side of the property, the white female, white t-shirt and black pants on the race male, the bike and the black shirt and jeans. There's also a Hispanic male, black jeans, and non-shirt with a black backpack currently by the power box on the northeast corner of the property, and the weapon has been removed. It is going to be Liz, a staff member for contact with 1602. Is there a unit to follow?
2: 425.
1: 10-4. I have these choices. I wonder if they're straight at 1602.
2: Do you need your subjects up? Let me make sure you're in your heels in the underpass.
1: Copy.
2: Six 55 time code 4.
1: Copy, thanks.
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0: Missiles Stacy from back. VA door front zone, VA door front. 1603 hours, area 12.
1: See, it was a nearby worker calling it in. No one for contact, 1603. So, units follow. You need to follow?
0: 743 Thomas, just follow, we'll touch.
1: Thank you. Alright, 832 Thomas, just send that up and see what I'm back up.
0: Hey, how you doing? You get that with the comms, loading up real quick.
1: Thanks, I appreciate it.
2: 832, yeah, I can make it back up.
1: Alright, 800, David, copy that.
0: Copy, thank you.
1: Okay.
3: 830 David, code 6.
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5: 625, Tom, that's for your subject, go out with.
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4: Tom, we can take the 491, Adam.
1: Please. Change in front of this county, unknown if they have food or water. Person caller, when people get close to them, they become aggressive. Humane Society advises they are planning on follow-up tomorrow, but an unmoved check on the dogs today. Libby would like 21 contact at 1605. Is there a unit follow?
0: Thank you, General.
1: Thank you. Any unit available to make backup on a check welfare, 5449 North Black Canyon.
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1: And are you code 4 on your
6: 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Yes, I am. That's why I'm sending you a message.
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1: 10-4.
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0: I'm code 401 in custody at 26 Drive in Hazelwood, 1606 hours. 70 Blunt. 9-10-60 for 9-11 Ocean. 26 Drive in Hazelwood.
1: 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I'll head over there for that 10-60.
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1: It's going to be an Audible 1209 West Helton Avenue, 2000 South. It is a commercial from the Zone Back Door Storage. 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
1: 822, Frank, next call is going to be a loose animal at 3937 West Cambridge for a stray dog in the driveway. Says it's aggressive and it's a German Shepherd, light in color. No tag, unknown if injured, and Jacob will take contact at 1608. Is there a unit to follow?
2: 824, Frank.
1: 10-4.
2: Before Henry for traffic. It's a trespasser, 4455 East Paradise, Village Parkway South at the clubhouse. For a white male, 40s, 5'7", thin build, no shirt, black shorts, all on a bicycle, known of weapons. 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That are near the clubhouse, going in and out of the pool, want them removed. No one's been contacted, 1609 hours. Is there a unit available to make backup?
3: For the city port south.
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6: 732, Frank's monitor.
1: Thank you.
7: Seven 733, I'm trying to go prior.
1: 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I'm 5-4.
8: 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No late.
1: And then a follow?
8: 514, I'm 414.
1: 10-4. I'll take her. You're going to go to jail. No physicals. 1610, you need to follow? 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

0: Still holding a 960-122 11 West Camelback, then a trespasser 710 West Camelback.
1: Out of the Circle K.
0: 1 minute ago, he found a command in the late 40s, 760 pounds, lost a blue shirt, a yellow vest, a blue jeans, filled a cooler with miscellaneous drinks, and left another direction of travel, no weapons. It's information only, 1611.

0: 8 Hills North. 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
0: Tom. Is there a 64 Tom that can help us out with our call, please?
2: 9-10.
1: Four 24 India.

0: Thank you, Chief Franklin.
1: Yeah, sorry. I'm just checking on your head.
0: Yeah, I'll go for it.
1: Sure.
2: Can you send me next?
1: For each treatment towel, if a female just southwest side of the street, if he doesn't mail zone 1 paint, he'll still need to be setting up camp. 1613, you follow?
0: 720, break off all.
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0: Six 57 Henry, can you add me to the subject stop, please?
1: I copy. 6544 West Thomas, Family Dollar, white female, 18 to 19, 5'4". Thin wool, the black shirt, gray sweatpants, blue purse, no weapons, took clothing items and cosmetics, left eastbound on foot on Thomas. Schedule for contact at 1614.
4: Perfect.

I'm sure I've occasionally attached to myself life back as I moved out, like as hard to serve on the Wife Marcy one in 1980, you know, the driver for context 1615.

0: Tell me to agree, David.
1: Good.
0: Hey, I know it's been a while, but I guess Charlie 13 is still monitoring Henry 16. Are they going to just clear it back over here to Adam Neck? Or do you want him to still monitor over there? Because they're asking.
1: Yeah, I can go back to Adam 7. Thanks.
0: Okay, I'll let him know. Thank you.
1: Yeah, there's no Phoenix people out there anymore.
0: I'll let her know. Thank you.
2: Team back to 200.
3: Agent?
4: Is there a supervisor available for 21?
3: Any supervisor available for 21? That's a 261. They're out in Avondale.
2: Yeah, they can call me.
3: Hey, for Canadian, do you need this number? All right, it's going to be 602-684-3779.
2: Okay, thank you. How far is there in that unit for 6-13 with Brookhart Way for North North?
3: First Avenue, 821 Beach. That unit in a backup, switch over to Charlie 8 60 70.
5: 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He's here now behind the building. He's a black male, 36 foot, 180 pounds, orange shirt, white pants, bright cap. None of weapons. He says he's an employee with the lottery and goes behind the counter to access lottery tickets. Carol, the manager, for contact. It's 16, 18 hours. Is there a unit available to make backup?
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5: Copy.

0: 832 Ocean, your 17-2, and upgraded 647 at 51st Avenue Baseline Road. It's going to be on Charlie 8, 16 AT.
1: I copy. We're on search.
0: Confirm. Far 23 India.
2: 934 Frank, I have water going for ACI, I have 21 attached as well.
1: Copy, thanks.
2: No problem.
0: 5-8, India, and the verbal over ownership of a Tesla Middle Eastern male with a 50s beard, a black shirt, and a left small 50s, 24 heavy, gray shirt and jeans. She said she just bought it, and he said he loaned the vehicle. No weapons, no further information. It's David, the employee, over contact with 1619.

0: but they're not done with it quite yet.
1: He's not 14 Commonwealth Deep.
0: Copy. It's a 710 West Camelback Road at Camelback Village Plaza. There's a 101 sleeping behind the LA Fitness, says she was dehydrated. Gave her a drink. She drank it, went back to sleep. Thinks she's 390. Can see beers once are removed. Victor's for contact at 1620 hours. Is there a unit available to make backup?
2: Exactly.
0: Copy. Third Desert Ops? They're looking for you again on David 1.
1: Okay. 44 Street of Yellow 1.
0: So far.
3: David, I can honor that call, so I was on the 21 and missed it.

0: Can you hear me? Can you hear me? Can you hear me? Can you hear
1: me?
0: 7000 in Clarendon, just keep out with you.
1: Hey, 13, Henry.
2: Hey, 13.
1: Yeah, it's a 47 Victor. It's 3800 Western Cano, unit 5302 to contact Junior about his late Kia Optima. It's 1623.

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1: 1624. Trespassing at 1818 South 7th Street at the 7-Eleven. The subject is using a lead black male on the 36, 170 pounds, 180, blue jacket, jeans, no weapons. It's Roger, the clerk for contact with 1625. Is there any other follow?
2: 560 for night charge.
1: 10-4.
4: I'll look into it, give me a second.
2: Evan, 20, take 04, non-extract.
1: Okay.

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1: 9-3-4-Frank, go ahead.
0: Yeah, we're going to be 4-4 out here. Homeowner showed up and we're checking the residence with him. It's 4-4. If anyone else is coming, they could go on 23. Thank you.
2: 7-39, deal. We're all 4-4. We are out of 5. Would you mind just starting us a little, please?
3: Chris,
2: hello, first time having included. 7-32, Tommy, just back on Nora, we'll start up.
3: Thank you.
1: I'm 61, 2840 with Cactus Road, QT, parking lot, silver Toyota, Corolla versus Clients, white Dodge Ram, 2500 pickup. Crew on the street, Marco, involved for contact, 1626 up.
4: Gonna be a fly call at number 10, used Buckeye Road at the Circle K. It's a complainant to Circle K and used his card at the register, and a police telling complainant he has to go through his bank for a refund. The complainant is asking for PD to keep the keys. It's 1627.
5: Friend 634 Henry's Trespasser, call 4455 East Paradise Hills Parkway. Looks like a resident called it and there's no one for contact. Are we able to make that a broadcast?
2: Years. Let me have a look at it, but probably we're going to be doing that, yeah.
5: Okay, just let me know.

0: 602 Charlie, I copy your message for the 1091 16th Street in Glendale, just east. We're going to a dark gray pickup on our plate, no hazard left on. Vehicle to blocking the left-hand turn lane to go southbound on 16th Street. Call for contact at 1628 hours.
1: 1620 Jen, Rambo Prior was code 6 at 844 Eastville Road with a temp tag. I'll get you here in a second.
0: This is in the area of 4450 of East Paradise Village Parkway South at the clubhouse at a 647 broadcast for white male 40s, 5'7", thin build, no shirt, dark shorts, bald on a bicycle, no weapons, with a white male 20s, 5'11", thin build, with a Diamondback jersey and on shorts, white baseball cap. They don't live at this 20 or near the clubhouse going in and out of the pool. The one for contact information only at 1628 hours.
2: 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Didn't give a password. 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
0: Then I copy. 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
1: George, switching.
2: Marina, sir. Switching.
3: Yes, sir. Yeah. Someone's
2: switching
1: a motor. 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So,

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4: Well, fair, your MDC's showing off.
2: Yeah, we are. 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
4: 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Thank you.
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0: Air 23. Just check to see if the two units down there on Clarendon are code 4.
1: Code 4, there's now with like 5 or 6 people. 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
4: 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I'm on 721 Tom's computer. 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
7: 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It's 1633. Charlie 431. Charlie 431, I'm out of Vic 8.

0: Big 12 Tom. Can you show me transporting one from I-20 to Central City Precinct?
1: I copy. Over your heads.
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3: 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A white female, gray top, a gray car, I believe also. Information only at 1635.
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1: Can you get one more unit to go?
0: 724 India Fire.
1: Thank you.
0: 72 David, I have to take that Piccadilly traffic. So 71 Frank, can focus on the other one.
1: 71 Frank, you still ready to copy? Messenger.
5: 71 Frank, you're copying that.
1: Thank you. I was digging through her paperwork. Her food stamps and the daughter has left. And then we advised that due to the call type, we can't cancel. And it's 1636.
2: Do you have another unit that could assist me on this 961 involving Phoenix Fire Department? Bless you.
1: Charlie 6. In the 634B for any units to start up at 1636. Any units to start up for the 059 Charles, 12042 North 32nd Street, 634B. Copy prior, Charlie 6.
0: Sorry, you put me on that call.
1: Copy, Charlie 6.
0: Recharge monitor.
1: Copy.
0: Folks from the 63 area to break off status and hit that light.
1: Are there any 63 units that can break off from a lawyer priority call to head over to 12042 North 2nd Street, 634B? 63 yards, looks like we have 634 Pink and 634 17.
4: Ashley, let's have contact 1637. We're getting an audible 25,213 North 31st Drive.

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1: I'm at 2728 West Bethany Helm, mile 3.
0: Hi, Kathy. Is there a couple more units for 2728 West Bethany Helm?
2: Alright, 241.
1: My 13 found, put it on my call.
3: One call for Desert Cops. Charlie 7 is looking for your reference of 450 George 6200 East Troy Lane.
0: Duplicate saying we can cancel dispatch, false alarm. Copy.
4: David.
5: Okay. 832.
4: Over, thank you.
6: Numbers on a guy is going to be 869065.
3: I copy.
4: Twenty two Frank and anyone else that's going to be on OE 1639.
7: 834 Frank.
4: Charlie, it's this.
8: 82 Frank to monitor.
4: So far. And who is the unit clearing for a call when the hot call was going out?
7: 13 Tom, keep him to the 917 out now.
0: South 517 and Hatcher, the underpass, we're out with two.
3: Copy, you code 4 for now?
0: Code 4.
3: I copy.
1: 657 Henry, can you shoot me out with them, please?
3: I copy.
9: Two 32 Frank, are you going to get a 21 for the owner of this unit?

0: It looks like they did provide one for a Beatrice Vargas that they made contact with. Do you want me to send it to you?
1: Yes, please.
2: Yes, please.
3: It's at 50,625 North 59th Street. 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They're from the RPs, known for contact at 1641 hours. 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
2: 633.

0: going to be at 961 on 22nd Avenue and Jefferson Street on the northeast corner. The complaint is in a white Ford F-150 versus silver Mazda 6. That's going to be Thomas and Walker. Contact the 1641.
1: 10-4.

0: I believe so. Just listing 960 for Tom.
1: Great. Bring it on.
0: Temper, thank you.
2: Hey, Chief, I wish you could put us on that for 960 for Tom.
0: Temper.
3: Okay, please do us have a great copy of the ambulance at 1640. Tom, there's a lot going on Charlie Deck, but we're close for our guys to change. You can just clear it back over here.
0: If you use the team, it's close, we'll clear it back at 1643. Call for contact at 1643.
4: We're right in front of Castles and Coasters. That guy's been passed out for a while, but he's really 390. He's going to park him out and just do some vitals on him and put Jeff

0: 923 Union, you're at the Walmart 10-4?
1: Yeah, we're in the northeast lot, just south of the light rail, but we're still in Walmart parking lot.
0: Okay, copy.
2: Six 632 George.

0: 632 George.
1: Hello.
0: I'm able to switch back to Charlie Deck. I guess I had a couple questions for you.
2: Yes.

0: Survey to David. For anyone that wants Survey to David, reference Piccadilly. Send to 6 India.
1: Send to 6 India. We're out with them. He might still be on Charlie.
0: Okay, I'll let him know, but I just want to know if there's a neighbor that just called in or wants to speak to Sergeant Vasquez regarding the suspect, so they want him arrested, and they've probably investigated the subject, but still wants to speak only to a sergeant.
2: Zone 82, David. You clear me?
0: Yeah, we got a duplicate reference for Piccadilly traffic that explains the neighbor requested to speak to Sergeant Vasquez regarding the suspect. Said he wants arrested and that they probably going to detain him, but still wants to only speak to a sergeant.
2: Copy that. Can you send their contact information to my NBC, please?
0: Yeah, I'll message you now.
2: Thank you.
3: Hey, it's like any 22 fire.
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1: A-17 Tom?
5: A-17 Tom.
1: Can you send me that 490 White Charles Holden?
5: 10-4.
3: Charles, message, please.
5: 10-4. 10-4-25 India, you said it was central and what? India, just to confirm, it was central and what?
6: We're in southern the Montezuma. 083, we're good form.
5: 10-4.
7: We'll do Charlie extended.
8: Okay, it's Pat Haynes. 1050 South Road, right in front of Ultima, a gray Toyota sedan. The caller thinks that it's over 5,000 worth of damage and that the other driver is not being cooperative. 1648. Do you want to back up there?
9: 89135.
10: Emergency traffic. We have a 900 Victor at 19th Avenue with Camelback, 613 meet.
1: Six 14 Song Glen Park.
10: So, units on Charlie 6 at 1648.
11: 6 Hillburn, come on up.
10: Copy.
0: So, yeah, 20 is around the 24th Street, Pike Info, 1648.
1: 721 Tom, can you send me a message, please?
0: Yeah, 10-4.
3: We are at Central City, last 3, 932.
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2: 51 Frank, come on, Randall.
1: 10-4. 401 North with the audible 109 West Hilton Avenue. It is a commercial from the backdoor storage. It's 1649, 3 unit of follow.
3: I'm still looking for a backup for 732 Tom, 349 East Thomas. Any backup for a 3?
2: Go ahead, that way.
3: Thank you.
1: Ten four.
4: You go to 3 for down, 1652.

0: 4. 412 Henry for the site at 2909 West Lincoln Street. It is in the east side of the property. It is a verbal that complainant paid $600 to purchase a 2003 Gold Honda Odyssey from Hassan. Complainant has title, but subject is sitting in the vehicle, refusing to give the complainant the keys, saying he isn't selling any longer. The complainant asked for his money, and subject is refusing, no weapons on either party. That's going to be Osama for contact to 1651 401 India, see that you'll follow.
1: Cut him out.
2: Zebra subject stop 19 row 0 1. 7
1: are you
2: waiting
1: down your hands?
2: Good friend, follow me.

0: 1 North Eastern Avenue.
1: Yeah.
0: Yeah, what did we go for?
1: I'm sorry, you had a door closing. You were out. How many?
0: What was one we go for?
1: Okay.

0: Did you say you're out with the 1052?
1: Yeah.
0: I'm going to be at 11818 South 54th Lane, serving an injunction against a neighbor by the name of Malira, born in 91, black female, 5'5", 200 pounds, no weapons, but has made threats to shoot in the past. Lives there alone and complaining thinks they're home now. Janelle is for contact at 1654. Is that going to call?
1: 8:30.
0: Okay, thank you.
2: Four 402 North 19th Ave.
3: 2 North.
2: 10-4.
0: 832 Ocean.
3: You make us up with 239 at 51st and baseline. You
0: cut 4.
4: He has a metal water bottle. He has injury on his right leg, but appears to be medical attention. Last week by the target. 1655. You have to follow.
1: Anyone's right.
5: Yeah, just make sure you copy 912 Ocean is going to Glendale for the support. Just have a good call.
1: Copy that. Thank you.
5: At 47th Glendale going northbound, maroon changer. All Challengers speeding super fast through traffic. Paul Robert Edward, 392, no driver description, last seen northbound. 1655 hours.
2: Some earlier.
0: Emergency traffic shots fired at complainant's vehicle at 19th Avenue and Dunlap, 623
2: beat. 63 Tom Ward, 23.
0: 653 Tom, I cop 23 at 19th Ave and Dunlap. Complainant is pulled over to the QT. They said it's a Hispanic male, 60 mustache, balding, in a dark blue, possibly Honda PV. With you being 23 and staying on Adam 6 at 1656.
6: Yeah, it's 65 Frank. I'm listening to this pickup desert off from the seats. I've got check.
0: Okay, are we keeping this traffic over here or did we still want to switch over to Trello 6?

0: complained it heard a loud boom, didn't see a weapon. The subject left unknown direction of travel.
1: Excuse me, Tom, what's the description of the vehicle again? They confirmed it.
0: Emergency traffic at the 415 Bravo, 3434 West Union Hills, 933 B. Holding.
2: Is this the complainant in the gray Hyundai?
0: I'll check.
3: And there will be switching.

0: This occurred at the Circle K off of 19th and Cactus.
1: I copy, said it occurred at 19th Avenue and Cactus to the Circle K there.
2: We got a firefly application at 19th Avenue Desert Cove.
1: Copy, you got a firefly activation, 19th Avenue and Cactus Desert Cove.
3: Of course, I have any figures since we take that.
1: 11 of 27 to Anaima Hernandez, Phoenix 20.
3: Copy, thank you.

0: 没有忘记接。
1: 那一刻创业风。
0: Yeah, give me one second. I'm on a subject. I'm on a subject.
1: Okay, someone's talking behind you. Is that going to be one of your subjects you said your code for? Or give you a second.
0: Can you turn on?
1: Yeah, you have a lot of talking in your background. I only caught bits and pieces of your traffic. You said give you a second, but then I thought I heard that's going to be one of your subjects. Is that someone out there?
0: The subject is out here. My partner is out with him. We're going to get ready to take him to custody. Stand by.

0: Santara, white female, fin 5'4", 2:37 David Use. Caller says he's worried she might not own Ocean. Caller with her today. Hear a lot of music at stops when he calls her. Leisha with adult probation, 121, contact 1701, you tell.
1: David, it's a 10 seconds, I can nothing.
2: That's California 10-4?
1: 10-4.
2: Can I get another unit started that way since it's kind of back to nothing? Somebody could have a young Virginia.
3: 11, David.
2: 10-4.

0: have in Cannonball. Black male 45 is known for blue jeans and always riding a white dirt bike skating through the illegal park and damaging the grass by spotting the bike in the mud. So this left the park last night, easy on Cannonball, no contact, 7-0-2-0, you're clear.
1: Subject stop.
2: 614, Tom, subject stop.
1: Yeah, with 2 at 1850 West Camelback Road.
2: I copy it with 2, are you good for now?
1: The former, can you still roll me a second?
2: Okay. Okay. 10-4.